0: Clyde One.
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0: Without you.
1: 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Let's keep it going with some Gracie Abrams on the way. And right now, new from Cat's Eye.

0: Gracie. 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And loads more to come as I keep you company overnight. If you like a little throwback from Tiny Temper and Zara Larsson, you're in luck. Girls Like is on the way. And Man I Need, Olivia Dean, plays on the other side of this.
1: Clyde One.
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It's Clyde One. And that's Ed Sheeran. Do you know what? It's officially Friday. I know it's very, very early on a Friday, but hey, the weekend is literally around the corner. It's going to be so good. I'm having another one of those. No hen do's, no weddings. Ooh, I was going to say no baby showers. No, I have a baby shower. I have one baby shower on Sunday, but it's a surprise. So I keep forgetting about it because whenever I see the person, whenever I see the pregnant friend who it is, I want to be like, oh, you know, I'm excited, but I'm like, no, I can't say anything. So I've almost wiped it out of my brain, but I shall not forget. I've bought the baby all kinds of goodies and treats and plenty for the mum as well, because she deserves cozy new pajamas and nice chocolates and things like that. It's important. We've got to look after the mum. Right, Gwen Stefani on the way. Right now, we're going to Boston. This is Stella Lefty. Oh, no.

0: Yes, Gwen Stefani. It's got me in a mood where I feel like I could do anything. I could be a cheerleader, take over the world. Yes, that's the vibes we need. Gaga and Bruno Mars on the way, and Miss Taylor Swift. I'm still waiting patiently. I want a full rundown of this wedding that happened earlier in the summer. I want to know exactly what went down at Travis and Taylor's wedding. But until then, we'll have to settle for her music. I knew it, I knew you after this.
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0: too.
1: You're listening to Clyde One. And that's Gaga and Bruno Mars. What are your thoughts on this new iPhone? I know I follow way too many like techie people on social media because as soon as it came out, I was seeing live streams, I was seeing reviews, I was seeing unboxing videos. I was like, how does everyone know so much information? It's literally been out for 5 minutes. But yeah, it's basically like a foldable iPhone, which I guess is cute when it's folded up, fits in your pocket nicely. When it's unfolded, it's huge. It's going to be like carrying around a brick. And you know what it's like in the UK with people snatching your phone? Imagine someone sees you from down the street holding that like an iPad to your ear. Oh, it'll be right out of my hand. I can't be taking the risks. I'm going

0: And that one's for Christine, who is awake at this hour. We are coming up to 2 a.m. And you've got to stick around. You simply must. We're going to keep you going with massive hits, loads of throwbacks, and the latest news on the other side of this. Yeah. Clyde
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9: The top stories this hour. The Prime Minister says hatred and fear did not have the last word ahead of events to mark 25 years since the 9/11 attacks. Nearly 3,000 people died after Al-Qaeda terrorists hijacked and crashed four passenger planes in the US. England's 10 Labour mayors have promised to cap local tourist taxes at 5% of the price of the hotel when the measures are brought in. Some hospitality groups have hit out at the plans, which they say could lead to job losses and more expensive family holidays. These people in Matlock Bath in Derbyshire, which is dependent on tourism, have mixed views.
10: It'll stop people from coming out, won't it? The cost of living's dear enough. Fuel, food, everything.
11: I wouldn't go on the principle of, again, you're being taxed on something what you shouldn't be taxed on.
12: You do it when you go abroad, so you may as well do it when you're at home because it's actually going towards...
11: a local town.
12: Yeah, a local town.
9: A mother's been charged with the murder of her toddler in Dudley 3 years ago. Faizah Hassan is also accused of 8 counts of wounding with intent and cruelty to another child. Police officers gathered yesterday for the funeral of their colleague PC Tom Clough, who died on duty on the A66 in Teesside last month. The army veteran's coffin was draped in the Union flag. Cleveland Police Federation chairwoman Lauren Somerville spoken on behalf of his family.
13: He was so full of fun. And most importantly, he loved his sausage dog, Frank, so deeply.
9: Fellow officer PC Matthew Blades, also killed, was laid to rest on Wednesday. Five other people died in the crash. RNLI volunteers and staff have been warned not to wear their uniforms at certain times. They faced abuse after being targeted by anti-migrant demonstrators in Dover and Portsmouth. And Manchester United have won their first game back in the Champions League for almost 3 years. They eased to a 4-0 win against Sabah at Old Trafford. From Sky News, I'm Cam Hall.
0: 2am crew, it's Mary Manderfield with you. I'm locked in, I hope you are too. Right now, Lewis Capaldi.

Sabrina Carpenter on your Friday. Hello to Mikey, last night shift and then off for 2 weeks. Yes, get in. That is what it's all about. Listen, I'm looking at the weather. Today, it's going to be all right. Some showers in the morning, but it should be pretty pleasantly warm for the rest of the day. The weekend is a different story. Wet and windy in many places. Do you know what? We'll take it today. Today's going to be a good one. Right, the Kid Laroi and Justin Bieber on the way. Right now, Olivia Rodrigo. New York City.

0: The Kid Laroi and Justin Bieber, Big Friday Feeling over here. It's Mary Manderfield with you, just making sure that your overnights are feeling perfectly adequate, because big tunes are important and having the radio loud is equally as important. Zara Larsson with Midnight Sun coming up, and some Olivia Dean for you as well.
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0: one.
1: And that's Olivia Dean. 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The lovely Harry Styles. He loves to perform. He loves to tour. Well, he actually prefers kind of staying in one place for a little bit and letting people come to him. But, you know, being up on the stage and doing his thing. The Together Together Tour has already been in Amsterdam, London, Sao Paulo, Mexico City. He's currently in New York, Madison Square Garden. Sounds like a whole lot of fun. I'm intrigued to see what 2027 has.

0: Smith, Mary with you, and I'm saying good morning to Hallie and James, who are listening together. They are cosied up in bed. They've just finished a long work shift and now they're trying to get to sleep. That's all right. I'll be sorry to lose you, but it's all good. Taylor Swift on the way. Don't go anywhere.
1: Clyde One.
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13: 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Why?

Clyde One. And that's the script. Mary Manderfield with you. And you know what? Summer, I think we can say goodbye. It's been a lot of fun. I would say summer 2026 was on par with summer 2016. And that one was good because loads of great music came out and the weather was good. And this one felt the same. I had so much fun. I'm still looking through my camera roll and wanting to do one of those like Instagram dumps of all the best moments of summer. But I actually can't decide on the best photos, so I've stopped in my tracks. But I like that this one just kind of sums up how gorgeous it was. It's Katie B and Jax Jones. This is Last Day of Summer.

Do you know what? More throwbacks where that one came from. A whole hour of them, in fact, from three. And you're going to love what we've got in store. Ooh, we're getting right into it. David Guetta and Sia, you're going to hear Titanium.

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2: The top stories this hour. A special changing of the guard ceremony is among the events being held in the UK to remember the victims of 9/11. Almost 3,000 people lost their lives 25 years ago to the day when four commercial planes were hijacked by Al-Qaeda terrorists in US skies. 67 victims were British citizens. Former President George W. Bush recalls hearing the news of the attacks while visiting a school in Florida.
3: I didn't have much time to process that, but it was pretty clear to me that if we were under attack, then my job was to defend the child that was reading to me and her family and her country. And so it was a moment of clarity.
2: All 10 of Labour's metro mayors have committed to capping any tourist tax imposed in their regions at 5%. Hotel and tourism firms in England warn the levy could be hugely damaging. MPs will once again debate whether to allow some terminally ill adults in England and Wales to seek an assisted death. A previous bill, tabled by Labour's Kim Leadbeater, ran out of time in the House of Lords. The Royal Colleges of Psychiatrists and Physicians are among those with concerns. A mother's been charged with the murder of her 17-month-old daughter in Dudley 3 years ago. The toddler's grandmother is also accused of allowing her death and child cruelty. Manchester United eased to a 4-0 win against Sabah in their first game back in the Champions League for almost 3 years. Michael Carrick's side were 3-0 up by half-time of their opening league phase match at Old Trafford. The United boss says they did a professional job.
4: Good performance individually, collectively, all, pretty much all the way through the game from start to finish. Boys that started, boys that came on the pitch, and clean sheet and some goals and some good exciting football. It was a good night all around, yeah.
2: And the RNLI is reviewing its security procedures after volunteers were targeted during anti-migrant protests in Dover and Portsmouth. The lifeboat charity is urging members to consider not to wear branded uniforms in some circumstances. From Sky News, I'm Cam Hall.
5: My 3 a.m. Hans, this is what it's all about. 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

Confusing. It's called 2002, came out in 2018. Anne-Marie, what a vibe, what a bop. This is your Friday morning and we are just doing throwbacks until four. So do not fear, if you're a fan of the 90s, if you love the noughties and you're all about the music from the 10s, you are in the right place. Ella Henderson on the way. But before that, I'm going to need you to keep up the lyrics of this one. It's very quick, but I believe in you. Destiny's Child, this is Bugger.

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red one. And how can you not have a big old smile on your face when listening to that one? The Bucketheads on your Throwback Hour. And before that, David Guetta and Sia. It's Friday. We're feeling good. We're going to have such a fun day ahead. The weather is actually looking all right. It's going to be great. Bruno Mars on the way. And you know what? One artist who I absolutely adored watching on TV with her own chat show, Kelly Clarkson. So much fun, and now that's all come to an end. I'm going to have to just watch the repeats on YouTube, because when she does those Kellyokes and she like belts out a cover, it's so much fun. It's the throwback from here. My life would suck without you. It's Kelly.

0: Yes, Bruno Mars. Do you know what? It's a good way to almost wrap up wedding season. If you've been to loads of weddings this year, you might be like me, like hanging up those heels and the little gold clutch and thinking, I'm not going to see you again until next summer. Goodbye. Thank you. Right, Christina Aguilera playing after this.
1: Played one.
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And what we love about Natasha Bedingfield is that she wrote that song for her teenage brother. Started out as a poem when he was going through a bit of a rough time, and turned into this song where she's just saying, look, you can do whatever you want with your life. The story's not written out for you yet. Go and write it yourself and have fun in the process. What a great big sister. I'd love to have Natasha Bedingfield as my sister. And you get Daniel Bedingfield in there as well. What a great little sibling situation. Right.

0: Yes, Nelly, that is a throwback and a half. Before that, Zed. It's Friday. We're in a great mood. The vibes are high. I know you're going to have a fantastic one. And you've got your early breakfast with Gregor. I'll be back with you on Monday, feeling fresh after a chilled weekend. Have a great Friday ahead.
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5: 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Friday, the 11th of September. It's Gregor here. Let's get the latest news right now. It's 4 o'clock.
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8: The top stories this hour. 67 Britons who died in the 9/11 attacks will be remembered during memorial services 25 years on. There'll also be commemorations at New York's World Trade Center and the Pentagon in Washington, D.C., where three hijacked planes crashed. Fighter pilot Heather Penny remembers her and a colleague being ordered to intercept a fourth jet.
9: We knew at that point that this would be a suicide mission. So he would ram his jet into the cockpit, and I would ram my jet into the tail of the aircraft.
8: Passengers eventually stormed the cockpit and were killed when the plane crashed into a field in Pennsylvania. MPs will once again debate whether to back assisted dying in England and Wales when the issue returns to the Commons later. An earlier bill ran out of time in the House of Lords. Labour MP Lauren Edwards is now bringing the proposals back. She says she wants to help terminally ill people like Christy Arntzen.
10: I felt a huge sense of responsibility to people like Christy, who had, you know, had their hopes dashed by a very small number of unelected peers in the House of Lords. I knew it wouldn't be an easy process, but absolutely worth it to have another go.
8: Police chiefs have stepped up planning and intelligence gathering after the Home Secretary warned anti-migration protesters are trying to intimidate communities. Masked demonstrators were in Dover and Portsmouth at the weekend. All 10 of Labour's metro mayors have committed to capping any tourist tax imposed in their regions at 5%. Some hospitality businesses say the plans are a kick in the teeth. It's claimed delays to upgrading Britain's ageing power grid could cost consumers billions. The National Audit Office says up to £70 billion in investments needed over the next 5 years. And Manchester United have returned to the Champions League with a 4-0 win against Sabah at Old Trafford. It was their first game in Europe's top club competition in almost 3 years. From Sky News, I'm Cam Hall.
5: Okay, let's do this. Some good ones coming up. Corona, The Rhythm of the Night, and Shakira is on right now.

Dasha. That is Austin. Early breakfast for Friday. Well done. We have made it like I always knew we would. But it still feels good when we get there. Well done. It is Friday and it's just about the weekend. This is Early Breakfast. I'm Gregor Lindsay on our holidays. I'm here through until 6 this morning. Rema and Selena Gomez coming up December 10 as well. And the new one from James Blunt. He is back. Strange music video. I know we don't talk about music videos that much these days, but oh, it's a weird one. It's kind of creepy, to be honest. This is James Blunt. Tastes Like Summer.

0: you're building. Talked about this on the show yesterday. I think it was something like 13 different units, like 13 different things to be built up. There's stuff for the kitchen. There was stuff for our bedroom, stuff for the hallway. Honestly, ridiculous. And we did so much. We did so much on Wednesday, so much on Thursday. There's a new sofa as well, but it's one of those, it's not a flat pack sofa, but you do have to sort of build it. So it's still another job to be done as well. So yeah, just take a note. Honestly, I never, ever want to see flat pack furniture ever again. Those instructions. Oh. So yeah, that's my weekend. Buzzing for that. Right, coming up in a bit, I'm going to get the new one on from Miley. I was about to say Miley Cyrus, we don't say that anymore. Miley coming up, Jason Derulo and Olivia Dean next.
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Jason Derulo, one-to-one to me, early breakfast on Friday. Yes, just about the weekend. Going to play the new one from Miley right now. This is weird, like 2026, and in the space of 20 minutes, I'm going to talk about a music video for the second time. First of all, it was James Blunt, weird one. This one, just amazing. Her dancing, she looks amazing, she sounds amazing, she's just the best. And it's just so good to have this sort of new era of Miley. This is Bass Persuade.

0: been absolutely everywhere this summer. He's great, isn't he? Cammy Barnes. There is Highland Runaway. What's that thing that people say? Oh, he'd turn up to an opening of an envelope. I think he quite possibly could, Cammy Barnes. He's worked so hard, though, this summer. And he's just great. So, what a summer he's had. 2026, a year he will remember forever, for sure. It's Gregor here at 3 until 6. Are we good today? Robin's Dancing on My Own. There's another great song. I'll get that on just before 5. I've got Fat Joe and Ashanti to play as well. What's Love? Big throwback. And Miles Smith is on next.
1: Come on! Gregor Runciman. Clyde One.
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22: 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From Annieslan to Bayliston, Postle Park to Thornley Bank, or bang in the middle in Queen Street, you're never far from us. 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

Shanti, what's love? Early breakfast on Friday. It's Greco here. The latest edition of Guinness World Records is out. Do you remember when you would go into... Where would you buy these? Was it Woolworths? Is that where we'd go? And you would get the books and they were all like stacked up. They'd always be like sort of shiny, weren't they? They were always shiny books and they were all stacked up. Oh, I remember my mum and dad taking us to go and get one. Well, the newest one is out. Do you think they'll ever run out? Well, there'll always be new records to stick in there. So there's a My Little Pony collection that has been entered into this new edition. This is not an advert for it, by the way, because it's going to sound ridiculous, but there is someone that's got a My Little Pony collection with 4,550 pieces, which is just ridiculous, isn't it? Do you remember those, My Little Pony? Not that I ever played with them, but there was like these tiny little sort of, they're like plastic wee ponies, just like miniature ponies, but like wee toys. 4,550 pieces someone's collected. They've made it into the book. There's also like a man with like the most ridiculous tattoos and someone who can juggle chairs up in the air and stuff like that. But yeah, I quite fancy getting one for my boys, to be fair.

0: Family breakfast on Friday. There's Robin dancing on my own. Almost 5 o'clock, 5:05 on the way. I'm going to play a throwback. Here's a very short clip of said throwback. Do you recognise this? Friday tune for sure. What do you reckon that is? Such a good song. It's going to sound amazing this morning. What do you reckon it is? I'm going to play it in full just after five.
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0: Hey, good morning. 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Gregor here. Let's get the latest news. 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
13: The top stories this hour. The Prime Minister says hatred and fear did not have the last word ahead of events to mark 25 years since the 9/11 attacks. Nearly 3,000 people died after Al-Qaeda terrorists hijacked 4 passenger planes over the US. Mary Fetchett's 24-year-old son Brad was killed in the South Tower of New York's World Trade Center where the second aircraft struck. She says he'd called just before to say he was safe.
14: He was really a very kind and compassionate young man, not just with his family, but his friends as well. I do feel, you know, I think once you accept their death, they become part of you.
13: MPs will restart the debate on whether to legalise assisted dying in England and Wales today. Labour's Lauren Edwards is reintroducing proposals that didn't clear the House of Lords in time. She says the Commons should approve the bill again so peers can finish what they started. Labour MP Ashley Dalton, who has terminal cancer, will be voting against it.
15: What I might want, or what any other individual might want, should that take precedent over creating an environment that puts very vulnerable people at risk. And I just can't see that that's right.
13: Police forces have stepped up planning and intelligence gathering about masked anti-migration demonstrations after meeting the Home Secretary yesterday. Shabana Mahmood warned protesters are trying to intimidate communities. The Prime Minister is promising faster train journeys in the north. £1 billion is being invested into 29 battery electric trains for TransPennine Express. The SNP claims an independent Scotland inside the EU would make people there £3,000 a year richer. Economics professor Nick Bloom says up to 8% of the UK's GDP has been lost following Brexit. And Manchester United have won their first game back in the Champions League for almost 3 years. They beat Sabah 4-0 at Old Trafford. From Sky News, I'm Cam Hall.
0: Oh, such a good 5:05 coming up. Proper Friday tune. It's coming up after BB Rexha. This is New Religion.

Lisa and Faithless, New Religion, Friday morning. It's Gregor here. This is Early Breakfast. I'm here through until 6 on my own. Lindsay's on her holidays. And it's time for the 505. Played this earlier on. I think that's one of those ones like straight away you just know. Oh, it's just amazing. When I played that very short clip about 10 minutes ago, did you shout, Ultra Beat? That's Pretty Green Eyes. Because if you did, you're bang on. And that's the 505 today.

Joe Corry, MNEK, Head and Heart, before that Stella Lefty and Boston, one of the many country songs that's kicking about just now. I watched a really funny TikTok the other day, and it was these two guys. They were in the car and they had the radio on. Good for them. And it was Ella Langley that came on. They were like, "Ah, oh, not Ella Langley again. I'm so sick of this. I'm so sick of country music." And they were like, "Yeah, this just gets played all the time." And then Ella Langley starts singing in the song, right? And then all of a sudden they start singing along. And then it cuts to the guy that he's sitting next to in the car. And all of a sudden he's got a cowboy hat on. And then their clothes, and every scene is just that wee bit more country. And then eventually the car's pulled over, they're out and they're country dancing together. It's it made me chuckle. Do you know what? Anything makes me laugh at this time in the morning. It's that early. Right, K-pop Demon Hunter's on the way. After Somber, here is My Body Isn't Ready.

0: K-pop team and hunters. There's Golden. Early breakfast. It's Friday. Gregor here, 3 until 6. By the way, Cash for Kids is an all-year-round charity helping some of the most disadvantaged children right here in your local community. And that's why it's so important to us that what you raise locally stays local. And it's supporting children and families in your area that really need that help. So to anyone who's ever donated to Cash for Kids, maybe you've done a fundraise in the past, if you've taken part in one of our campaigns that raises money throughout the year, thank you so much. And honestly, that feels like a word that we say so much when it comes to Cash for Kids. It's like, thank you, but we mean it. 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And thank you so much. Look, I said that again. Right, Nicki Minaj coming up and Ray, Where Is My Husband is on next.
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15: 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Hey!

Nicki Minaj, Starships. There's another good one for a Friday. Early breakfast. Gregor here, through until six. TTF, The Ultimate High, is coming up in the next few minutes. Wow. So good. Yeah, that's going to sound amazing. Obviously, it's early just now. How many coffees have you had so far? So maybe if this is the end of your day, because you work throughout the night, you'll not be having a coffee. But if this is the start of your day and you're up early like me, you might be on coffee number one, maybe two, maybe three. And how strong are they? You might want to rethink this, right? There's this new, I know studies come out all the time and they normally contradict themselves, don't they? But there is the latest that's come out about us that drink coffee, okay? More on that coming up very soon. And here's the script right now, and the crowd was singing one.

0: high, weren't we?
1: Bring it on.
0: Just about the weekend, TTF and the ultimate high sounding just the best this morning. It's Gregor here, through until 6 o'clock. I was saying before, if you're a coffee drinker, I mean, if you're up at this time and you can hear me on the radio right now, I bet you've had a coffee already today. But a new study's come out. They studied 10,000 women and men. And, well, it's not a great read, to be honest. It says that if you drink too much coffee, it may weaken your bones. It's linked to lower bone density, drinking coffee. Now, here's the good thing, okay? This is for people that have more than 3 cups of coffee a day. Okay, so if you have more than 3 cups of coffee a day, it could make your bones weaker. If you're between 2 and 3, they say no harm whatsoever. So it's quite a drastic. All of a sudden, it's like, oh, yep. Now your bone density is going to be a lot weaker and a lot thinner as well. Jeez, if that's the case, the amount of coffee I need to do early breakfast, I could crumble. I could crumble any minute. So watch out. Right, Teddy Swims coming up and Ella Langley is on next.
2: Come on! Gregor Runciman. Clyde One.
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4: An M8 roadworks update from Amy on behalf of Transport Scotland. Due to essential maintenance, overnight closures on the M8 eastbound between junctions 18 and 16 will continue until Friday the 18th of September from 10 p.m. till 6 a.m. Sunday to Thursday. The eastbound on slips at junctions 19 and 18 will be closed. Sign diversions will be in place. There will be separate daytime traffic management measures on the eastbound carriageway only. For details, visit swtrunkroads.scot.
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Teddy Swims, Lose Control, Early Breakfast on Friday, Rihanna, Diamonds coming up in a wee bit, and some Tame Impala right now. Frontman Kevin Parker of the band says from now on, he is signing no more autographs. So never ask him for an autograph. He's never going to sign another one. He says, to be fair, this is actually fine. He says that a few fans have just been a wee bit aggressive towards him when it comes to signing autographs. And he's like, nah, I've had enough of this. So I get that. I do get that. It's just weird though. Obviously, the band have been around for a wee while, but they've only kind of made it massive, like big time in the last, what, year? Something like that. So it's like, if they make it to the same heights as, I don't know, like your Rihanna and your Taylor Swift and all that. And already he's saying no autographs. Doesn't bode well, really, does it? Here they are, Tame Impala, Dracula.

0: There's Rihanna, Diamonds. Right, that is it for me. I'll be back on Sunday, though, and I'll have misheard lyrics. I'll speak to you then. You have a good one. Bowie at breakfast. The guys are here next.
1: Yeah. 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
0: 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We are ready to go right after we update the news and sport latest for you at 6 o'clock here on Clyde One.
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15: The top story of this hour. People across the country are coming together today to mark 25 years since the 9/11 attacks. Nearly 3,000 people died when Al-Qaeda terrorists hijacked four passenger planes over the US. 67 Britons were among those who lost their lives when two of the hijacked planes crashed into the World Trade Center towers in New York. Mary Fletchett's 24-year-old son Brad was killed in the South Tower when the second aircraft struck. She says he had called just before to say he was safe.
16: He was really a very kind and compassionate young man, not just with his family, but his friends as well. I do feel, you know, I think once you accept their death, they become part of you.
15: First Minister John Swinney is remembering where he was when he heard the news.
17: I remember just watching on my, being told that an incident happened and watching on television screens scenes that were just frankly unbelievable to witness.
15: Services and vigils are being held in Glasgow and across Scotland today in memory of those who died. The price of oil has jumped above $100 a barrel for the first time since May, driven by rising attacks on shipping in the Middle East. A barrel of Brent crude, the international benchmark for prices, is now costing nearly $180. It rose 6% in a single day. The spike has been linked to Houthi rebels in Yemen seizing a Red Sea port and continuing exchanges of fire between the US and Iran. Scottish music legend Lulu is the first to receive a blue plaque on Glasgow's first Music Heritage Trail. The project will place 10 of the plaques at venues of musical significance across the city. Lulu unveiled her plaque at the City Chambers at an event last night.
10: If you come for Deniston and you didn't even finish school, you don't imagine ever that you're going to have a plaque with your name on in your home city. You know, having started in the music business, it's because of music.
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15: Scattered showers, which should give way to brighter spells later in the day. We're looking at a high of 17 Celsius. That's the latest. I'm Rob Waller.
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0: That's Flo Rida and Kesha. I'd forgotten about that sample. Was it Dead or Alive that did that first summer? I think it was Right Round. So Easy from Olivia Dean before that. And here we are for our big Friday show. Hopefully, sun's going to shine today. That's the rumour. Highs of 17 and sunshine. We'll wait and see. And we'll find out what you're going to talk to for. If you're going out this weekend, I've got quite a few things happening this weekend. We'll discuss a little bit later. We'll also replay, if you missed it, the Coachella DJ from yesterday, because Grant stepped up and Mr. I've never been beaten. Was he beaten? Well, we'll find out soon. 5K Minute was great yesterday too. We had Kaylee on from Stewarton. She's training to be a teacher and she was on her own driving to uni and had the show on and thought, I'm going to show off my teaching skills and win £5,000. Here is what happened. Now, which Glasgow museum is famous for its collection of transport exhibits?
1: The Riverside Museum.
0: How many sides does a trapezoid have?
1: Pass.
0: What is the name of the hard outer layer of a tree?
1: The bark.
0: True or false, Australia has more kangaroos than people?
1: True.
0: Which singer's backing band was called the E Street Band?
1: Pass.
0: What was Tarzan's wife called?
1: Jane.
0: Which Scottish author created the character Peter Pan?
1: Pass.
0: Which Glasgow subway station is the deepest? What is the name of the process by which plants use sunlight to make food? Harold Harada is known as the last true what?
1: Samurai.
0: Oh, it's close. He was the last Viking. Still did all right. I think you're going to make it as a teacher. There's a lot of stuff in there. Like, I don't think the primary kids are going to know much about Bruce Springsteen and the E Street Band, to be honest with you. We're just tallying them up, and that is a 5, so you got half of them. Wasn't that a complete disaster? I mean, in fact, you got half of them right. It's good. £25 cash Kayleigh gave to Cash for Kids, so thank you for that. And let's have a look at the answers next year on Clyde One.

0: Friday morning, we always feel good, and a Friday heading for the weekend. Buzzing for GBX tonight as well. We're on the air after Super Scoreboard. Talk about that later. Right now, I want to talk about the 5K minute because Kaylee, a training teacher in Stewarton, came on live from the Bunnettoon. We said, which Glasgow museum is famous for its collection of transport exhibits? The Riverside Museum is right. How many sides does a trapezoid have? I don't know what a trapezoid is. I don't even know what it looks like. It's got four sides. If you knew that, well done. The name of the harder outer layer of a tree is bark. And true or false, Australia has more kangaroos than people? What a great question. In Australia, there's an average of 26 million people, but 50 million kangaroos. Wow. The singer whose backing band was called the E Street Band was Bruce Springsteen. Tarzan's wife was Jane, and the Scottish author that created the character Peter Pan was J.M. Barrie. The Glasgow subway station that is the deepest, I said St. Enoch as well, I think because it's under a shopping centre, I thought it would be deeper, but I'm guessing the undergrounds were there a lot longer than the shopping centre, so I never really thought that one through. There is a pub next to Kelvin Bridge Underground called In Deep. Maybe that should have been the clue I was looking for, because Kelvin Bridge is the deepest subway station in Glasgow. The name of the process by which plants use sunlight to make food, I couldn't remember what it was. I knew it wasn't metamorphosis, but it was something like that. Photosynthesis. Should have stuck in more at school. But I did remember that Harald Harada was the last true Viking. And that was the final question. 5K Minute is back on air later today. Would love to have you on. I thought that went too bad yesterday. The questions, I don't know, somebody said they were really difficult on Wednesday. I thought that was the easiest set of the bunch, so I'm maybe the wrong guy to ask. But I don't think they were that challenging, the questions. If you want to be on the 5K Minute later, give us a call just before 8 o'clock and we'll get you on at 10 past 8 and hopefully get you £5,000.
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1: 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There's a birthday bonanza coming to Clyde One. IKEA Glasgow is turning 25. 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
0: MH running well both ways through the city and heading to the airport at the moment, so that's all good. Checking out fine in the M77 and the M74 as well, and there's no issues in the M80. Always easier on a Friday, we find. A lot of people working from home. Still restrictions between Linwood and St James on the A737, but it seems to be running okay, and work is likely to slow you down later between Straven and Stonehouse on Stonehouse Road, and in Kingston Road at Oxford Street on Tradeston. 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
1: Bowie at breakfast.

0: Friday morning, it's Bowie at Breakfast. We're a day late for this, but this is what happened last time around when we played on yesterday's show, Call Yourself a DJ. Cassie's been off for the last few days. So my good friend, Grant, I've never been beaten, Thompson, stepped forward. And, well, guess what happened? Oh, it's Grant! Oh. Mister, I've never been beaten apart from that one time. Well, you need to leave us.
1: Trying to go, right?
0: Yeah, you need to go. If you don't know the answer, just say pass and go straight to the next question. We don't come back to them. You've only got 30 seconds, so you won't get as many done as possible. All right, Lauren? Good luck. Here we go. Your time starts now. 3, 2, 1, go! Which singer's debut album was called Good Girl Gone Bad?
2: Hey, Rihanna.
0: What was the name of One Direction's debut single?
2: What Makes You Beautiful?
0: What is the first name of the rapper Stormzy, his real first name?
2: Michael.
0: Who featured alongside Rihanna on the 2010 hit Love the Way You Lie?
2: Eminem.
0: What is the name of the annual UK music festival held in the Scottish Highlands near Inverness? And you may answer. You may answer.
2: You don't know. Velodrome.
0: Velodrome, I'm giving you that. That is 1, 2, 3, 4, 5 questions answered. Five, right. Do you want me to tell Grant how you did, or do you want me to keep it a secret?
2: Keep it a secret.
0: Oh, you like a secret?
1: I was just thinking, Lauren, I'm going out in Renfrew on Saturday night.
0: Yeah. My son lives in Renfrew. Before you could get together.
1: Oh, God.
0: Any party. Right, let's do this. I'm going to play a song. We'll come back with Grant with the same questions. Lauren, you stay right there with your team, all right?

0: This is Bowie at Breakfast in Clyde One. We are playing Call Your Cellar DJ with J&W Carpets. £300 to be won. Lauren has just answered the questions and she does not want to tell, she does not want me to tell you how she did.
1: I was just going to ask you, Lauren, how you got on.
0: So she either did very well or very badly. Grant Thompson, I have the same set of questions for you, sir. Are you ready?
1: Yes.
0: What could possibly go wrong? Here we go. 30 seconds and your time starts now. Which singer's debut album was called Good Girl Gone Bad?
1: Rihanna.
0: What was the name of One Direction's debut single?
1: What Makes You Beautiful.
0: What is the real first name of the rapper Stormzy?
1: Pass.
0: Who featured alongside Rihanna in the 2010 hit Love the Way You Lie?
1: Eminem.
0: What is the name of the annual UK music festival held in the Scottish Islands near Inverness?
1: Belladrum.
0: Which rapper's real name is Aubrey Graham?
1: Pass.
0: Aubrey.
1: Who's that? Also a lot of Rihanna questions. Have you got a Rihanna fan making the questions?
0: Think, yeah, the producer Ryan did that. What's your excuse with all the Rihanna?
1: Rihanna on his mind.
0: I love Rihanna.
2: Rihanna daft.
0: Okay, let's go through these. Which singer's debut album was called Good Girl Gone Bad? You both went Rihanna. You were both right. One Direction's debut hit was What Makes You Beautiful. You were both right. Oh. What is the first name of the rapper Stormzy? Grant, you passed. Lauren, you said Michael. Lauren takes the lead. 3-2.
1: Oh, what? Oh, no.
0: Who featured alongside Rihanna on the 2010 hit Love the Way You Lie? You both said Eminem. You were both right. What was the name of the annual UK music festival held in the Scottish Highlands near Inverness? You both said Belladrum. Oh, no. You were both right. Which rapper's real name is Aubrey Graham?
1: I know this as well.
0: Oh, go on.
1: I mean, I don't actually know the answer, so I just...
0: Would you guess again?
1: Nah.
0: Would you have known that one?
3: Me? Yes, Drake.
0: It is Drake. I mean, you never got that far, but you're good enough.
3: Never that far.
0: So is it a 4 for Grant? And it is a 5 for Lauren.
1: No!
0: Which means, once again, Mr. I've Never Been Beaten has been beaten.
1: Oh. Lauren, drinks are on you on Saturday night.
0: Drinks are definitely on you.
3: I'll see you there.
0: Me and my boy are coming. £300 cash from J&W Carpets. You stay on the line, Lauren. We'll get you sorted out. You can call yourself a DJ and you definitely can again.
1: Can I leave?
0: Always a good carry-on. Thanks to Grant for coming in and saving the day once again, even though he did give away the money again. We'll play again for £200 next week on Call Yourself a DJ. 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But right now, it is 6:30. Let's update the Clyde One News and Sport.
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5: The events are taking place today, marking exactly 25 years since the 9/11 terror attacks. Almost 3,000 people were killed, including 67 Britons. First Minister John Swinney is joining leaders from around the world, paying tribute to those who lost their lives. The Prime Minister says hatred and fear did not have the last word. Oil prices are spiking again because of rising attacks against shipping in the Middle East. Houthi rebels in Yemen have seized a Red Sea port, and the war between the US and Iran continues. Scottish icon Lulu has received a plaque on honouring her musical achievements at the City Chambers. It'll be the first on a new music heritage trail. And former Celtic captain Scott Brown says the absence of away fans at this weekend's Old Firm game means the fixture is not what it once was.
6: It's not losing the appeal. It's just losing the passion, I feel. Football's the biggest thing in Scotland. The willingness of to have the bragging rights. It's now just going to either become behind closed doors or there's going to be no fans.
5: They're going to Ibrox on Sunday for the Premier Sports Cup quarter-final. That's the latest. I'm Rob Waller.
4: Coming up, 2 till 6, Gary Spence.
7: Do you know, the people I know who absolutely love Iceland, really, really love Iceland. Mums. No, I've got a couple of mates who do. I keep... took a time that one there, yeah. I'm going to give you that fanfare.
4: Bowie and Breakfast.

0: Shaboozy in a bar song. Summer's not done with you yet. I'll tell you, next few days, not too bad at all. Highs of 17 today, dry and sunny all day. Wee bit showery tomorrow, but much warmer, 19 degrees tomorrow, sunshine and showers. And then on Sunday, sunshine all day long and highs of 18. Taking that.
1: Putting you in the know.
2: Clyde One.
0: Right, let me put you in the know for this morning, then we'll start in Glasgow. And Glasgow City Council has elected Ricky Bell as its new leader. Familiar with the works of Ricky Bell?
3: Nope.
0: No? Well, we soon will be, because he's going to be the boss, the gaffer. The governing councillor, who's previously been deputy leader, replaces Susan Aiken after she announced in May that she was stepping down. So Ricky Bell is your guy now. Major expansion plans have been unveiled for Glasgow's SEC campus, including a new outdoor concert venue. I mean, there's a few venues down there already. And even a floating platform on the Clyde. I don't know how that's going to work. I don't know how I'd feel about DJing on a floating platform in the Clyde. Too much could go wrong.
3: You would DJ. You DJ in the Waverley.
0: No, that's true. Aye, but that's a boat. This is a floating platform.
3: Same idea. They're both float.
0: Okay, but yeah, the boat seems a bit more stable. Around 64 acres of land, currently mostly used for parking, could be transformed into a new city quarter featuring shops, bars and spaces for outdoor events. And the pictures look great. Actually, I want to do a gig in that floating thing.
3: Change your tune now.
0: Just seen it. Yep, have a bit of that. There is plans for a £60 million renewable energy research centre near Cumnock as well, but they've been scrapped. Well, that's not good. Instead, East Ayrshire Council wants to create three vocational training hubs in Cumnock and Dalmellington, and they want to direct funding towards renewable energy projects in local communities instead. So it looks like that is all been kiboshed for the time being. That's you in the know, and I'll get some travel next.
1: Clyde One. Bowie at breakfast.
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2: Clyde One.
0: Emmy is looking good past Glasgow Airport in both ways through the city, so that's a result. We're okay on the M77 and the M74 as well, and no issues in the M80. A737 still restricted between Linwood and St James, but running well. And there's work slowing you down the A73 at Newmains, also on the A71 between Straven and Stonehouse. That is on Stonehouse Road, and in Tradeston on Kingston Street as well. If you spot any problems this morning, call me or WhatsApp me. I'm on 0141 951 1025.
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0: got a tune that is At Night from Shakedown, a wee Generation GBX anthem. Love that. Dylan John Thomas is going to swing by in October. We love it when Dylan comes out because he's smashing it right now. Flying the flag for Scotland and just doing brilliant. He's obviously doing the Hydro in December, but his album's coming out and he's going to do an album launch party at the Barrowland on the 9th of October. Wow, that's going to be cool. See him in an intimate venue. First time I heard of Dylan John Thomas, I think, was when producer John went with him to see Sam Fender.
1: It was Sam Fender.
0: Sam Fender at the Barrowland. He said, I was with this guy last night, Dylan John Thomas, and everyone's coming up asking for selfies. Mm-hmm. He's going to be a star. So we started checking him out. And my daughter's like, oh, Dad, you're so far behind the times. He's amazing. She is obsessed with him. See, my youngest, she's like 18, and she is obsessed with Dylan John Thomas. Absolutely loves him. I think the young team are right into it.
1: He is class, to be fair.
0: He's absolutely amazing. And he's a top lad. He's our pal. He comes in all the time. So it'll be great to get him in for that show. We'll have a wee chat. And the new tune is Heaven Knows You're Lonely, so let's play that right now because we love it.

0: saw him at Transmit and he was amazing. We just love Dylan John Thomas. Says, Heaven knows you're lonely on Clyde One. This is Bowie at Breakfast. Good morning. We were talking yesterday on my Facebook, George Bowie Official, about the time your Wayne's dropped you in it. And there's a great story from Helen who said, me and my mum were in Asda, my wee boy, and was sitting in the trolley seat. And he just started to speak. So he kept saying, Peppa. So me and my mum just assumed he'd seen some Peppa Pig theme stuff and kept saying, Peppa, and pointing. I thought, what are we pointing at? Turned out it was a rather large lady wearing a pink velour tracksuit in one of those wee buggies that you drive around that stuff. It's like, shh.
1: Clyde One. Bowie at breakfast. With the Scottish Sun on Sunday. Get free TV soap magazine and the latest news, entertainment and sport for just £2.
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0: Happy Friday. This is Bowie at Breakfast. I've got tunes coming up from Harry Styles and from the Urban Cookie Collective. But first, it's 7 o'clock.
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21: The top stories this hour. People across Scotland and the world are marking 25 years since the world's worst terror attack. Thousands were killed when terrorists hijacked planes and crashed them into the Twin Towers at the World Trade Center in New York City, as well as other planes that landed around Washington. Neil Galbraith is the chief executive of the Glasgow The Caring City charity and remembers travelling to New York after the attack with his team to do anything they could to help.
22: New York didn't have the social resources for children that we had. Families were getting together, making invites to things like big concerts in Madison Square, which was excellent. But the everyday things that you needed to keep an eye on a kid wasn't happening.
21: Catherine Porter, the US Consul General in Scotland, and she'll be at a commemoration at St Giles Cathedral in Edinburgh.
23: Coming together at today's remembrance service is a renewal of our vow to never forget the nearly 3,000 lives lost on September 11th, 2001, the courage shown in the aftermath of the attacks by our first responders and many others, and the lives that were forever changed that day.
21: It's claimed delays to upgrading Britain's ageing power grid could cost consumers billions of pounds by the end of the decade. The National Audit Office says typical households paid £44 towards the network over the past year. Oasis have used a drone show to drop their biggest hint yet about a new tour, which everyone's expecting to include dates in Glasgow. The band's logo was illuminated above the Etihad campus in Manchester before changing to 14th of September 2026 and 4pm British summertime. Now here's something to shout about. Lulu is getting her own blue plaque. She's the first of 10 artists to be honoured on Glasgow's new Music Heritage Trail. It's going on the former Lindella Club on Union Street, where she made her breakthrough as a teenager, and she says she's honoured to be part of Glasgow history.
24: We absolutely love our music, and there's been so much talent come out of here. I think it runs through the River Clyde, the music. You can't get away from it.
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21: Scattered showers, which should give way to brighter spells later in the day. We're looking at a high of 17 Celsius. That's the latest. I'm Rob Waller.
1: Clyde One.
0: In less than 10 hours, you could be looking at £500,000. How good is this? Well, that's when the lines close. Lines close at 5 o'clock this afternoon. And then right after we make the call, we'll get you your money. £500,000 tax-free. 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Right, this is how you enter. 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You've got to be 18 or over to play. You can enter at makemeawinner.co.uk. So if you just rather enter online, that's what to do. makemeawinner.co.uk. And if you go to that website, you will find the phone number there. And you can enter by phone as well. So maybe that's better for you. Whatever way suits you. All the rules for this network competition are there at the website. And you've only got until 5 o'clock. So you've got less than 10 hours to enter now. Kate Thornton's coming in. She's making the call. You just need to have to answer to win £500,000 tax-free tonight.
1: Clyde One.

0: Cookie Collective, this is Key the Secret. I tell you who loves a tease. Who loves a tease? Oasis, don't they? It feels like, I'm not being cynical here, but it feels like the kind of thing, if another band was doing it, no one would slag it off, you know what I mean? Just tell us. Stop dragging it out and dragging it out. Just tell us. But because they're doing it, it's all right. So what was the latest one last night? They lit up the skies outside the Etihad.
1: There was a drone show above Etihad, which said Oasis and their classic logo.
0: Mm-hmm.
1: It then changed to the 14th of the 9th.
0: Which is Monday.
1: Which is Monday. And then it changed to 4 p.m.
0: Okay, so Monday, 4 p.m. looks like is going to be the announcement.
1: Yes.
0: For Oasis. We know it's at Celtic Park.
1: Yeah.
0: We've got a rough idea what the dates are, although one of the dates I'm not sure about because I think it's the same day as the Scottish Cup final.
1: Which would be mental.
0: Yeah, I don't think that's going to happen.
1: There's no way that one's
0: going to
1: happen.
0: There's no way that one's going to happen. So I don't know if the dates are set in stone. I'm guessing they're probably not. But yeah, it's definitely happening. It's definitely Celtic Park. We're just not sure on the dates. When we're not sure how many dates, maybe 5.
1: I thought after the first time I couldn't have beaten the excitement. But see, having been to it now, I'm just as excited.
0: Okay, because you were there and you know what to expect.
1: Cannot wait.
0: I think that's testament to them, because I think if the gigs had not been on a different planet, then there wouldn't be the excitement that there is now. But because the gigs were so good,
1: so good.
0: Firstly, everyone that was there wants to go again. And secondly, everyone who wasn't there wants to go because they've got FOMO.
1: Mm-hmm.
0: You know what I mean?
1: My mate Tony booked a holiday and he missed the boys' weekend to Oasis, and he's not got over it yet.
0: Brilliant. Well, we're going to get to rectify that by the looks of things next summer, next May, at Celtic Park. So it looks like it's going to be 4 o'clock on Monday when the dates are revealed. Fantastic.

0: this is just an album track. It's not even a single. It's just, like, incredible. She's Electric from Oasis, who will be playing in Glasgow next summer. We'll get all the confirmation on Monday. And as always, if you want tickets for that, Cassie is your go-to.
1: Yep.
0: Because she's pals with Bonehead. I think, what did he sort out with, like 100 tickets or whatever?
1: I think it was 100 guest list over the potential 5 dates. Yeah, okay. So 20 a show.
0: Yeah, if you're friends with Cassie on Insta, or, well, I know she's banned from Facebook, long story.
1: Yeah,
0: Twitter, whatever.
1: Yeah, she's at a wedding just now.
0: Yeah, just message her, just DM her if you're
1: a pal.
0: She'll sort you out with tickets for Oasis, no problem, because she's not going to use 100 tickets.
1: Even if you're not her pal.
0: Yeah, just message her anyway.
1: Cash G, find her.
0: Bowie and Ryan said that you've got tickets for Oasis.
1: First come, first serve.
0: Yeah, exactly. You don't want to leave it too late. Just message Cass. I'm sure she'll look after you. It'll all be great. She'll be back in the show on Monday anyway. I'm sure she'll have something to say about this. I'm doing the travel more. I'm going to check that out shortly. We're going to talk about pocket dialing a little bit later, because we've all been there with the inappropriate pocket dial. Have you ever had an unfortunate incident with a pocket dial? We'll get to that later on. And some travel next. Hey.
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16: Clyde One.
0: Got a problem, M80 southbound at the moment, just before the M876 junction. There's a breakdown there causing a bit of hassle. And we're slow through the city on the M8 westbound at the Fruit Market and eastbound from Cowcaddens. Running well towards the M8 and the M77 and the M74 and the A737, though. So that's good news. Slow on the A73 at Newmains, just because of the roadworks there. And anything else you spot, you can let me know on 0141 951 1025. You can call or WhatsApp.
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0: Okay, it's Friday morning. I'll get some big Friday songs on throughout the day. I'll let you pick some songs after nine as well. We'll find out you guys are going Tonto for later in the show. We got evacuated yesterday. You probably heard about this on air during Grant's show. The problem was, right, but so I finished and I went downstairs to get a coffee in the street, and I met one of the security guards for the building. He said, just to let you know, George, maybe give them a heads up, we might have to evacuate the building because there's gas coming from the Tesco and it's not safe. So if you could go up and tell everyone that we might have to evacuate the building in the next 10-15 minutes. If you were to pick one person in this building to tell that to, I would be bottom of the list because I'm kind of known as a practical joker, you know what I mean? So nobody takes anything I say seriously. So the minute I came up and said, right, everyone, can I get your attention, please? We may have to evacuate the building. It was,
1: shut up.
0: I said, no, I'm not joking. Even this morning I came in, Rob Oliver was like, the epitomizes the boy who cried wolf. I said, I need bother, Rob, thanks. I was just trying to give you all the heads. I said, look, I don't care if you believe me or not. I'm just telling you. I met the security guy outside and he told me to tell you that we may have to evacuate this building. My work here is done. Not one person believed me.
1: No.
0: I was starting to not believe myself. Like, I just went about my business. I came in here and I started recording some stuff. And suddenly the alarm went off. I thought, oh, we really are evacuating the building. So we had to go.
1: Mm-hmm.
0: We had to leave. And we're standing outside. Luckily it was dry. We're standing outside. So we're all outside Goma. And somebody said, yeah, you're not getting in for 4 hours. Just went up the road. I was like, well. For that reason, I'm done. It was like Dragon's Den. For that reason, I'm out.
1: I had
0: on the underground.
1: A meeting with producer John after the show. And the alarm went off. I thought, brilliant.
0: I'm out.
1: Bye, John.
0: Yeah.
1: Up the road.
0: And then somebody dropped the C word, didn't they? Somebody said, Clyde Bank then. Because we still have, obviously, the building in Clyde Bank.
1: Still there.
0: It's abandoned. But it's still there. So they all had to go back to the old work. I'm away up the road going, so long, suckers. That's what you get for not believing me. And I came in last night because I still had work to do. I thought, I'll just come in last night and do it. I was the only person in the building that was so eerie. Like, the whole building was like, ooh.

0: American Girls, Harry Styles. So how did it end up? Because obviously you were still here, producer Ryan, yesterday.
1: Yes.
0: Was it a false alarm, or was there an issue with gas? Or
1: I think it was a Tesco below us.
0: Yeah.
1: So it wasn't our building. It was something to do with a fridge in Tesco. Had like a mini gas leak in it.
0: Okay.
1: So I think they just panicked.
0: I think we deserve some free club card points for this, for the inconvenience. There you go. Have some club card points for the inconvenience. Every little helps. Thank you. So I came back in last night, and as I said, I was the only person in the building. I got a message saying that we're allowed back in the building, but nobody else bothered the backside. I thought, I've got some work to do. Okay. And then the security came up again and said, like, just to give you the heads up, I'm sure it's nothing, but somebody irate has just phoned because he needs to be at a meeting with somebody else in the building and that person isn't there. And he's raging and he's getting on a train for Dundee and he's going to come down and kick off. So I would advise you, if you're leaving alone, not to go out the front door, just go out the side door.
1: Nothing would make me go through the garage door. No. Front door only, please.
0: Yeah, I just want to see what happened. I want to see what the guy's raging about. But never happened. It was all talk. That was our exciting day yesterday. Normal service has resumed today. And it's Friday, so we're all set for the weekend. We're going to talk about pocket dialing disasters a little bit later, because we've all been there. We'll find out what you're up to this weekend as well. And get some big up Friday songs on soon. But right now, it's exactly 7:30.
2: This is Clyde One.
3: Commemorations will be taking place later to remember nearly 3,000 people who died in the 9/11 terror attacks. That happened 25 years ago today. In New York, a drone show created the outline of the Twin Towers. The price of oil has jumped above $100 a barrel for the first time since May. It's been driven by rising attacks on shipping in the Middle East after Houthi rebels seized a Red Sea port. Scottish icon Lulu has received a plaque honouring her musical achievements at the City Chambers in Glasgow. It's going to be the first on a new music heritage trail in the city. And Graeme Souness says it's far too early to write off his former club Rangers despite their early season adversity. They'll be hosting Celtic in the League Cup quarter-final on Sunday.
4: Very early in the season, and you see how things pan out over a season. You're crazy to start trying to say who's going to win the league for sure right now. This is an early opportunity for Rangers. They're at home to put a marker down to make our supporters believe.
3: Tonight's Stenhouse Muir will hope to cause an upset when they face Hearts. That's the latest. I'm Rob Wallace.

0: Shakira and Burna Boy. 7:34 it is right now. It's Friday morning. By Breakfast Roads, a bit quieter today. Always a lot of people work from home on a Friday. So I'll keep an eye on any problems. But I thought we could have a chat about pocket dialing, because we've all been there. My mum's the worst for that. She'll like pocket dial all the time. Like, all the time. And I'll go, hello? No. It'll be nothing. Hello? Hello, Mum? And then I'll hang up and I'll try and phone her and it'll be engaged. And I'll just be like, oh my God. Craig got in touch and said, I have accidentally added about 35 people to our band Drums and Roses gig group chat just from pocket dialing. No idea what I'm doing. Yeah. It's an awkward thing. 0141 951 1025. You ever had a pocket dial incident? Which has led to a little bit of carnage.
1: I know somebody who had quite a bad one.
0: Go on.
1: And they might listen, so okay. I'm not going to tell you the full story.
0: Okay.
1: But there was a...
0: I love how you say they might listen. Probably do.
1: Well, it depends the time of morning.
0: Ah, okay, all right.
1: Yeah. But, yeah, it wasn't great. There was a lot of talking about the person to the person.
0: No.
1: In their ears.
0: Wow. So somebody pocket-dialed while bitching about someone, and that person was the person they pocket-dialed.
1: I think Siri effectively heard them say George one too many times, phoned George.
0: Ouch!
1: And then they heard everything they thought about George.
0: For legal reasons, I have to point out it wasn't actually George.
1: No.
0: Wasn't it me? You can say what you want about me. I've heard it all before. 0141 951 1025. You ever had a nightmare with a pocket dialing and it's come back and bit you in the backside? Let us know. Get in touch and we'll have a wee chat about that. And this is my favourite tune.

0: Ultra Natty. Not Ultra Natty. Ultra Natty. I mean, same person, just been pronouncing her name wrong for about 30 years. It's the big tune right now, big tune of the summer, Moving to the Sun. Absolutely love it. Got a great remix of it, which we'll play on GBX tonight. We are on the air after Super Scoreboard, of course. Right, we're talking about pocket dialing. 0141 951 1025. You ever had a nightmare with a pocket dialing? Let's get an anonymous caller on. Hello.
1: So, I used to work in drainage.
0: Mm-hmm.
1: And I was in a job in a confined space. Phone was in my pocket. And accidentally pocket dialed the police.
0: Okay.
1: So about an hour later, I didn't realise, came out of the job, was getting changed, checked my phone, I had about 18 missed calls. Police car turned up on site to do a welfare check because they tracked my phone.
0: That is not good, mate. How'd you explain yourself for that?
1: Just that I told them that it was in my pocket, I was working away. The guys were actually fine about it, they found it quite funny, but not an ideal situation.
0: Not an ideal situation. I'll keep you anonymous in case you come back, all right?
1: Magic, cheers.
0: Have a good day. See you, pal.
1: Cheers, bye.
0: I mean, if you're the cops and you're getting phone calls from somewhere where they don't drop drainage and you're thinking, yeah, something very, very dodgy could be all going on in here. It all turned out well in the end, right? 0141 951 1025. Talking about your pocket dialing nightmares. If you got any of those, get in touch and we'll have a wee chat about that throughout the show today and amongst all the other stuff. And I'll do some travel next.
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16: Clyde One.
0: We have a breakdown this morning on the M80 southbound just before the M876 junction. It's clear of the carriageway now and traffic's starting to move, but still a bit sluggish. M8 slow through the city from Fruit Market to Craig Hall. That's westbound and eastbound from the Kingston Bridge. We are slow northbound on the M77 past Barhead Road and on the M74 from Cambus Lang past Junction to Rutherglen. Got works in New Mains as well on the New Mains Road. That's causing problems. Anything else, you can call me or you can WhatsApp me and I'll pass.
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0: Olivia Dean Man. I need gonna be a nice day today. It's gonna be about 17 degrees and dry, warm, and sunny. That is a win for the weekend. Looks like it's gonna be all right over the weekend too. We've got problems in Ayrshire on the roads round about Stewarton. I've got Mark on the phone right now. What's happening?
1: It's on the A736, Lefebvre Road.
0: Yes.
1: Just south of the Blair Tavern Road, Stewarton. There's been a bad accident. The road's closed at the Blair, so you need to walk the half. It's good identical running. You need to go.
0: Looks a nasty accident, so we'll keep an eye on that. Hopefully everyone's okay. 5K.

Right, we're going to talk some more about Pocket Dialing a little bit later. I wanted to mention the Spice Girls because they seemed to annoy everyone yesterday. So they did this big Instagram post and everyone thought, oh, tour incoming because of all the Oasis stuff. They probably thought, oh, right, Spice Girls are next because they did a tour quite recently. There was talk of them doing like, was it a 25th or a 30th anniversary or something, yeah. Something like that. And they posted all these videos, and it turned out it was just like a chance for you to buy unreleased singles. That was like, we're not having that. Anyway, it is a good excuse to play one of the classics, so let's do that before we open the lines for the 5K minute. I don't care what anyone says, and we argue about this all the time. This was the best Spice Girls song. Just loved this tune back in the day. Who do you think you are? It's Clyde One.

0: That's our Friday tune. Spice Girls, who do you think you are? I'm still doing the questions on the 5K minute. I'm doing all right. Doing okay. I think you're going to do better than me. I'm not fully awake today. We had a long, long, long day yesterday. Right, let's open the lines now. 0141 951 1025. 10 questions, 60 seconds on the clock, £5,000. You know how this works. Give me a call and you could be in the money. 0141 951 1025. 5K minute time has arrived and the lines are open now. Good luck.
1: Clyde One. Bowie at breakfast.
2: 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Should Casper Hu and a major Rangers signing be left out?
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0: We're going to play the 5K Minute. You can play along. Also, I've got tunes coming up from James Hype and the Stereophonics very shortly. Right now, it's 8 o'clock on Clyde One.
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8: The top stories this hour. 25 years ago today, the eyes of the world were on New York City.
18: Today, we've had a national tragedy. Two airplanes have crashed into the World Trade Center in an apparent terrorist attack on our country.
8: Almost 3,000 people were killed in the 9/11 attacks. Two commercial jets that had been hijacked were crashed into the towers in New York. A third was crashed into the Pentagon in Washington. And passengers overpowered the terrorists on a fourth plane that came down in a field in Pennsylvania. Afterwards, help came from all around the world, including here in Glasgow. Neil Galbraith's from Glasgow, the Caring City Project, and led volunteers to help families in New York for 5 years after the attacks had taken place. He organised holidays to Scotland for some of the children who were orphaned.
20: Everybody that we asked to come on to help us were over the moon. The hotels, police, fire brigade, cinemas, bowling alleys. As soon as we said we were bringing kids who were victims of 9/11, everybody bent over backwards.
8: First Minister John Swinney is joining leaders around the world today, paying tribute to those who lost their lives.
21: I very recently visited the National Remembrance Day on terrorism, and that was a moment to reflect on the impact of terrorism in this community, and it's important that we always remember and never forget.
8: In other news, the price of oil has jumped above $100 a barrel for the first time since May, and that's been driven by rising attacks on shipping in the Middle East. Spike's been linked to Houthi rebels in Yemen seizing a Red Sea port and continued exchanges of fire between the US and Iran. Scottish icon Lulu has received a plaque honouring her musical achievements with the launch of a music heritage trail in Glasgow. The 77-year-old unveiled it at a ceremony at the City Chambers last night, and she says she's delighted that others like herself will be recognised.
22: I think this heritage trail is just a stroke of genius, because Glasgow, obviously, I know that it's like in my blood music, and it's in the roots that I come from.
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8: Scattered showers, which should give way to brighter spells later in the day. We're looking at a high of 17 Celsius. That's the latest. I'm Rob Waller.
2: Clyde One.

0: I knew you.
1: Tell us what.
0: This is by Breakfast and Club One. We're going to play a 5K minute in just a sec. And later today, we're going to give away £500,000. But who to? You're going to get this cash? You feeling lucky? Have you entered yet? If you haven't, clock's ticking.
2: Clyde One.
0: And you've only got until 5 o'clock to get involved. It's £500,000 tax-free, and it is today. So you could text the word YES to 61025, text her 250, and that will get you in the draw. Or if you want to enter five times, you can get five entries for a fiver by texting MEGA to 61025. And standard network rates apply. Also, you got to be 18 or over to play this game. 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If you wanted to enter by the phone, if that's easier for you, then you can do that. 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But 5 o'clock is the cut-off point. After that, someone else is nabbing your money because Kate Thornton will have been in a taxi, got to the building, got out, and started making the call. So you'll be too late after 5. Get your entry in by then. If Kate phones you, the money is yours tax-free tonight.
2: Clyde One.

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1: Right, we are having problems getting our contestant, can't get a signal, so it's a free-for-all on the 5K minute. We did have someone lined up, but if you want to jump the queue and come straight on now, go 0141 951 1025. I'm going to answer a phone random. What could possibly go wrong here?
2: Everything
1: could go wrong, but this is it. If you want to be on the 5K minute, call me now, 0141 951 1025, and you domestic bathrooms, Hillington. Could be the one.
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1: All right, let's see what happens here. Hello!
4: Hello! I was losing my signal there. I was driving about.
1: Oh, is this Robert?
4: Hi, it's Robert and Colin. Hi.
1: There you go. Right, Robert, stop driving about because you need to.
4: I know, I've been trying to tell him for ages to stop moving.
1: Stop moving. Stay where you are. Okay, everyone's all right. False alarm, everyone. Stand down. Thank you for your support. Right, Robert is finally getting on. So who's helping you, Colin?
4: Yes.
1: So what do you guys do?
4: We're roofers.
1: All right, busy day.
4: Busy, aye.
1: Busy day. Let's try and get some money. What did I get on these? I had a bit of a mare, didn't I?
2: You got a 6.
1: I got a 6. I should definitely get a 7. What did the news team get?
2: 8.
1: Right, I'm not happy about that. The rules are, Robert, I can only take your first answer. If you don't know, pass to come back to it. When the buzzer goes in, we've got to stop. Colin can help, but you've got to give me the answer. And if you pass to anything, you've got to wait till it comes back round again. What's an average score?
4: Probably about a 3 or a 4 sometimes.
1: Oh,
4: we're not really good at it.
1: But I thought, I'll just come on anyway, because you just never know. Right, let's find out. Got the questions here, pal. You ready?
4: Ready.
1: Good luck. Your time starts now. What did Scottish people carve on Halloween before pumpkins?
4: Bass.
1: Which famous television series features the fictional pub The Rover's Return?
4: Coronation Street.
1: Which country is credited with inventing the sauna?
4: Finland.
1: The 49ers are an NFL team from which city?
4: Oh. Pass.
1: Name either sea animal that squirts ink as a defense mechanism.
4: A squid.
1: What is the name of the Scottish word for a small stream?
4: Pass.
1: What's the name for the triangular sail at the front of a sailing boat?
4: Oh, pass.
1: Which household appliance was originally invented to help physicists study radio waves? Something in your kitchen.
4: Microwave.
1: What is the name of the imaginary line that passes through the Earth from the North Pole into the South Pole?
4: It's the axis.
1: Still, that wasn't too bad. We didn't get through all the questions, and we're tallying them up over there. And Ryan's saying, what, a 4?
2: A four,
1: which is average.
4: That's not bad.
1: See when you're on air, Robert, and you get the stress of getting cut off and then getting through and getting cut off. When you're on air, it's much more difficult. So 4 is fine for you and Colin. That's all right. And we've got you £20 cash from wholesaledomestic.com. All right, pal.
4: No problem. Cash for kids, mate.
1: Cash for kids all the way with that. Thank you, guys. I appreciate that. Nice speech. Have a great weekend. I'll let you go back to the roofing. All right. See you, mate. That's £115 we're giving to Cash for Kids this week. So thanks to Robert and Colin. And thanks to Kayleigh and Stuart and yesterday. And Kirsty and Sterling. And Lewis and Castlemilk. All our contestants handing over their cash this week. We appreciate that. I've got the answers next after a Stereophonics classic. Here's a Friday tune. Pick apart this. You love this.

0: I never forget, one of the best gigs I ever went to was Stereophonics at a Classic Grand, doing a gig for Clyde One, and they basically let the audience pick the songs. So in advance, the listeners picked all the tunes, your favourite Stereophonics song. And they just did like a wish list of tunes, and it was the most incredible thing. Love that band. Pick a part that's new. Thank you, Robert and Colin, for coming on. By the way, Tuesday's contestant, whose name I'd lost, was Declan from Cambuslang, and he gave £25 of cash for kids. So yeah, thanks, guys. Right, let's go through the answers in the 5K minute. What did Scottish people carve on Halloween before pumpkins? It was turnips. Be awkward. The famous television series that features the fictional pub The Rover's Return is Coronation Street. It was Finland that invented the sauna. I went the wrong one. I said Sweden. What do I know? 49ers are an NFL team from San Francisco. And name either sea animal that squirts ink as a defense mechanism. Squid or octopus would work. I didn't get either of those because I'm an idiot. I did know that the name of a Scottish word for a small stream, though, is a burn. And the name for the triangular sail at the front of a sailing boat is a jib. Didn't know that, but knew that the household appliance that was originally invented to help physicists study radio waves was a microwave. So was that not meant to cook food at all?
1: No, the first one? Not initially.
0: Somebody just put something in it.
1: Mm-hmm. Went, oh, that's good. Oh,
0: look at that. How's he in that milk cup? Put something else in there, Davey. Let's see. Oh, this is magic. What's the name of the imaginary line that passes through the Earth from the North Pole to the South Pole? Is the axis. And the final question we didn't have enough time for, and this is a tough one. What is the name of the fear of being without your mobile phone? If you said nomophobia, you are bang on. And why don't you play on Monday when we're back on the 5K minute? How much should we give to Cash for Kids? £115.
1: Right? Yes.
0: Thank you so much, all our contestants this week. We appreciate that. We'll hand that over after the show, and we're back Monday.
1: We have also just hit 4,200 for the year.
0: There you go. So that's your generosity. I've mentioned it many times. I wish I could find the person that started this craze of handing over the winnings to Cash for Kids. But whoever you were, we appreciate it. Thank you. We'll find out where you're going. Toronto for later, heading towards the weekend. Lots happening. We're talking about pocket dial disaster. Asked us as well. Have you ever had a nightmare with pocket dialing that's come back and bit you on the backside? 0141 951 1025. You can call, voice note, or WhatsApp on that. And I'll do some travel for you next.
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1: Clyde One.
3: Checking out the M8 right now. It's slow through the city from 13 Proven westbound and also eastbound from Junction 24 over the Kingston Bridge. We've got delays on the M77 northbound past Junction 2, and the M74 is slow but steady northbound past Junction 2, Rutherglen. M80 is running well, and it looks like we've got roadwork slowing you down on the A73 at Newmains, just at the Newmains Road as well, and also between Straven and Stonehouse. Anything else? 0141 951 102.
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1: Bowie at breakfast.

show today talking about pocket dial disasters. Craig got in touch to say that he added 30-odd people into the group chat for his band Drums and Roses by Pocket Dialing. Slightly awkward. Now they know what happens backstage. We had an incident with the lady that was looking after Dougal, our dog. One of our pals has got like a dog-sitting business, and she was watching Dougal, and she pocket dialed about an hour after she picked my dog up. And then...

0: I missed the call, so I tried to phone her back and couldn't get her, and I'm panicking. I thought, oh my God, dog's dead. The dog's dead. The woman's phone now, she's no answer. She just wanted to tell me. Turned out it was a pocket dial. I'm like, come on. We've got a call here. Hello, who's that?
1: This is Lorna.
0: Lorna, what happened to you?
1: It wasn't actually a pocket dial, it was a text, and it was my ex-sister-in-law.
0: Uh-huh.
1: She'd made text the sister, but text me by mistake, talking about me, literally blatantly. Like, she literally was going off and on about my weight, about all this stuff, and it wasn't meant for me, it was meant for her sister.
0: And did you call her out?
1: I spoke to my husband at the time, and he went,
0: as I would say, absolutely. Well, at least he's sorted out of you. We'll find out what you guys are going Tonto for a little bit later, but we're on 01419511025 talking about pocket dial nightmares.

0: James Hype, that's how it all kind of started for him. He's become this superstar DJ, but he did this bootleg with the En Vogue track, Don't Let Go, and obviously couldn't get the vocal clear, so got that re-sung, and it just became this like massive tune, and now gets to DJ all over the world, just about everywhere. Got a residency at High in Ibiza, and just like all the best clubs. Just living the dream right there on the back of one tune. Amazing. Right, we are going to find out you're going to Toronto for this weekend. What are your plans? We'll look into that. Got quite a lot going on this weekend. Right now, though, is 8:31. We're a wee bit late for this.
1: This is Clyde One.
2: Events are taking place today, marking exactly 25 years since the 9/11 terror attacks. Almost 3,000 people were killed, including 67 Britons. First Minister John Swinney is joining leaders around the world today, paying tribute to those who lost their lives, and the Prime Minister says hatred and fear did not have the last word. Oil prices are spiking again because of rising attacks against shipping in the Middle East. Houthi rebels in Yemen have seized a Red Sea port, and the war between the US and Iran continues. Scottish icon Lulu's received a plaque honouring her musical achievements at the City Chambers in Glasgow. It'll be the first for a new music heritage trail. And former Celtic captain Scott Brown says the absence of away fans at this weekend's Old Firm game at Ibrox means the fixture is not what it once was.
3: It's not losing the appeal, it's just losing the passion. I feel football's the biggest thing in Scotland. The willingness of to have the bragging rights, it's now just going to either become behind closed doors or there's going to be no fans.
2: And in the League Cup tonight, Stenhouse Muir are hoping to pull off an upset when they face Hearts. That's the latest. I'm Rob Waller.
1: Coming up, 2 till 6, Gary Spence.
4: Gary, it's happened again.
5: Oh, no, mate.
4: So earlier on this week, I was telling you about Yasmin and Tommy, who were in Love Island, and they split up. I thought they were forever. That's Julia and Lorenzo gone as well. They were at the NTA Awards.
5: It comes in threes.
4: I know. I knew something was wrong. I knew they were...

0: New Religion, BB Rexha, Faithless Tune. 8:36. Right, this is the most disturbing story of the day, I think. An MMA fighter has been offered £370,000, what was that, about $500,000 or something, to fight a chimp after boasting online that he could beat one. So the video racked up like nearly 8 million views on TikTok, and now the offer has been made. Just no. No. Like, it doesn't matter how much money they're going to offer you, you're not going to hurt an animal for any amount of cash. Hurt another human being all you want, you're not hurting an animal. You give me the look like the chimp would win.
1: No, I don't think that's the concern, to be fair.
0: That's my concern, though.
1: I think the chimp would absolutely maul him.
0: Right.
1: I think that's why they've went, all right, do it then.
0: Chimps have got a better upper body strength, I'm guessing.
1: Yeah.
0: Powerful jaws, big teeth, allowed to bite. And one expert said that an attack can cause catastrophic injuries.
1: Yeah, I don't think the safety of the chimp is the one we should be worried about here.
0: It's the safety of him. The MMA fighter. So, yeah. I'm guessing the chimp doesn't abide by the rules either. I think when the bell goes, the chimp's going to carry on fighting. You know that way?
1: Yeah, yeah.
0: I would love to hear what the other chimps were saying in the corner, though, in between rounds. That would be absolutely... You know how they zoom in, they say... They're doing like commentary on boxing. It's like, let's go to AJ's corner and see what they're saying. Oh, Tyson Fury's corner. Go to the chimp's corner. Give them PG tips.

0: have Tom Grennan and Clyde One. Stoddy's got a very valid point about the MMA fighter that was offered $500,000 to fight a chimp.
1: How you doing, Georgie boy? What I want to know is, first of all, who makes him mouth geared?
0: Oh, for the chimp.
1: And which size of gloves does this chimp wear?
0: These are all questions that need to be asked. I'm not sure, mate. Buzzing for the weekend. Unfortunately, the festival season is now over, which is sad because it's so many festivals this year had the best time. So it's back to DJing and nightclubs this weekend. We'll talk about that shortly. Also, I don't know if you heard Stephen the other day giving blood, but 40,000 people in Glasgow are registered blood donors at the Glasgow Donor Centre, but only about a quarter have given blood in the past year. So Stephen did it the other day, popped into a Nelson Mandela place and donated during the show. It takes under an hour, and there's a snack or two included. He came back with a pile of stuff, like biscuits the last year all week. So you can maybe do it during your lunch or just after work. And if you make an appointment now, you can go and do it whenever it suits you, basically. You make the appointments at scottblood.co.uk and you are saving a life, genuinely, if you're giving blood. So if that's something you've always wanted to do, check it out, scottblood.co.uk. I'm checking out your travel next.
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9: An M8 Roadworks update from Amy on behalf of Transport Scotland. Due to essential maintenance, overnight closures on the M8 eastbound between junctions 18 and 16 will continue until Friday the 18th of September from 10 p.m. till 6 a.m. Sunday to Thursday. The eastbound on-slips at junctions 19 and 18 will be closed. Sign diversions will be in place. There will be separate daytime traffic management measures on the eastbound carriageway only. For details, visit swtrunkroads.scot.
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3: Clyde One.
0: MX slow through the city westbound from Provan to Craig Hall. Also eastbound Junction 24 from the Kingston Bridge to Cowcaddens is a wee bit sluggish. Got delays northbound the M77 past Junction 2. M74 is busy northbound past Rutherglen and the M80 is running well. We have problems on the A73 at Newmains, just north of the Newmains roundabout on Westwood Road, and also between Straven and Stonehouse on Stonehouse Road. Anything else? 01419511025. Give me a call and let me know.
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15: with Arnold Clark's Deal Drop. Their biggest savings have just landed.

0: in the mix. There you go. Can't teach that. No. Right.
1: Play your best one.
0: I was saying earlier on, a little bit upset, just kind of like, ah, devastated that the festival season is over. After doing 21 festivals this year and just about every weekend for about the past 3 months, getting to visit somewhere nice and stay somewhere different and just go and play to like thousands of people and watch them all bouncing about, singing every tune. It's just bringing people like Scratch Card Wednesday, Ben Walker, even Cammy Barnes on stage. It's been class. And now it's back to the nightclubs. However, Chili says, don't despair. Hello.
2: Hi, George, it's Chili.
0: Hello, what's happening?
2: Festivals haven't finished just yet.
0: Oh, what's on?
2: Twice this weekend, and I know that because my son's DJing at it.
0: Oh, is he?
2: Uh-huh.
0: So
2: he's got a groovy wee thing that you go through a portaloo and they go into a secret box and he's DJing in it.
0: Oof, you go through a portaloo?
2: Yeah, how weird is that?
0: And, I don't know if I want to be going on stage via portaloo at a festival. That's probably one of the worst things that could happen. Fly's amazing though. I've been a few times myself in its class. So tell him good luck from all of us.
2: Thank you so much.
0: See you, bye. I'm not cool enough to DJ at Fly, but probably cool enough to DJ in a portaloo. It's like

0: It's Friday morning. It's Bowie at breakfast, and that can only mean one thing.
1: Going tonto.
0: Right, let me ask, what are you going tonto for this weekend? 0141 951 1025. Is there a big gig? Is somebody getting married? Is somebody having a hen? Is somebody getting engaged? Big birthday, maybe? 21st, 40th, 50th? Who knows? Are you going clubbing? Are you going to a gig? What's going on? 0141 951 1025. I am back DJing this weekend. We're going to Foo Bar in Stirling on Saturday night. Do a wee GBX gig up there. Looking forward to that. And then doing the Tea Jenny for the Catherine McEwan Foundation on Sunday with a full gospel choir, I believe. So looking forward to that. What are you going tonto for? 0141 951 1025. Lines are open now. Give us a call. We'll get you on after the news. Okay.
2: Clyde One. Bowie at breakfast.
1: With the Rangers v Celtic preview on the Scottish Suns video hub. Should Casper Hu and a major Rangers signing be left out?
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0: Looks like it's been an accident in the Carlisle off-ramp at Kenning Park there. If you're in that direction, you can expect delays. We'll look into it next.
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15: Clyde One.
17: The top stories this hour. On this day, 25 years ago, the world stood still as two airplanes hijacked by terrorists struck the Twin Towers in New York. Nearly 3,000 people from 90 countries were killed in the Big Apple and where other planes came down in Washington and Pennsylvania. Neil Galbraith is from Glasgow, The Caring City, a charity that's helped thousands all around the world. It's recalling how they supported New York families and children for 5 years after the attacks, even giving some of the kids the chance to experience Glasgow's famous sporting venues.
18: Kids had a day with the Scottish Celtic footballers. And they went home with Celtic strips, Rangers beanies, you name it. Everybody just went to town to the din. So it was great. Glasgow responded with a massive big heart.
17: MPs will once again vote on whether or not to back assisted dying in England and Wales. The original version of the legislation ran out of time in the House of Lords in the spring. A similar law for Scotland, which had been proposed by the Lib Dems Liam MacArthur, was voted down at Holyrood in the run-up to the election. Scottish legend Lulu has been the first to receive a blue plaque on Glasgow's new Music Heritage Trail. The project will place 10 of the plaques in venues of musical significance across the city. Lulu unveiled hers at the City Chambers last night.
19: If you come for Deniston and you didn't even finish school, you don't imagine ever that you're going to have a plaque with your name on in your home city. You know, having started in the music business, it's because of music.
17: And former Rangers manager Graham Souness says the lack of away fans at this weekend's Old Firm game at Ibrox will take away so much from the occasion.
20: Oh yeah, it won't be the same game. This is being watched throughout the world. People in Australia, people in Canada, people in the US, people in Asia are watching this. What message is this sending about Scottish football?
17: Rangers are hosting Celtic on Sunday in the League Cup quarterfinal. Hearts are playing at Stenhouse Muir in that competition this evening.
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17: Scattered showers, which should give way to brighter spells later in the day. We're looking at a high of 17 Celsius. That's the latest. I'm Rob Waller.
15: Clyde One.
0: This time tomorrow, you could just be sitting surrounded by money. £500,000, you could be sitting. I mean, later on tonight, you could be sitting surrounded by money. Because you're going to win the money just after 5 o'clock when we make the call. But could you imagine just waking up tomorrow morning thinking, I've got £500,000 in the bank. Someone's got to win all the cash. You've got as good a chance as anyone else. If you want to enter, there's various ways you can do it. I'll talk you through it. Right, first way, you could text YES to 61025. Text R 250. Or you could get 5 entries for a fiver by texting MEGA to 61025 if you want to play big. Standard network rates apply, obviously. You've got to be 18 or over to play. You can enter at the website, which is makemeawinner.co.uk, and if you go to that website, you will find phone entry details as well. So if you prefer to enter by phone, which you can easily do, all the details are there at makemeawinner.co.uk, along with the rules for this network competition. And then Kate Thornton comes in 5 o'clock tonight to make the call that's going to change somebody's life. Is it going to be you? If you're in the draw, you've got as good a chance as anyone else. £500,000 tax-free tonight.
15: Clyde One.

0: So it's the longest run in American number one ever. Choosing Texas from Ella Lang. Still a tune as well. We're going to play a big Friday song from Loving You're a Superstar shortly, but right now, let's see if you guys are going tonto for.
1: Hi, George.
0: I
1: just wanted to tell you if I'm going tonto for.
0: What are you going tonto for?
1: An extra shift in work.
0: Oh, mate, that's rubbish. Is that double time.
2: Let's have it.
0: Mark's making some serious cash this weekend. Scott and Eldersley, what are you going to talk to for?
3: I'm going to talk to this weekend for, I'm running my 22nd Zetos run in Newcastle.
0: Amazing, mate. Wow. What a shift you put in this summer. Well done, Scott.
3: See you, buddy. Bye-bye.
0: Good luck, pal. Hello, Clyde One. Who's up?
4: Hello, it's Lacey and Charlene. How are you?
0: I'm all right. What are you guys going tonto for?
4: So, Lacey's going tonto for your 10th birthday party tomorrow night, isn't you? And the big rockstar party bus.
0: Happy birthday. Hope you have an amazing time.
4: Thank you, dog.
0: See you guys. Hello, Clyde One. Who's up?
5: Hi, it's Bridget.
0: So what you got tonto for, Bridget?
5: Oh, the gig of the year. My granddaughter's first birthday party on Sunday.
0: Nice. What's her name?
5: Mia Robert.
0: Well, big love to Mia. Hope you have a lovely weekend. See ya.
5: Bye.
6: Good job, you boy. It's Russell.
0: Russell, what you got tonto for?
6: Just went on holiday this morning off the night shift for 2 weeks, and we're off to Tenerife on Sunday.
0: Oh, mate, you have an amazing time. Enjoy that sunshine. I'm going a couple of weeks. Can't wait. See you, Russell. Bye, mate.
7: All right, George, you boys. Jimmy here.
0: Jimmy, what are you going tonto for?
7: Well, it's wife's birthday Monday, man, so I'm going to treat her this weekend. I'm taking her out for a meal tomorrow. A Sunday, she's going on a Highland Cow experience, so I'm looking forward to that as well, man.
0: A Highland Cow experience?
7: Aye, so...
0: Nothing says happy birthday like, here you go, my darling. I'm taking you a Highland Cow experience. Jimmy, have a great weekend. What's your missus called?
7: It's Caroline, mate.
0: All the best, pal. See ya. A Highland Cow experience. Hello, Rosanne, what are you going to Toronto for?
8: I'm going to Coralico, which is part of Fuerteventura tomorrow.
0: Oh, very nice. You get the swimsuit all looked out.
8: Oh, everything's packed.
0: You'll be sitting by the pool with a pina colada this time tomorrow. It'll be great. Have a brilliant time, Rosanne. See you later.
8: Thank you, George. Bye-bye.

0: says going Tonto this weekend for Ibiza. Come on. Woohoo. Oh, closing party's time, isn't it? They're all kicking off now. It's going to be amazing. Max and Joan said, we're going Tonto for Turkey. Wee boat trip and a few vinos. Enjoy. And Lauren Louise says, going Tonto for tomorrow, taking my wee gran to a community bingo group. Oh, God bless you, you're a wee soul. It's a good laugh and we get to spend some time with my gran, so it's a win-win. Absolutely fantastic. Right, thank you everyone that got in touch for going Tonto. We were talking earlier about pocket dialing. We have the best ever pocket dial story that's just going to make you go, oh, this is the one where you go into work and say, did you hear that thing on the radio this morning? It's coming soon.
1: Barry at breakfast. Throwback takeover.
0: Right now, though, we're going to do a Friday song. What do you want to hear? Right, imagine you're the DJ and you've got one song to get everybody up on the floor. What is it going to be? A big Friday anthem to kickstart the weekend. 0141 951 1025. 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But get in touch and pick a Friday song. Something that's going to get everybody going. Sun shining, we're feeling good, we're getting close to winter, so we've not got many of these days left. Let's make the most of it. 0141 951 1025. What would you like to hear today? A big Friday anthem to kickstart the weekend chosen by you. You've got it. Give us a call. 0141 951 1025.
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6: Clyde One.
7: There's been an accident in the eastbound M8 just before the Kingston Bridge. Traffic is slow from junction 24, and on the M77 it's crawling northbound from Dunbrick, so allow for that. Also slow eastbound over the Kingston Bridge through to Cowcaddens, and westbound traffic is now busy but steady. A73 a bit sluggish at Newmains, just north of the Newmains roundabout. We've got problems on Stonehouse Road, and also we've got roadworks in Tradeston on Kingston Street. Anything else? 01419511025.
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1: Miles Smith, nice to meet you. Glorious day today. Highs of about 17, dry, warm and sunny, and going to be not too bad over the weekend. Up to 19 tomorrow. Maybe a wee bit showery tomorrow, though. Loads more sunshine on Sunday by the looks of things. Hello.
2: Hi, it's John. A song of your choice is for my niece Amanda Story, who's getting married in Paphos tomorrow.
1: Oh, nice. Well, we've got a wee tune on for Amanda, no problem. You flying out to the wedding today?
2: No, tomorrow. The wedding's on the 17th.
1: Have a great time, pal. Enjoy. Who's she marrying, John?
2: Ah, I'm basically blank.
1: You don't know, but some bloke anyway. Presumably someone she's been dating for a while, eh? Let's hope
2: to become a Mr. and Mrs. Penman.
1: Okay, well, that's a start. At least we know the second name. Hopefully you'll get to meet the guy. John, have a great time. See you, pal.
2: Thank you, bye.
1: Guy's name's probably going to be on the wedding invite, John. Let's take another call here. Hello.
3: How are you doing, John? It's Paul.
1: Right, Paul, what song's going to start the weekend?
3: I would like you to play Lazy, and it's because I'm going to Toronto because I've done the home state and made 5 days at work this week. 5 days, cheers.
1: David Byrne and Express 2. What a tune this was back in the day. Lazy, love it.

0: really love this tune. I don't know why. It's just, I don't, it's, maybe it's just the tone or whatever. It's just class. Tastes Like Summer. James Blunt on Clyde One. It's Bowie at Breakfast. Wow, we have been having fun today talking about pocket dialing. This came about earlier on. Craig got in touch and said that he accidentally added 30 people to his band's group chat by pocket dialing one time, just fiddling about, tapping his pocket like that. And we were asking you for your pocket dialing stories. This is amazing. I've kept this person anonymous. Are you ready? Here we go.
1: Hello. I caught my ex-husband cheating via a pocket dial. He accidentally phoned me back after I'd been phoning and phoning to find out where he was at 5 o'clock in the morning. And I could hear the girlfriend in the background shouting, hey, why is your wife phoning you? Are you supposed to be with her right now? Turns out she didn't know he was still married either.
0: Wow. What do you think happened when he realised?
2: Clyde One. There's a birthday bonanza coming to Clyde One. IKEA Glasgow is turning 25. And we're celebrating with a giveaway where everyone wins. Just get on the air and you instantly win an IKEA gift card. No questions, no games, just prizes. So, get ready to join the IKEA Glasgow birthday celebrations. Tune in to Bowie at Breakfast all next week for your chance to win. Win with Clyde One and IKEA Glasgow.
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7: We have an ongoing accident on the eastbound M8 just before the Kingston Bridge. That's causing chaos. Traffic is slow from Junction 26 Hillington, and the M77 is crawling northbound from Junction 2 Barhead Road to allow for those delays. Also slow eastbound over the Kingston Bridge through to Cowcaddens, and westbound traffic is slow from Townhead to Craig Hall. All the other routes seem to be moving pretty well, and of course Stephen will be here tonight with Gary to give you an update on the way home. If you spot anything else, you can call us or WhatsApp us throughout the
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0: Harmony and Clyde One. All next week on the show, by the way, give me a chance to win big thanks to our pals at IKEA Glasgow. 25. So to celebrate 25 years since I opened it back in the day, we've got 25% off discounts throughout the entire week and a major in-store celebration across the weekend. That's next weekend, 19th and 20th. There you go. So if you tune in next week, we're going to celebrate. We're going to give loads of stuff away and we're going to get you on air and you'll instantly get an IKEA gift card every time you come in here. No questions, no games, just prizes, just stuff. Just giving it away thanks to IKEA Glasgow. Celebrating 25 amazing years with exclusive deals, prizes and a weekend of unforgettable celebrations. Are you part of this weekend of celebrations?
1: Yeah.
0: Are you going to be doing some stuff?
1: I'm going to be DJing next Saturday.
0: You're going to be getting your decks out?
1: And just see how much Swedish artists I can play.
0: Swedish House Mafia? Zara Larsson?
1: Loreen, Euphoria.
0: Oh, yeah. Euphoria is a tune.
1: Roxette, Joyride.
0: We'll maybe look into it a little bit more. Jimmy's upset, by the way. He said you were mocking the Highland Cow experience earlier on. You get to meet them, you get to walk with them, and you get to feed them. My partner is Highland Cow daft, and she's going to love this. Okay, well, sorry about that. Sorry to upset the Highland Cow fraternity that are tuned in. Do you think we'll get evacuated today during your show? Do you think we'll be all right?
1: I'd hope not.
0: So I saw you doing part of it from a taxi yesterday.
1: It was the most bizarre thing ever. So yeah. We knew it was maybe going to happen. I'm like, I'm not going to evacuate us.
0: He told me, of all the people to tell.
1: There's been a gas leak.
0: Yeah, I came up and nobody believed me.
1: You were winding me up.
0: Nobody believed me. And then when the alarm went off, I went, oh my God, George, you're generally telling the truth. So on the show today, what have you got if you don't get evacuated?
1: So no evacuation plans, but we are chatting Friday plans. What you have? I think everybody's ready for the weekend after this week.
0: Be a long week, but looking forward to it. All right, we're finishing with the Scripps new tune.

0: Script are back. We've had them on the show a few times. Always great chat. There is the Crowds are singing Wonderwall, and that is going to do it for me for today. Well, for now, because we'll be back tonight. But Grant's standing by. He's got an hour's worth of throwbacks to kickstart the show. And maybe if you're winding down for the weekend, you're thinking these tunes are going to get you in the mood. So Grant will be here with a wee carry on. Gary's here from two. He's got the Big I Am. He's got Spence versus Shazam. And of course, he's got the Mixed Toast 6. There's the Old Firm Cup game this weekend, so the guys will be previewing that on Super Scoreboard tonight. Gordon Duncan, Hugh Keevans and Scott Allen are here taking your calls. I'm on the air after that from 8 till 10 with the GBX Anthems. And remember Callum Richards, the guy that won the chance to DJ at Heather and Hill, he also got a guest mix on the GBX, and that is going to go out tonight, so we'll do that after 9:30. So good luck to Callum with that. Our own Callum's on afterwards till 1 a.m. I'll speak to you tonight.
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22: 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Let's do Friday's throwbacks on Clyde One after your news with Rob. It's 10 o'clock.
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23: The top stories this hour. 25 years ago today, almost 3,000 people were killed in New York when terrorists crashed two airplanes into the World Trade Center. The Glasgow The Caring City charity brought families over from Scotland for holidays in the years afterwards, including more than 100 children who had lost their parents. Chief Executive Neil Galbraith remembers a conversation he had with one survivor called Katie.
24: There was one poignant moment when we got to Glasgow Airport on the road home. Katie said she came to Glasgow as a 9/11 mother and widow, and she was going back to New York as Katie Huxo.
23: Well, ceremony today will remember all the victims, including those killed by the other hijacked planes which crashed into the Pentagon and a field in Pennsylvania. An East Renfrewshire woman says John Swinney's apology for failures in her miscarriage care need to be backed up with action. Katie Lyon was in Holyrood as a case was raised at First Minister's Questions yesterday. She and her partner are now calling for services and the support offered to improve urgently.
25: We are not saying that anything would have changed the course of what happened to us. You know, this is not about us saying that our miscarriages was being prevented, but our experience could have been so different. Mm. We would have felt more supported. We don't want to continue to have to be advocates for our own care. A lot of the things that we have maybe had, like an early scan for my third miscarriage, that only happened because I asked.
23: The Chancellor says Britain's economy is demonstrating a welcome resilience as official figures show it grew faster than expected in July, expanded by 0.4%. Now here's something to shout about. Lulu is getting her very own blue plaque. She's the first of 10 artists to be honoured on Glasgow's new Heritage Music Trail. It'll go on the former Lindella Club on Union Street, where she made her breakthrough as a teenager, and she says she's honoured to be part of Glasgow's history.
14: We absolutely love our music, and there's been so much talent come out of here. I think it runs through the River Clyde, the music. You can't get away from it.
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23: Scattered showers, which should give way to brighter spells later in the day. We're looking at a high of 17 Celsius. That's the latest. I'm Rob Waller.
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22: How's your Friday going so far? 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That's when we close the lines. That is when Kate Thornton makes the call. And if Kate calls you and you answer, you'll win £500,000 and you get that in your bank tonight in time for the weekend. 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
22: This is how we do it. Now let's get Friday underway. Deepest Blue coming up. Some Rachel Stevens are going to start with Monto Jordan. This is how we do it.

Fun. We are live from 100 Queen Street here in the heart of Glasgow. It's going to be quite a nice Friday, actually. Loads of sunshine today. Highs of 16 degrees. What's your plans? Have you started the weekend already? Let me know and I'll get you a shout. You can get me on WhatsApp, so you can voice note or you can message me. And it's 0333 20 20 400. I'll do my best to try and not get evacuated out of the building today and keep the throwbacks coming between now and 11 o'clock. Tunes coming up. There's some Maroon 5 and Rachel Stevens in just a minute. Right now, Deepest Blue. Somewhere.

0: Morning Grant, DJ Scotty here. DJ Scotty always gets in touch on a Friday and lets me know his weekend plans. Can you give a shout out please to Craig and Alison? I'm DJing at the La Cala Bar tomorrow afternoon as they're renewing their marriage vows. Oh, that's lovely. Thank you, Scott. Right, to Jennifer, who's got her 40th birthday weekend coming up. I hope you are getting spoiled. Right, Grant, any chance of a shout, please? Jay here, off shopping right now. I've got the in-laws over for dinner tomorrow night and I am cooking. You'll be fine as long as you're not doing that thing. You know when they do come dine with me and they go, right, I've never made this before, but I'm sure it's going to be... Why would you make something you've never made before? So, Jay, have a practice run tonight. You'll be fine tomorrow. And hi to Olivia, who has got a swimming competition that I'm going to this weekend. You're going to be absolutely fab. You're going to smash it. 0333 2020 400 is my number on WhatsApp. Let me know where you're listening this morning. Let me know what you're doing and what you're getting up to across the weekend, and I'll get you a shout. And I'll get straight back on the tunes next in the mix. Got some JoJo, Hadaway from the 90s, and Destiny's Child coming up.
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0: swimming in the pool in Alicante, and we're tuned in to Clyde One. Taggy, Alex, Pauline and Philip, thank you so much for listening on your holidays. Speaking of holidays, Grant, it's my last shift at work today before my way to Spain on Sunday morning, says Callum. How much work do we think Callum's going to do today?
1: Are you drunk enough?
0: Probably about the same amount as me.

0: on Clyde One. We are live from 100 Queen Street in Glasgow. Grant, a mention please for Glasgow Argyle Football Academy. They've got their first Scottish Cup game on Sunday. All the best, guys. Morning, Grant. We are buzzing from our son's wedding tomorrow. Lewis gets married to Erin. Can you give a shout out, please? That's from Shona and Colin. Best of luck, Lewis and Erin. Have a great day tomorrow. Congratulations in advance. Hi, Grant. A shout out, please, to my beautiful daughter, Skylar, and my mate, John, and my wee mum, Mary Doll. We are heading to Southampton right now. You might have guessed, they're heading to Southampton because they are going on their first ever cruise for 2 weeks. Can we have a shout? Of course you can. And Alistair's been on. Grant, what was your chat about the chicken wings this week? Basically, on Wednesday, we went for unlimited chicken wings. And yeah, if you like chicken, I would recommend it. I managed 17, which I know I'm disappointed in myself. I thought I could do more than that. 0333 20 20 400 is my number on WhatsApp. Let me know where you are. Let me know what you're doing with your Friday, and I'll get you a shout between now and 11. Loads of throwbacks coming up. Todd Terry from the 90s, some Blue, and some David Guetta as well.
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0: Proper tune, by the way. Maya, Case of the X. Morning to Maz, Grant. I'm off to another radio station's gig tonight. I'm buzzing. But you're listening to me. Loving the tunes. Thank you, Maz. Andy's on the phone. Andy's got a big weekend. What's happening, Andy?
1: So, my daughter and our gymnastics team, we're going to Blackpool and we're dancing in the Tower Ballroom tomorrow. So that's Illusion Gymnastics, the Spirals and Distortion team.
0: Best of luck, girls. How amazing to be dancing in the Tower Ballroom. That is so cool.

We're taking it back. 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

0: to the show, and it's his daughter Nicola's 35th birthday today. I know, I'll say it, George, you don't look old enough to have a 35-year-old daughter. Happy birthday, Nicola. Hi to Gonzo, Grant Shire Police, to Emma and Lewis. I'm doing their wedding tonight. A great night, guys. Grant, it's our 7th wedding anniversary this weekend. Now, it's always going to be a huge memory for us. We got married, wait till you hear this, at Graceland in Memphis, Tennessee. That's from Ellie, who has sent me a picture, and that looks absolutely class. Like, I bet you are going to have a great weekend. Morning, Grant, finishing at 12, no bad for some. Then me and my partner Karen and family and friends are heading to Westlands Country Park, hot tub and lodge for 7 nights. Right, remember, Stephen, whatever happens in the hot tub stays in the hot tub. And hi, Grant, final one. This is from Maureen, currently finishing packing. And we're going to Southampton as well because we're going on a cruise with my husband, Stevie Boy, for my anniversary, 34 years married tomorrow. Oh, congratulations. Also with my daughter and my friends, Eric, Claire and Brandon. Happy days. We'll be listening to you everywhere we go. That's what I like to hear, Maureen. Thank you for that. Monday, 10 o'clock, do another hour of throwback tunes for you in the mix. You can listen back anytime. Just get a Rayo app. Your news at 11 is coming up next.
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0: Morning, Grant Thompson here on Clyde One. Got Olivia Dean and Eminem coming up next. Right now it's 11 o'clock. Rob has your latest news.
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25: The top stories this hour. The world is reflecting and remembering the horror of the 9/11 attacks 25 years ago.
26: It's still hard to believe what happened. It's a tragedy none of us will ever forget.
25: That's the US ambassador to the UK, Warren Stevens, who's been laying a wreath in London to remember the 67 British people who were among nearly the 3,000 who died. Terrorists hijacked commercial airplanes and crashed them into the Twin Towers in New York, as well as two others which hit the Pentagon in Washington and another that came down in a field in Pennsylvania. Commemorations are taking place in Glasgow and Edinburgh this afternoon as well. Neil Galbraith is the chief executive of the charity Glasgow The Caring City and remembers travelling to New York after the attack with his team to do whatever they could to help.
27: New York didn't have the social resources for children that we had. Families were getting together by getting invites to things like big concerts in Madison Square, which was excellent. But the everyday things that you needed to keep an eye on a kid wasn't happening.
25: An East Renfrewshire woman says the First Minister's apology for failures in her miscarriage care must lead to real changes. Katie Lyon was at Holyrood yesterday as her experience was brought up at First Minister's questions. She and her partner, Edward Corrie, are now calling for urgent improvements in maternity care.
28: The psychological impact and the impact on your mental health from when anybody suffers a miscarriage, the first one will always change you. To not have any answers as to why that's occurred and to be expected to accept a label of nature's way with nobody looking into any sort of cause as to why this might happen. It's too big a leap. It's too big a leap for any would-be mums' families to accept.
25: A former Celtic skipper, Scott Brown, claims the passion has gone from the Old Firm matches with the banning of away fans. He says fans creating disorder should be heavily punished.
29: You turn up with a balaclava, you deserve to be banished for the rest of your life. I'm not a big thing for people running on the pitch and the violence and throwing stuff. That's no part of the game, but we need to get back to that passion. It stays, you stay in your seat, enjoy the game. After that, look, all is forgiven, have the bragging rights.
25: They meet at Ibrox on Sunday.
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25: Scattered showers, which should give way to brighter spells later in the day. We're looking at a high of 17 Celsius. That's the latest. I'm Rob Waller.
11: Clyde One.
0: Today, someone gets the best start to the weekend ever. Someone wins £500,000 on the biggest cash game on radio. This is Make Me a Winner. Will it be you that's winning today? Well, have you played the game? Because if you've not entered, there is no chance of you getting the call from Kate Thornton later. 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Right, if you're not in the draw, let's get you in the draw. 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Now, you do need to be over 18, and you can enter at makemeawinner.co.uk, where you'll find phone entry details and all the rules for this network competition. You've got to enter before 5 o'clock. That's when we close the lines. That's when Kate Thornton makes the call. And to win the money, you just need to answer her call. You do that and you get the money in your bank in time for the weekend. Actually, in time to order in for dinner tonight. Enter by texting yes and sending it to 61025. Good luck.
11: Clyde One.
0: Order in for dinner tonight. Who am I kidding? Like, I definitely would be going out and having champagne. Lots and lots of champagne.

Kelly Clarkson, Stronger. Happy Friday. Grant Thompson here. Got some Whitney coming up. Some Alison Limerick from the 90s as well. I am still so disappointed in yesterday's announcement. Did you hear it after 2 o'clock yesterday? So basically this year, 2026, is the 30th anniversary of this song being released. Yo! And there was a cryptic video posted by the Spice Girls that basically said 10th of September 2026, 2 o'clock, be there, we're going to make an announcement. And everybody thought, oh, it's going to be like a greatest hits tour. It's going to be like a 30th anniversary tour. We're going to do the whole of the UK. It's going to be amazing. They're going to play like the Hydro in Glasgow, maybe the P&J Live. Nah. It's basically they're releasing their greatest hits. So the announcement was that they're going to release like some of their B-sides, some vault tracks. Basically, if you want everything together, it's about £277. It's not a tour, it's not a meet and greet, it's just stuff they've had lying about. So there's a 14-disc vinyl, there's a CD box set. So who has a CD player anymore? Like, come on, girls, like, read the room. What is this all about? Do you think they're skint? Now, obviously, Victoria Beckham's no skint, but do you reckon the rest of them are skint? And they've went to some garage somewhere where they keep all their stuff. They went, right, come on, we need to make some cash. Times are hard for all. What can we punt out here? There's a couple of CDs. There's a couple of vinyl, right? Get them on, charge them £300 for it. Like, no, so disappointed in that. Come on, girls, announce a tour. Make it happen.

0: grand. Can we have a shout out, please? We're actually going to Southampton as well for my husband Mark's 50th birthday cruise. Is it like a big ship or something leaving from Southampton this weekend? Is that what I've missed? So many people are saying they're going there. And hi, Grant. Can you please give a shout out to my husband, Stephen, and his friends? Now, this is amazing. They are training for an amazing cause. It's called Tour de Football, and you can look it up on Facebook and Instagram. Basically, they're going the distance for Kev, who's got MND, and they're doing 12 Scottish Premiership grounds, and they're doing it on 5 tandems, 259 miles over 4 days. Absolutely amazing stuff. So look them up on Instagram and Facebook, and best of luck with the training. Keep it here. I've got some big Friday tunes coming up. Alice in Limerick in just a minute, and the new one from Cammy Barnes that is class as well.
1: Clyde One. It's an old firm fortnight.
2: 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You're always on the edge of your seat when another team attacks.
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0: 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Clyde One.

There's a Kid Laroi and Justin Bieber. That is Stay, 25 to 12 Friday. Alison Limerick coming up. Cammy Barnes next. I need you to stay, I need you to stay. Why do you always spend more in the cheaper shops? Like, yesterday after the show, I went to Poundland for the first time in forever. Went in because I needed one thing, and I pass a Poundland on the way home. I'm like, I'll just get it in there. 20 minutes later, I come out, I carry a bag full of stuff that I didn't need. Why? Just because, and everything's not a pound anymore. Don't want to be that guy, but everything's definitely not a pound. You shouldn't be calling it Poundland anymore. I think that's exactly what's going to happen to me when Primark launch their new online ordering. So basically, it's going to be home delivery as well. I know they've got a website at the moment, but now they have branched in to home delivery. Now, there's not a lot of details about this. They announced it yesterday. They've not said when it's going to start yet. They've not said how much it's going to cost to get it delivered. What they have said is that they've bought a warehouse in Sheffield and the service will launch soon. I just take my money now.

0: Clyde One, followed by Callum's Hits Party. That is how we roll on a Friday. Super Scoreboard's going to be busy before then. Hugh Keevans, Jim Duffy and Gordon Duncan building up to that big game across the weekend. On Sunday at midday, Rangers face Celtic in the League Cup quarterfinals. The build-up tonight from 6 on Clyde One Super Scoreboard. See that Harry Styles has just announced that he's coming back to the UK with a tour. And where's your Scottish date, Harry Styles? So this is an extension of the Together Together World Tour that had like however many dates at Wembley. Then he went in, over and done New York. So there are three dates in August of 2027. And every single one of them is at Wembley in London. Tickets go on sale on the 17th of September at 11 a.m. if you fancy making the trip down. Got John Newman's new tune coming up before midday. And it is Friday, a big weekend. And some from BB Rex and Faithless next.
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1: 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There's a birthday bonanza coming to Clyde One. IKEA Glasgow is turning 25. 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Just get on the air and you instantly win an IKEA gift card. 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

Joe and End of Beginning here on Clyde One. Morning, Grant Thompson here. Want to give a special shout out right now to Gordon Clark. Now, right now, he is taking on Mount Kilimanjaro, raising money for Cash for Kids and the Beatson. He started his walk yesterday, so best of luck to Gordon. He's got a wee bit to go because I've just Googled it. It takes between 5 and 9 days to do Mount Kilimanjaro. But already, he's raised nearly £3,000 for Cash for Kids, which is incredible. So thank you to Gordon. Thank you to you, by the way, at any point through the year, if you've raised money for Cash for Kids, because Cash for Kids is an all-year-round charity, and it's so important that what you raise locally stays local, supporting children and families here across Glasgow and the West. 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This is Clyde One.

0: John Newman, and that is Throw Me a Line. Hi, Rachel Grant, your tunes are on fire today. You would think it was Friday or something. Oh, I know. Thanks very much. Coming up after midday, you are on the tunes, so it's all down to you if it sounds like Friday or not. Throwback Takeover in about half an hour. And before then, I've got £500,000, hopefully with your name on it, tonight on Make Me a Winner. If you've not entered yet, you've still got time, and I've got all the details on how you do that after the news. Keep it here.
1: Clyde One.
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15: Live from the heart of Glasgow here at 100 Queen Street. This is Clyde One. It's midday right now. Rob Waller has all your latest news.
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16: Clyde One.
18: The top stories this hour. An East Renfrewshire woman says John Swinney's apology about failures in her miscarriage care need to be backed up with an action plan. Katie Lyon was at Holyrood as her case was raised during First Minister's questions yesterday. She and her partner are now calling for services and support offered to improve urgently.
19: We are not saying that anything would have changed the course of what happened to us. You know, this is not about us saying that our miscarriages was being prevented, but our experience could have been so different. We would have felt more supported. We don't want to continue to have to be advocates for our own care. A lot of the things that we have maybe had, like an early scan for my third miscarriage, that only happened because I asked.
18: People who died in the 9/11 attacks exactly 25 years ago are being remembered during memorial services today. Terrorists killed nearly 3,000 people, including 67 British citizens, after hijacking four planes. A remembrance event is being held at St Giles Cathedral in Edinburgh this afternoon, where First Minister John Swinney will be.
20: I very recently visited the National Remembrance Day on terrorism, and that was a moment to reflect on the impact of terrorism in this community, and it's important that we always remember and never forget the victims of terrorism.
18: A process of crime hearing about Peter Murrell's embezzlement, which was due on Monday, has been pushed back to December. It's not clear why, as the decision was taken in private. The hearing's about confiscating the £400,000 stolen by the party's former chief executive. Charlie XCX is going to play the Hydra in Glasgow as part of a UK tour in the spring. Audrey Hepburn will be supporting her at the dates in Manchester and the O2 in London in February. And Rangers defender Alwethu Makanya says he's been told many tales about Old Firm matches ahead of his debut in the fixture this weekend.
21: There's been a lot of talking about the fixture, but the history of the derby and all that. But I don't really look into all that. You know, I just know that it's going to be a very passionate game, and I'm just excited to be part of it.
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18: Scattered showers, which should give way to brighter spells later in the day. We're looking at a high of 17 Celsius. That's the latest. I'm Rob Waller.
16: Clyde One.
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Post Malone there, Morgan Wallen, and I Had Some Help coming your way. A 90s classic from Fugees in just a minute. What's your plans? You out? Are you in this weekend? We are currently planning things in my group chat. Some people are so organised. I'm the least organised person in the world. Like, I think the best plans are the ones that you don't arrange and you just turn up somewhere and things happen. But I realise that in life, because people are busy, you have to arrange things, you have to plan things. So one of my friends, who shall remain nameless, but we'll call her Natasha because that's her name, she's going through like annual leave for next year. She said, right, we're still doing this, we're still doing that. Yeah, we're still doing this, we're still doing that. And she went, right, fine, I'll take the Monday off. You don't need the Monday off. So this is, we're going to Newcastle for the day on a Saturday next year, in April next year. You do not need to take the Monday off if you're getting out on the Saturday. And this is what I said to her, like, don't waste annual leave. Like, do not take that Monday off. You don't need it off. She replied with, Grant, I'm getting out with you on a Saturday night. Of course I need to take the Monday off. I don't know whether to be offended or to be proud of that statement.

0: classic and Ready or Not. I kid you not, after talking about my pal Natasha needing a Monday off for a Saturday night out with me, two of my friends text me, goes, she's right, probably need about 2 or 3 days for a night off. What, for 2 or 3 days, babe? The Clyde
1: One. Throwback Takeover.
0: Not that bad. Anyway, let's move on and get some tunes on the Throwback Takeover. What would you like to hear? What Friday song can I get on for you? I will choose two, maybe three, because it's Friday, at random, and get them on at 12:30. So it's got to be a throwback, it's got to be a Friday song, because obviously it's Friday, and we've got to have it on the system. You have got 5 minutes to get in touch. You can WhatsApp me, you can voice note, or you can message, and it's 0333 20 20 400. You can text me, 61025 is the number, with my name, Grant, at the start. I need your name. I need to know where you're listening. I need to know what you're doing and what song you would like to hear. What song would make your Friday 10 out of 10? If it's like a 7 out of 10 just now, what song would take it to the next level? Let me know. 0333 20 20 400 on WhatsApp to be on today's Throwback Takeover. I'll go through your text in just a sec and we'll get you on at 12:30, and I'll play Harry Styles next.
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0: 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Throwback Takeover.
1: Oh, I love a Friday. See, if you're not got the Friday feeling, you will have the Friday feeling in about 5 minutes with these tunes. Thank you if you got involved on the Throwback Takeover. First up, it's Jim. Jim is buzzing for the weekend. Jim, tell us why you're buzzing for the weekend.
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0: tomorrow for a week.
1: Woo-hoo! So today's spent packing and getting everything ready then?
0: That's it. That's what I'm doing just now.
1: Benidorm for a week. I don't know if I could do Benidorm for a week now.
0: Oh, it's actually, it's all right if you go down the old town's beautiful, but Benidorm, it's about keep away from the bad bits, Grant. Keep to the good bits.
1: Oh, yeah, you'll probably find me in the bad bits though, Jim, to be honest. I think if I was to do a week in Benidorm, I would need to come back and have 10 days off my work.
0: Oh, aye, I'll need a couple of days to come on myself, hopefully.
1: As long as you've got that booked in, you're good. Right, first song of the throwback takeover, what are we getting?
0: Flip and Phil, True Love Never Dies.
1: You might hear classic. This in Cafe Benidorm.
0: Oh, aye, maybe.
1: Jim, have a good holiday.
0: Okay, Grant, cheers, pal.

0: My pal Jenny Moon just said tune. That's Jenny's karaoke song, and she sings it probably just as good as Kelly Lorena. Kelly Lorena, Flip and Phil, and True Love Never Dies. Lauren sent a voice note. What are you saying, Lauren?
1: Hi, I'm trying to see my sister. Can you play Ace of Base, All That She Wants? Thanks.
0: Thank you, Lauren. Have a good weekend. Song 2 on the Throwback Takeover is Ace of Base.

0: Daniel's on his lunch at work, Ace of Base, and all that she wants. Katie is on right now. Katie, you good? Hiya.
1: Hi, Dan.
2: Hello, how are you?
1: I'm fine, thank you. How are you?
2: Good, thanks. Happy Friday.
1: Happy Friday.
2: What are you doing today?
1: We are heading to Robinson, bit of retail therapy.
2: Oh, you kind of beat that on a Friday. Who are you going with?
1: I've got my husband, Ian, my four-year-old son, Tommy, and my eight-month-old grandson, Frankie.
2: So Tommy and Frankie are getting spoiled, then that's what's happened today.
1: Yeah, definitely. The purse will be well truly empty.
2: Oh, we're getting rinsed today. What song can I do for you? You get the last one of the throwback takeover, so make it a belter.
1: Oh, it has to be Ocean Colour Scene, The Day We Caught the Train.
2: Katie, great tune this. Enjoy spending all your money.
1: I will do. Have a great day.
2: Have a good weekend.
1: You too.

0: You cannot say we do not do a mix on the Throwback Takeover. Flippin' Phil, Kelly Lorena, Ace of Base and Ocean Colour Scene and The Day We Caught the Train. Monday, 12:30, you'll do it all over again. And because it's Friday, Gary Spence has got the mix till 6 later and another Throwback Takeover at 2:30 where you get to choose the tunes. I've got a wee anthem from Tiny Tempa coming up before 1 o'clock and the new one from Ariana Grande as well. Keep it here.
1: Grant Thompson, Clyde One.
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0: 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Clyde One.

Jess Glyn there at Tiny Temper, no letting go on that mighty Clyde One. Grant Thompson here. Next week, I'm going to be asking you to ditch the table manners with our pals at Macintosh. You know, I don't have any table manners anyway, so it's going to be easy for me. Whether you like to have your dinner on the sofa or set the table for a sit-down meal, Macintosh have got you covered. They've got a meal for you. And all you need to do is listen to me next week on Clyde One for your chance to win £500 and prove you have Scotty Kett. Get me on every single day next week for your chance to win with Macintosh. £500 every single day, by the way. This is Ariana Grande and Hate That I Made You Love Me.

0: New Ariana Grande, and that is Hate That I Made You Love Me. Coming up after 1 o'clock, if you like your 90s old school, I've got something from Enjoy that you are going to love. Also, I've got £500,000 that someone has to win tonight. After 5 o'clock, we are giving away £500,000. That's guaranteed. It's just not guaranteed where that money is going. It could be going into your bank account. All the details on how you play Make Me a Winner coming up after one. Keep it here.
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2: There's a birthday bonanza coming to Clyde One. 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
0: Just gone 1 o'clock. Grant Thompson here. Got some Calvin Harris and a 90s classic from Enjoy coming up right now. Let's check out your latest news.
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17: The top stories this hour. 25 years on from the 9/11 attacks, experts say the UK must be ready to handle terrorism in all its forms. Nearly 3,000 people died when terrorists hijacked four commercial jets, crashing two of them into the World Trade Center in New York. Hussein Aliyev is a security expert at Glasgow Uni.
18: Now we see a lot of technological innovations taking place around the world, specifically in war zones, such as the rise of drone warfare, and drones are likely to become a major weapon.
17: A woman from East Renfrewshire says John Swinney's apology for the way her miscarriage was handled must be matched by real improvements. Katie Lyon was at Holyrood yesterday when her case was raised at First Minister's Questions. She and her partner Edward Corey say the remorse shown needs to be backed up with action.
19: We've experienced the postcode lottery of care. We are having to wait after we've experienced three miscarriages now in a year, and only now are we getting investigations and we're having to wait further. We've been told 6 months. I'm 42 years old. That could be quite a significant time frame.
17: Police say they're looking for a man they think can help with inquiries into a serious assault in Glasgow. It happened on West Nile Street at its junction with West George Street just after midnight on the 6th of June. He's described as being over 6 foot, of slim build, with longer blonde hair. He's wearing a white t-shirt, dark trousers, a black jacket and black trainers. A proceeds of crime hearing about Peter Murrell's embezzlement, which was due on Monday, has been pushed back to December. It's not clear why, as the decision was taken in private. The hearing's about confiscating the £400,000 stolen by the party's former chief executive. And Rangers defender Oluwethu Mukania says he backed himself to make an immediate impact at Ibrox. The 22-year-old has already established himself as a regular starter, with Mukania saying he knew he had the ability to adjust quickly.
20: Before I even came here, I've always felt like, I can play at this level, even at a higher level. So I wouldn't say I'm surprised, because coming in, I'd already had the belief that I'll do well.
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17: Sunny spells this afternoon, but rain is expected to return tonight, a high of 17 Celsius. That's the latest. I'm Stephanie Allison.
2: Clyde One.
0: Four hours to go till the start of the weekend. 4 hours to go till we close the lines on Make Me a Winner and we make someone half a millionaire. Are you getting the call tonight? 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Standard network rate supply. You have got to be over 18 and you can enter at makemeawinner.co.uk. where you'll find phone entry details and all the rules for this network competition. Lines close at 5 o'clock. Kate Thornton is making the call after five. If Kate calls you and you answer, that's it. You're half a millionaire. You've won the cash. You get it in your bank tonight. Every penny of £500,000. 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
2: Clyde One.

love that song so much. 1:15 on Friday. Grant Thompson here. Big Friday anthem from Enjoy coming up. Do you ever worry about an apocalypse or anything like that? Do you have like a doomsday supply in your house? I was thinking about this the other day when I looked in my cupboard and I thought, see if that does happen and we have to stay in our houses and we can't go out, we have to rely on what we've got. I am absolutely snookered. I've got like a tin of questionable baked beans, maybe some pasta and maybe a tin of chopped tomatoes. That's me. Lasts me like 2 days maximum. I've just been about a place because Americans love all this stuff, don't they? Like getting ready for doomsday. And there's a place in Kansas that's been transformed into a luxury doomsday bunker. So if it can host 75 people for 5 years. It's got its own supermarket, it's got a swimming pool, it's got a pet park. And if you want to buy an apartment in it, it's £2.2 million. I imagine at some point they're going to go, right, we need to make some money out of this. We spent all this money. Why don't we put it on Airbnb and you can live for a week like you were in an apocalypse? So weird that that's the kind of thing I'd probably sign up for. Here's an experience for you. This is Ella Langley, Choosing Texas. Just when

0: Enjoy an anthem on Clyde One. GBX from 8 o'clock tonight. Callum's Hits Party on at 10. That is how we roll on a Friday night. And remember, Super Scoreboard on between 6 and 8 tonight. Going to be a busy one for the guys. We've got a big derby to look forward to. Massive. There's going to be drama because it's the New York Yankees taking on the New York Mets tonight. I'm kidding. No, we're not talking about baseball. We are talking about Rangers taking on Celtic in the Scottish Cup quarterfinals on Sunday. So we've got the build-up to that game and all the other Scottish Cup games as well. Tonight, Gordon Duncan is joined in the studio with Hugh Keevans and Jim Duffy from Six on Clyde One. Keep it here, a gorgeous song from Paolo coming up and some Taylor Swift as well.
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0: 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Keep listening. Clyde One.

I genuinely think that is one of his best singles. Paolo and Rewind on Clyde One. Grant Thompson here. Busy weekend of gigs coming up. Hilary Duff is playing the Hydro on Sunday night. You know I know loads of people that are going to that gig. Kevin Bridges in town tonight and tomorrow night doing the Hydro. And tomorrow night, it's the Glasgow West End Beer Festival. Thank you very much. Did you know that 40,000 people in Glasgow are registered blood donors at Glasgow Blood Donor Centre, but only about a quarter have given blood in the past year? Now, you might have heard this earlier on in the week, but Stephen Mill recently popped along to Nelson Mandela Place and donated during the show. I love that. It takes under an hour and there's a wee snack included as well, so you can maybe do it during your lunch or just after work. You can make an appointment right now at scottblood.co.uk. That's scottblood.co.uk. This is Clyde One.

0: In Lush Live, this has turned out to be the worst kept secret ever. Last night there was a drone display in Manchester at the Etihad Stadium. So this is basically Oasis saying that they're going to announce something on Monday. The date was the 14th of September 2026 and the time is 4 p.m. We think they're going to announce Manchester shows and shows at Celtic Park in Glasgow. They're no daft, are they? Like, get the tickets on sale before the end of September. That's everybody's Christmas sorted. So Monday, 4 p.m. is the date for the announcement, which we all know what it's going to be.
1: Grant Thompson, Clyde One.
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4: 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There's a birthday bonanza coming to Clyde One. IKEA Glasgow is turning 25. And we're celebrating with a giveaway where everyone wins. 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
0: 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Keep listening. Clyde One.

with me again. Going to play you one more tune before Gary Spence at 2 o'clock. And it's from Sienna Spiral. I've just found out her dad is a master jeweler. If you're thinking, what's the difference between a master jeweler and a jeweler? Basically, he doesn't sell the cheap stuff. This is her brand new tune. This is Great Expectation.

0: I love her voice. It's like being transported back to a speakeasy in the 60s. Sienna Spiro, Great Expectation on Clyde One. Have a lovely weekend. I'm here tomorrow. 2 hours of you choosing the throwbacks between midday and two. Tonight, GBX on from 8. Callum's Hits Party at 10. Super Scoreboard between 6 and 8 tonight. It's going to be a busy one as we build up to the weekend's games. Gordon Duncan, Hugh Keevans and Jim Duffy are here taking your calls. And Gary Spence is good to go. Massive Friday show. Mixed till 6. Spence versus Shazam and the throwback takeover coming up, and your News at 2 is next.
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13: Clyde One.
15: The top stories this hour. A security expert from Glasgow Uni is warning that terrorists could use AI in their attacks. It's as people around the world mark 25 years since 9/11. Hussein Aliyev says the UK can't underestimate the advancements made in technology over the years.
16: There is also an opportunity for terrorists to use various AI models for target selection, for target acquisition, as well as pairing it off with drones and doing something like a drone swarm attack.
15: An East Renfrewshire woman says John Swinney's apology over failures in her miscarriage care needs to be backed up with action. Katie Lyon was in Holyrood as her case was raised during First Minister's questions yesterday. She and her partner are now calling for services and the support offered to improve urgently.
17: We are not saying that anything would have changed the course of what happened to us. This is not about us saying that our miscarriages was being prevented, but our experience could have been so different. We would have felt more supported. We don't want to continue to have to be advocates for our own care.
15: New tenants are getting ready to move into homes at the former Belgrove Hotel. The Art Modern building, which was once a notorious hostel for the homeless, has been turned into 14 energy-efficient flats as part of a £20 million regeneration project. The wider development includes 70 affordable homes with wheelchair-accessible properties too. A convicted killer who bit a police officer who had earlier tried to help her has pleaded guilty to assault. 35-year-old Kayleigh Murray attacked Constable Amy Fleming in Denniston in July. It happened 16 years after Murray ended the life of Paul Woods, then 29, with a single punch. Sentence was deferred pending background reports until next month. And Rangers defender Owethu Makanya thinks they're showing all the right signs heading into Sunday's League Cup quarter-final against Celtic.
18: I think it does, you know, highlight the fact that, you know, maybe the group is strong mentally, you know, to go from the first minutes of the game and just keep on going. Even though we created chances, we couldn't take them, but we just kept on going.
15: They scored a last-minute winner to beat St Mirren on Wednesday.
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15: Sunny spells this afternoon, but rain is expected to return tonight, a high of 17 Celsius. That's the latest. I'm Stephanie Allison.
13: Clyde One.
12: Okay, here we go. 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All the phone entry details are there and all the rules for this network competition. 5 o'clock tonight. That's when lines close. You are running out of time. Kate Thornton is here to make another life-changing call. Let's make it yours. Let's get you in with a shout of winning £500,000. 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Good luck.
13: Clyde One.

0: Joe Corry, Head and Heart. It's Friday afternoon. It's, of course, September the 11th. And you get asked this question, and you'll ask people this every day this year, but every on this day of every year. But this year, more so, because obviously it's 25 years. Where were you on September the 11th?
1: So I was at school, and I didn't know that anything had happened until I got home from school, which is probably a couple of hours, given the time difference, after everything that happened. And I remember like going in, and obviously my mum had it on the telly, and then I just remember sitting there for the next 9 hours or however it was, going, what's going on here? Like, and I think it was just before sort of mobile phones were a thing. Like, that wasn't a thing when I was at school.
0: Yeah, we were texting and stuff, but nothing like you've got now.
1: Oh, totally not. And then it was, I remember like the papers the next day and all the rest of it. Yeah, just like one of these things where you're just like, wow. Like, you know, it's as shocking now as it was back then.
0: Yeah, we were watching it with our twins this week. They're kind of old enough, they're 14. And I was explaining to them, because whether or not you can remember, and they can't, they weren't born, and a lot of people who were even born at that time can't. But I was saying, this is why when we go to airports, you know, you're taking stuff out and you're putting it in trays, because it affects everyone in so many different ways.
1: Genuinely, what was it like before at airports?
0: Well,
1: like,
0: I remember watching United 93, and, oh, sorry, you've just asked me that like an old man.
1: Yeah.
0: Because this is where our difference in age is highlighted.
1: I do think it will make a slight difference, though, because I can't remember, like, you know.
0: I didn't fly much before that because I was only 18, but I remember watching United 93 and being stunned at how easily they got through certain things, but apparently that was the norm.
1: Yeah, exactly.
0: Because it was, you know, fortunately, such a rare thing. But
1: there,
0: yeah.
1: And by the way, there are so many brilliant, heartbreaking documentaries that have been on the last 30 week or so, and also you can get on Netflix. There's a really good one on Netflix at the moment as well.
0: Cy Haslam's just messaged saying, I was in Comet watching it on about 50 TVs. Now, of course, back then, it was the days of standing and watching, because you didn't go onto your phone, you didn't have TikTok, you weren't on social media, anything like that. I was on the radio at the time.
1: And how did you handle that, Gary?
0: I would dread to think, obviously as best I could, but I was 2 months out of school and at my first gig, and I remember all these news editors were coming through and journalists, and I was just waiting for them all to say, right, son, move. And they didn't, to their credit, but absolutely not to their credit at the same time.
1: I would quite like to listen back to that show, Gary, if you've got a copy.
0: Quite happily never hear that again. By the way, you can get in touch anytime, because it is, like I say, it's one of those days, one of those moments everyone remembers, and you think about your own life and your own family and where you were and who you were with. Mm-hmm. You can get in touch anytime at all. It's 0333 2020 400.

0: Daft Punk, Get Lucky. So many memories coming in right now. 0333 20 20 400. Again, you'll never forget where you were if you were old enough to remember it actually happening. And our producer, Rose, she was five, so she can't even remember. No recollection.
1: And there'll be lots and lots of people. As I said, that documentary on Netflix is called Turning Point, and it's some of the kids who lost parents in the attacks and all the rest of it. And, like, you know, they're like, we can't remember this. And they were sort of explaining how this is the first generation of people who will just not know about it.
0: And really, you know, devastatingly, a lot of people couldn't remember, who featured in this, couldn't remember before.
1: Yeah, of course, yeah.
0: So, and obviously, if they lost a parent in it, there was no after. So that was what I was thinking when you asked me what airports were like before this. Mm-hmm. I remember being on a boys' end of six-year holiday. Lads.
1: Yes.
0: We went to Ibiza, and I remember, well, there's two things, actually, that sort of summarise this. We were waiting to get the flight back from Ibiza, and there was a delay on the plane, so we were all sitting out in the tarmac. That wouldn't happen now.
1: No, I don't think so.
0: But I remember there was a poster on the wall, and it was somebody wanted for terrorism, and I just remember thinking, vividly remember thinking to myself, terrorism, wow, you never hear about that. That was like 3 weeks before.
1: Yeah.
0: So you can't really remember, I can't really remember a time other than that recollection, a time before, you know, you had that worry.
1: In saying that, I have seen old pictures of old planes, and the buffet service that they had was unbelievable.
0: I don't think that's why it stopped.
1: No, it wasn't. It wasn't. Very much cutbacks.
0: Stephen's still
1: areas.
0: Looking for the tea trolley.
1: Yeah.
0: By the way, we're looking for your favourite Friday song. Let's find out what you want to hear, because you've not heard it for ages, and because it might have been your favourite song from your wedding, it might be something that you had at your 18th, whenever it was, just a nice memory, a big old tune, and we want to hear it and we want to get it on.
1: Yes, it's 0333 20 20 400. Get in touch, your big Friday anthems, that's what you want on this throwback takeover.
0: Right, let's go for it, let's get them on now.
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0: Lefty. Nice, isn't it? It's Boston. It's 2:30. Let's find out what you're going for then. The Clyde One.
1: Throwback Takeover.
0: We get so many amazing messages around this time. So many amazing songs. We get absolutely terrible songs, make no mistake.
2: Mm-hmm.
0: If you'd like to choose one, if you want to suggest one, add it to the pile, add it to the list. 0333 20 2400. Who's on line 10?
3: Amanda.
0: Amanda, how you doing?
3: How you doing, pal?
0: I'm all right. What's on for the weekend?
3: I'm looking for Plummet and Damaged.
0: Okay, cool. Nice to chat. Sorry to keep you.
3: No bother.
0: What are you up to this weekend?
3: So we've got the grandchild this weekend, so it'll be mayhem until she goes home on Sunday.
0: Oh, amazing. That's what it's all about, though. And on behalf of parents all over Scotland, what are you, gran, nana, granny?
3: Oh, gran.
0: Right.
3: Gran and papa.
0: To all the grands, the papas, the nanas, the grandads, the grandmas, thank you so much for bailing us out every single week or weekend of the year.
3: Oh, very welcome. Wouldn't have it any other way.
4: No, we're not.

0: plummet damaged. So that's for the gran who wouldn't have it any other way, and the papa who maybe would. Right, we're going to get to the phones. It's all 333-20-2400. Sharon, what can we play for you? What's happening?
1: What it is you were talking about the 9/11. Where were you? I was actually away with the TA for 2 weeks, and actually went into a service station, and I seen the Twin Towers come down.
0: God.
1: And then 2 weeks, two or 3 years after that, I ended up in Iraq serving.
0: Oh, wow.
1: So I did, I got called up for it.
0: We normally do a key worker clap here, but I don't know if that'll do it justice, so thanks for that.
1: So that's where I was.
0: How many years were you out there?
1: I was out there for 6 months in total in Iraq. I was there just before the conflict and during the main conflict.
0: Okay.
1: But as I said, when it happened in 2001, I was in putting fuel into my truck, and then we went into the service station, and we basically seen it happening on TV with the towers coming down.
0: So. Imagine you knew that day. Imagine watching those screens, and obviously you had ambitions here. You're in the TA, but imagine you knew that, however indirectly, some would say not, that you would end up in Iraq.
1: So I served with a good crowd of guys, and I'm now working for Malcolm's Construction, doing tipper driving, so...
0: I bet you're showing them all how it's done.
1: Oh, you're right.
2: Are you in the tipper right now, Sharon?
1: I'm in the tipper right now,
2: and
1: so I'd just like to say hi to all the boys out there and girls.
2: Hello, boys and girls, but more importantly, can you honk your horn for us?
1: Oh, I'll try my hardest, not the best horn.
0: Ah, there we go. Well, thanks for everything and all the usual. We'll catch you soon. Enjoy your song.
1: Yes, I will do. Thank you. Bye.
0: Hang on, I've forgotten what song it is. Did I ask you?
1: No, I just play anything. I trust you. I love your songs.
0: You trust us. That's amazing. Yeah. I would have hoped somebody serving in the army in such dangerous areas would have a better sense of judgment. But, but you trust us. That's good enough for us.
1: Well, didn't you think your phone was going to pick up, to be honest with you?
0: You take care.
1: See ya. Bye.
0: Right, so we've got a song here, and it's one that was massive around late 2001, and I thought we'd play it just because it's really, really nice. And pretty much everyone I know loves this song. Uncle Cracker, Follow Me.
3: Clyde One.

0: Whiskey Roll, Cammy Barnes. Yeah, Stephen, that was enough.
1: Yeah,
0: that was... I don't mean of Cammy Barnes, I mean of us singing it. It's 22:03. Keep your messages coming. We're going to be all over them all day. We've got the hits, the throwbacks. We are mixing till 6 later as well. And I have got some brilliant music news about some big names coming up before 3 o'clock as well.
2: Gary Spence, Clyde One.
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0: 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Clyde One.

Clyde One Friday afternoon. We are here, and what a weekend it's going to be. Firstly, let me say good luck to the team behind the Asian in Newton Mearns. They're about to open Richmond Place in Giffnock. It's this December, Richmond Place, food, cocktails, brand new local business. Get down, enjoy it, support it, and have fun if you're heading for Kevin Bridges tonight. First show of the Scottish run on the brand new tour. I'm pretty sure it's his biggest yet, and I'm pretty sure you're going to have a good time. Kevin Bridges tonight at the Ovo Hydro, so watch out for Q's M8 heading westbound. Usual spot there and on the expressway as well. We've got the latest all night long here at Clyde One. Hey.

0: Like Summer. James Blunt is not on the list. He's coming to Scotland as part of his brand new tour, and he's going to be at the Ovo Hydro in Glasgow on the 2nd of April.
1: Also not on the list, announced today, Charlie XCX. She is doing a 6-day European tour, and one of them is in Scotland. Doing the Ovo Hydro 15th of February next year. So she's only doing Dublin, Manchester, London, Amsterdam, Paris and Glasgow.
0: Amazing. Also not on the list, this is the one we always look out for, because we're always thinking, right, the new world tour has been announced. Will Samantha Mumba come to Scotland?
1: Well, that's the question that's been on everyone's lips.
0: The answer is yes.
1: Amazing times.
0: With Duncan from Blue, Anthony Costa from Blue and Una Healy from The Saturdays.
1: Oh yeah, what is this, like an ABBA Mania type thing?
0: Doing loads of dates, Aberdeen, Edinburgh, Glasgow, start of next year. Here come the Christmas presents.
1: Absolutely.
0: Here comes the latest news next at 3.
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2: Absolute banger from Bieber coming up. It's 3 o'clock. Gary Spence here live at Clyde One. It's news time.
0: Across Glasgow and the West.
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4: The top stories this hour. Names are being read at a ceremony in New York of some of almost 3,000 people killed on 9/11 as memorial events mark the 25th anniversary. There have been marching bands, choir performances and a silence to mark the moment the first hijacked plane hit the World Trade Center in 2001. Services are being held in Glasgow and Edinburgh. First Minister John Swinney is at St Giles Cathedral on the Royal Mile.
5: I very recently visited the National Remembrance Day on terrorism, and that was a moment to reflect on the impact of terrorism in this community, and it's important that we always remember and never forget the victims of terrorism.
4: A thief who targets pensioners is back behind bars after an attack on an elderly woman. 29-year-old Abel Gebrett attacked 79-year-old Josephine Smith in Postle Park back in July. Glasgow Sheriff Court heard how Miss Smith uses a mobility scooter and had been at an ATM. He'll stay in custody until sentencing next month. A woman from East Renfrewshire says the First Minister's apology for failures in her miscarriage care must lead to real changes. Katie Lyon was in Holyrood yesterday as her experience was brought up at First Minister's questions. She and her partner, Edward Corey, are now calling for an urgent improvement in maternity care.
6: The psychological impact and the impact on your mental health from when anybody suffers a miscarriage, the first one will always change you to not have any answers as to why that's occurred and to be expected to accept a label of nature's way with nobody looking into any sort of cause as to why it's might happen.
4: A proceeds of Prime hearing about Peter Murrell's embezzlement, which was due on Monday, has been pushed back to December. It's not clear why, as the decision was taken in private. The hearing's about confiscating the £400,000 stolen by the party's former chief executive. And Celtic manager Martin O'Neill says the squad has met with Police Scotland ahead of Sunday's match against Rangers.
7: Just a little 15-minute meeting, just remind us of our behaviour, which I think is actually a timely reminder. It's a good thing as well.
4: The game at Ibrox will have no away fans after last season's derby, with a post-match pitch invasion leading to 43 arrests.
0: Weather.
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4: Sunny spells this afternoon, but rain is expected to return tonight, a high of 17 Celsius. That's the latest. I'm Stephanie Allison.
0: Clyde One.
2: Right then, the weekend is here. Kate Thornton, come on down. You will hear Kate Thornton before 6 o'clock tonight. Hopefully, though, you won't just hear her on the radio. You'll hear her on your phone. She's going to call somebody. Listen, that person who gets the call will be thinking what you are right now. They might actually be listening right now. It might actually be you. And to play the game, there are lots of ways to get involved. Text YES to 61025. If you do that right now, your number is immediately in the draw. You're at the races. It's YES at 61025. 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All the rules are there for this network competition and the phone entry details as well. 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You got to be over 18. You now have 2 hours to get yourself in with a shout of winning on this half a million pound Friday. All you got to do is pick up the call from Kate Thornton, but to get it, you got to play the game, and you can play now for £500,000. Text YES to 61025. Good luck.
0: Clyde One.

0: Friday afternoon. Here we go. You got me. Deal with it. Accept it. Live with it. And play the game now by texting 0333 20 24 100. 4 clues, 5 minutes. I am not a real person, which isn't like me.
1: I mean, you've been mixing it up lately as well.
0: I've been doing my best, Stephen. That's what I've been doing.
1: Well, listen, and that's all you can do, Gary. We're proud of you.
0: Here, if you've not got that September midterm break or whatever Americans call it these days that we've adopted, then get involved now. School runners always welcome. 0333 20 24 100. Clue number one. I am Scottish. Not a real person. I am Scottish. Stephen, what's that look for? Can I guess? I think that look is, have we done this before? It's not super grand. And that came from Gemma, who was first in. Golf club clap for you. Right, it's not super grand. Groundskeeper Willie, Ur Willie, super grand.
1: I was writing down groundskeeper Willie.
0: Ur Willie, Shrek, Brave, Ur Willie, super grand. Ur Willie, Scrooge McDuck, Ur Willie, groundskeeper Willie. It's not Ur Willie. It's not groundskeeper Willie.
1: There's a lot of Willies coming in.
0: It's not Captain Haddock. It is not Hagrid. It's not groundskeeper Willie. It's not Hamish Macbeth. Thank you. Thank you very much, Yvonne.
1: Cannot move for Willies.
0: Thank you, Hen Brune. Thank you to whoever guessed Hen Brune. It's now moved. It's absolutely moved. I can't do the character from the Mike Myers film.
1: From Austin Powers.
0: I can't do that one. You know the one I mean, though.
1: 4 minutes. The large guy.
0: Yes.
1: Who was born out of wedlock.
0: That's what we'll say. It's not Winston. It's not Mobrun. It's not Jack Jarvis. It's not Victor McDade. It's not Mrs. Doubtfire. Desperate Dan.
1: What was Mrs. Doubtfire Scottish?
0: Katie Morag. Or Isa Drennan. She must have been.
1: I know he put on like a Scottish voice.
0: Well, why would you if you weren't playing someone who was Scottish, you madman?
1: Because it's American. And they don't know. Because she also talks about being, like, working in England and stuff like that. And, you know,
0: Scottish people have been known to work in England. And I was actually one of them.
1: My dad flew for the English during the war and stuff like that. So
0: it's not Shell Suit Bob. It's not James Bond. It's not Methadone Mick. It's not Bobby the Barman. It is not Lady Macbeth or Victor Meldrew. 3 minutes. Was Victor Meldrew Scottish in Victor Meldrew? That's an interesting question.
1: Well, Gary, Scottish people have been known to live in England. I don't know if you're aware of that.
0: Someone must have told you that. Someone very wise. Right, 0333 20 24 100. I am Scottish. Clue number two. I go by a few different versions of my name, but they're all pretty much the same name.
1: Mrs. Doubtfire claims to be from England, but Robin Williams actually speaks with a Scottish accent.
0: It's not Gary Tank Commander. It's not Scrooge McDuck or Dennis the Menace.
1: The movie script says that she's English.
0: I'm Scottish. I go by a few different versions of my name, but they're all pretty much the same name.
1: As reported by a news outlet, Robin Williams later explained in interviews that he based the voice on a posh Scottish dialect.
0: Yeah, actually, that's true, because there's a couple in, I don't know if there are a couple in Gogglebox, and they're very posh Edinburgh.
1: All right, okay.
0: And that I keep thinking you sound like Mrs. Doubtfire. 2 minutes. Which you should never say to anyone, because then they immediately visualise it, and I was talking about the voice.
1: A brilliant, brilliant film, though.
0: It's not Mel Gibson, who's a real person. It's not Nessie.
1: Have you given clue number two yet?
0: Clue number two, I go by a few different versions of my name, but they're all pretty much the same name.
1: Right.
0: It's clue number two. I didn't think you reacted as I thought you'd react to that clue.
1: I was too busy reading about Mrs. Doubtfire.
0: It's not Hen Brune, Stephen Mills' favourite film. Bit of trivia for you there.
1: Yep.
0: I'm Scottish, I go by a few different versions of my name, but they're all pretty much the same name. Nobody's got it right so far.
1: Are you panicking?
0: I'm not panicking at all. Clue number three, I've got a bit of a temper. Only one clue to go. I've not even done shouts yet. Let's say hello to Sarah, to Paul, to Claire, also to Mark with a C, Jake, Poppy, Ali, Amy, Laura Cunningham, James, Graham, Scott, Michael, and Christoph.
1: Christoph? Wow.
0: There we go. Right, and here we go. The final minute. So I've just been scanning down literally hundreds of messages, and producer Rosanna has to scan all the way back up to find out if we can get hold of the person who got it right. We do have one so far. It is not Ur Willie. It's still not groundskeeper Willie.
1: Absolutely obsessed with Willie this afternoon, honestly.
0: It's not Tam Mullen or Rowdy Roddy Piper. Line 15, what's your name? Hello?
2: Hello?
0: Hi, it's you. What's your name?
2: It's Steph.
0: Steph, guess what?
2: You've
0: won the big I am. Steph, are you at work by any chance?
1: Yeah, you've got a work voice on.
2: No, I'm working from home.
0: All right. But, yeah, you don't. That's the advantage of working from home, that and the fact you can leave your pyjamas on the bottom half of your body. You don't have to put that voice on when you're working from home.
1: Quickly, clue four, we're about to run out of time.
0: Clue four, the last thing I told you was to mind the cards. I can't believe you've not gone
1: out. Right, okay, that's fine. What did you have for your lunch, Steph?
2: A bagel.
0: Oh, very nice.
1: Talk to me, what was on it?
2: Cream cheese and ham.
0: Oh, yes.
1: A triple threat.
0: Okay, so this isn't the I'm at work voice because people will hear me because you're home. This is the, oh, for God's sake, I just thought I'd join in. I didn't want to be on the radio to the best part of a million people.
2: Pretty much.
0: Yes, that's it. Any plans for the weekend?
2: Go out for lunch tomorrow.
0: Oh, nice. I don't know why I'm talking like this. I'm allowed to speak at work. In fact, I'm actively encouraged to speak at work.
1: Yeah, exactly. And who are you going out for lunch with?
2: Just some friends.
1: Just some friends.
0: Do you want to name them as well, just so anyone who's not sure if it's you or not can totally identify you?
2: Graham and Trisha.
0: Graham and Trisha.
1: Right, okay, so Steph, Graham and Trisha. There we are.
0: For lunch tomorrow. Okay.
1: Another triple threat.
0: Well, listen, this is going to be much more subdued than we planned, but you know how this goes if you've heard it before. Steph, I am...
2: I don't know, because I sent loads in.
0: After all that.
1: Right, okay. Get the music.
0: Stop. Listen, Dylan, John, Thomas, you're on enough. You can wait. Right.
1: Yes, exactly.
0: Here we go.
1: You need to try and work it out on your feet now, Steph. So you've backed yourself into a corner here, but only you can get yourself out of it.
0: So after all, I mean, you sounded embarrassed enough to win the big game. Imagine if you actually lost it live on the air.
1: Let's remind Steph of the clues, just to give her a wee advantage here and see if you can work it out.
0: Before I do that, is there physical sweat coming down your forehead now, Steph?
2: Yeah.
0: Fantastic.
1: Great.
0: I am Scottish was clue number one. Clue number two, I go by a few different versions of my name, but they're all pretty much the same name. Clue number three, I've got a bit of a temper. Clue number four, the last thing I told you was to mind the cards. Are you any closer now having heard them?
2: Maybe.
0: Yeah, no, you rescued that, because for a minute you sounded like you weren't in control of things at all, Steph.
1: Well,
2: I didn't hear clue three or four.
0: That's because you were so fast. You were so quick off the mark.
1: Well done. Well, anyway. Yeah,
0: I'm glad you enjoyed your bagel. Tomorrow, enjoy your nice Saturday lunch with Graham and Trisha. You have a lovely time, okay?
2: Thank you.
0: All the best.
2: Bye.
0: Steph is never calling a radio station ever again.
1: She's lost her.
0: She soon found her voice there.

0: There she goes, Ariana Grande, and there goes the Big I Am for Friday afternoon. Problem is, I'm not sure how many people know it was, and one of them's here on line 10.
1: Hello, sorry, I missed it. Who was it?
0: So it seems a lot of people missed it because, well, Steph was at work and she had her work voice on, even though she was working from home.
2: So we've got Colin, we've got Jade, Grant, Jacob, Rebecca, Amanda, Craig, Leon, John, Cameron.
0: Pretty much everyone who played
2: Aaron,
0: the game.
2: Jamie Lee.
0: What's your name?
1: Beryl,
0: right. Listen, we can hear you loud and clear, that's for sure. 40 fags, right?
1: Maybe I.
0: Okay, right, here we go. We are going to reveal the answer. Stephen, you're going to play the part of Steph.
2: Okay.
3: Right, okay, right.
0: Are you okay? You ready for
3: right.
0: this?
3: Oh, aye, yeah, I'm ready. Aye, okay. That's right, aye, aye.
0: Steph, I am...
3: Begbie.
1: Oh, yeah, yeah, I've got it.
0: There
1: yeah,
0: we go, aye, there
2: took,
0: we go.
2: It took its
1: I've
2: time.
1: Got it, right. Have well, a good day,
0: of course
1: thank
0: you've
1: you.
0: Got it. We've just told you.
1: Begbie.
0: Beryl, yeah. Have a lovely weekend. Thanks so much for listening.
1: That's all right. I listen every day. I can't do without it, eh? Hey!
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1: No way.
0: 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Clyde One.
2: Hey, girls.

0: It's just absolute class. Still sounds as good as it did the first time we played it. Tame Impala with Dracula. And before you clock off for the weekend, he says as if there's a building full of people through there from the studios grafting.
1: I mean, it's like a ghost town out there.
0: You clocked out ages ago, but if you've got a spare few minutes, jump onto our website. You've got the chance to win this amazing city break, all thanks to Tesco Club Card.
2: Yep, night away with dinner and drinks, all thanks to Tesco Club Card, as Gary says. Train travel from mainland UK to winner's choice of a UK city. Obviously, I'm pitching for Dunfermline. If you need any advice, let me know about it. But we'll put you up, we'll sort out dinner for you, we'll sort out a local activity as well. It's a brilliant prize.
0: Let me just say, for compliance and credibility reasons, you don't have to go to Dunfermline.
2: No, but we'd prefer you to.
0: No, you'd prefer people to. Because it would increase GDP, tenfold within an hour?
2: Don't be like that, Gary.
0: One night's accommodation, wherever you want to go, we'll get a local activity, dinner and drinks. This is a fabulous prize, and you can win it right now on our website. All thanks to Tesco Club Card. Meantime, let's get the weekend started. Zara Larsson, Big Bouncy Number, Midnight Sun, playing next.
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0: 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Clyde One.

0: 5-1 with Somber next Friday afternoon. Like I say, a big one tonight. Kevin Bridges kicking off his Scottish run. Where else but the Ovo Hydro tonight and tomorrow night, and Hilary Duff on Sunday.
1: Gary, shh, you're making too much noise, because all the mums and dads in Giffnick, in Bears Den, in Newton Mearns,
0: in Highland,
1: oh, they've got a Pim's hangover today because Andre Roux was at the Ovo Hydro.
0: We were talking about this last night, and our breakfast producer sent me a voice note from his girlfriend saying, oh, hello, Mr. Bishop Briggs. Like, yeah, man, keeping it real for the people.
1: Exactly, yeah, yeah, exactly.
0: £19 million pounds a month, council tax won't pay itself. Anyway, big weekend at the Ovo Hydro, and right now we are getting

0: to sexy, huh? JT, sexy back. One of our friends, Shane, sent me a video earlier on socials showing that his big comeback album when he did My Love features a bit of the Rugrats game from a console back in the day.
1: All right, okay.
0: Timbaland liked his gaming.
1: Oh, did he? Right.
0: Yeah,
1: okay.
0: I don't know if he was behind that one, but anyway, we are behind you, getting you home for the weekend, getting the weekend started. It's Friday afternoon. It's just about 4 o'clock.
1: By the way, there's chat. There's going to be a non-celeb version of I'm a Celeb.
0: Right.
1: So it's basically going to be like I'm a Celeb.
0: Yeah, I think I can get my head around the concept, Stephen. Cheers for that.
1: Just to clarify. But anyway, Ant and Dec have been asked about it, and it says here as well, yes, we would like to milk this for all it's worth, so yeah. Why don't we do that?
0: The answer is money, and the news is next.
2: Clyde One. 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
4: The top stories this hour. Names are being read at a ceremony in New York of some of almost 3,000 people killed on 9/11 as memorial events mark the 25th anniversary. There have been marching bands, choir performances and a silence to mark the moment the first hijacked plane hit the World Trade Center in 2001. Services are being held in Glasgow and Edinburgh. First Minister John Swinney is at St Giles Cathedral on the Royal Mile.
5: I very recently visited the National Remembrance Day on terrorism, and that was a moment to reflect on the impact of terrorism in this community. And it's important that we always remember and never forget the victims of terrorism.
4: A thief who targets pensioners is back behind bars after an attack on an elderly woman. 29-year-old Abel Gebritt attacked 79-year-old Josephine Smith in Postle Park back in July. Glasgow Sheriff Court heard how Miss Smith uses a mobility scooter and had been at an ATM. He'll stay in custody until sentencing next month. A woman from East Renfrewshire says the First Minister's apology for failures in her miscarriage care must lead to real changes. Katie Lyon was in Holyrood yesterday as her experience was brought up at First Minister's questions. She and her partner, Edward Corey, are now calling for an urgent improvement in maternity care.
6: The psychological impact and the impact on your mental health from when anybody suffers a miscarriage, the first one will always change you. To not have any answers as to why that's occurred and to be expected to accept a label of nature's way with nobody looking into any sort of cause as to why this might happen.
4: A proceeds of crime hearing about Peter Murrell's embezzlement, which was due on Monday, has been pushed back to December. It's not clear why, as the decision was taken in private. The hearing's about confiscating the £400,000 stolen by the party's former chief executive. And Celtic manager Martin O'Neill says the squad has met with Police Scotland ahead of Sunday's match against Rangers.
7: Just a little 15-minute meeting, just remind us of our behaviour, which I think is actually a timely reminder. It's a good thing as well.
4: The game at Ibrox will have no away fans after last season's derby, with a post-match pitch invasion leading to 43 arrests.
0: Weather.
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4: Sunny spells this afternoon, but rain is expected to return tonight, a high of 17 Celsius. That's the latest. I'm Stephanie Allison.
0: Clyde One.
2: Well, I'll tell you what, you're cutting it fine. 60 minutes. This is your 1 hour warning for a chance to win £500,000. Maybe you're hawing, maybe you're hawing. You might be doing both. They tend to come together. And if you are thinking about it, well, think about this. Whoever gets that call tonight will be thinking what you are right now. But then they go on to play. And life changes on the spot. £500,000. 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
0: Clyde One.

0: Rihanna, Only Girl. That is, for most people, the sort of bona fide Rihanna banger. It's such a tune. It's just after 4 o'clock, starting to feel like the weekend right now. What you got planned this weekend? Afternoons?
1: I'm going to Dunfermline game tomorrow afternoon.
0: Of course you are.
1: And then I'm going out with my mum and dad on Sunday.
0: So very nice. Yes. I am going to Thurso to do Skin Andy's nightclub. And it was, obviously, like, I know the rail lines there because I was brought up in the railways.
1: Yes.
0: And
1: you were a railway child.
0: I actually used to get to drive the trains on that far north line.
1: Okay.
0: You couldn't do it these days, but
1: I couldn't imagine so, no.
0: But genuinely, I was, Rogart. I always remember Rogart. Bring her into Rogart, Gar.
1: How old were you at this point?
0: About 10.
1: Right, okay.
0: So anyway, I'm getting the far...
1: Change days.
0: Far north, it really is. Far north line. And I was having a look yesterday when I booked it on the ScotRail app, and it really brought it home to me when the train from Thurso back down to Inverness, 25 stops.
1: 25 stops?
0: 25 stops. So...
1: How long does that take?
0: I haven't... I thought I'd furnished myself with enough info, so I just thought, I don't need to know.
1: Right, okay.
0: I'll just bring plenty of snacks.
1: Okay.
0: It will take longer than going to the toilet in Wetherspoons.
1: Well, to be fair, like, it's fine. I don't know how busy it will be on a Sunday, obviously, and presumably you'll get a wee upgrade to first class and you can get the drinks trolley and all the rest of it through, yeah?
0: No, I don't think they do that sort of thing. That's my style anyway, but yeah.
1: Right.
0: I think it's about 4.5 hours.
1: 4.5 hours?
0: Listen, I'm going to have a brilliant night tomorrow night, though. So
1: by the way, I'm sure you will.
0: I cannot wait. Meantime, let us know your weekend plans as well. That's only half of it. Got the rest to go after. 25 stops. I think some of them are called request stops as well. So,
1: sorry, what?
0: You know, genuinely, I think this is still a thing where you have to sort of tell the conductor first, like, I would like to get off at Lairg. Can you stop there, please? So,
1: that's wild.
0: See, you think where I'm from, Inverness is the far, far north, but like you're still in the metropolis at that point.
1: 4.5 hours.
0: Anyway, it's all gonna be good.

0: day I'm shuffling.
1: I know you think I say this about every summer, but that just reminds me of a really nice summer. Summer 2011. LMFAO Party Rock Anthem. It's, what's the time? 20 past four. Yes. Weekend pretty much on.
2: And that means you need to decide a big 4:30, big one.
1: Yeah, by the way, thanks to Nick, who's just confirmed it's 4 hours 15 minutes for the first part of my train journey at the weekend.
2: All the best so with that. I mean, the thing is, you say taking snacks. If I'm on anything for that long, that's two meals. So yeah, you're having to take stuff like that. You know?
1: Stephen genuinely didn't realise request stops were still a thing. And then one of the sweetest things I've ever heard was our producer Rose say, I know, like, I've always wanted to do a request stop, but I've never had the chance in life. I mean, that's not, well, that's a manageable ambition.
2: Should we?
1: We can make that dream come true for you.
2: Should you go to Skin Andy's on Thursday on Saturday night, then you can request a stop for Gary.
1: Shout to John from Rogar, who's just been on us. By the way, we can make that dream happen for you in what will be the most Blue Peter-esque feature we've ever done.
2: Oh, it'd be amazing. Let's get it filmed.
1: Rose, aged 28 and a half, has always wanted to request a stop.
2: It was our 30th about a month ago, Gary.
1: Was that the one I missed?
2: Yeah, it was the one I missed.
1: Right, okay,
2: yeah,
1: sorry about that. Travel next.
3: Clyde One. 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
2: M74 northbound is busy already at the Kingston Bridge cut-off, Junction 1, so 15 to 20 minutes to get through. There are similar delay times on the M80 southbound at 7 for Hags Ankle South. Let's get to the west end of the city. Hillhead, Great Western Road at Queen Margaret Drive, looking kind of slow there, 10 to 15 minutes to get through. Wee reminder, if you're heading Fifeway, Kincardine Bridge, traffic is heavier than normal. There are some roadworks actually on the bridge itself, so it's down to one lane, and there is temporary traffic lights as well, which is an absolute joy.
3: Travel
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0: Calvin with blessings. It's just about 4:30. That's when we do the big one. Let's say hello to Cameron McLeod, to Pamela, to Larry, to Sarah, to James, to Liam. It's 0333 20 20 400 anytime. Can definitely feel it. There is definitely a Friday sort of buzz in the air. As close as you get to one, middle of the month anyways.
1: Yes, absolutely.
0: Right, here comes Chicane. A song you will not have heard for a very long time, which is what this little bit of the show is all about. This is amazing.
2: Clyde One. You can

0: Harry Styles. I'm afraid to say he is on the list once again. This is the list that we have, and it's populated, sadly, by some very big names. And I say sadly because they have, they've gone on tour and not come to Scotland. Now, Harry's not got... He's not got the worst track record, but he's announced...
1: He's got a terrible track record.
0: ...announced some new dates, which he's doing. By the way, speaking of live gigs, so much love for Chicane on the 4:30 big one. It's just a chance to play something a bit out there, something you don't often hear. And Sarah says, reminds me of the big gig a couple of weeks ago. Thank you for that. Gavin, tremendous 4:30 big one today. Absolutely awesome. Bookkeeping right now, but radio cranked right up. Superb. Shout to Joan Chalmers and Dougie as well.
1: See, bookkeeping, is that just the same as doing your accounts? Is that pretty much the same thing?
0: Yeah.
1: Is that, like, because my mum would say bookkeeping, like, as if it's, like, something from the Middle Ages, whereas, like, an accountant would just say, I'm just doing your accounts.
0: Yeah, I think it's more of the traditional thing. My granny used to do it for my uncle because he was a carpet fitter.
1: Like, I'm imagining Gavin working by candlelight with a quill. Like, that's what I'm thinking of.
0: My granny used to do that in one of her bedrooms for my uncle, and it was hilarious.
1: Oh, really?
0: Because afterwards she'd say... couldn't make heads nor tails of what I was doing there.
1: Like, the thing is, I also imagine Gavin with wee tiny glasses on the end of his nose as well.
0: I'm sure he's just using the traditional phrase, and he's actually... I don't know if you've heard about making tax digital.
1: So
0: it's,
1: yes.
0: It's all so far from that, you'd never believe. Latest travel news next.
2: Gary Spence. 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
2: Mm-hmm. 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
1: If you're heading east tonight and you're heading towards the Kingdom, then that means the Kincardine Bridge is down to one lane. So if you're heading that neck of the woods, just bear that in mind. Let's get back to the city, though. Great Western Road is heavy around Hillhead and Queen Margaret Drive. Delays of around 10 minutes there. Clyster Expressway is also building up eastbound at 19 for Anderson Cross. Delays of 10 minutes at the moment. M74 also looking heavy, as does the M77 southbound. Usual fun and games there between Junction 22 for Plantation and 1 for Dunbreck Road.
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0: No. Hello, Glasgow and the West. Hello, Ayrshire. We are live from Queen Street in Scotland's biggest city. And this is the very same studio where radio legend George Bowie does Scotland's biggest breakfast show, giving you the chance to win £5,000.
1: With wholesale domestic bathrooms on the 5K minute, Robert the Roofer was on today, but he managed to climb to the top and win the cash.
0: Let's find out now.
2: Yes. Now, what did Scottish people carve on Halloween before pumpkins?
3: Turnips must have been brutal.
4: Pass.
2: Which famous television series features the fictional pub The Rover's Return?
4: Coronation Street.
2: Which country is credited with inventing the sauna?
4: Sweden. Finland.
2: The 49ers are an NFL team from which city?
4: Pass.
2: Boston. Name either sea animal that squirts ink as a defence mechanism.
4: A squid.
2: What is the name of the Scottish word for a small stream?
3: Burn. Good shout.
4: Pass.
2: What is the name for the triangular sail at the front of a sailing boat?
4: Luna. Pass.
2: Which household appliance was originally invented to help physicists study radio waves? Something in your kitchen.
4: Microwave.
2: What is the name of the imaginary line that passes through the Earth from the North Pole into the South Pole?
4: It's the axis.
2: Still, that wasn't too bad. We didn't get through all the questions, and we're tallying them up over there. And Ryan's saying what, a four.
0: Right. Ryan also hasn't put up the answers yet on Facebook because usually me and Stephen will chime in and sound quite clever and sophisticated at times.
1: That's what you do, guys.
0: Actually, jokes aside, usually I know some of them. And you can win £5,000 with wholesale domestic bathrooms on Monday. Meantime, get ready. The Bowie Boy back in this studio with the GBX anthems tonight after Clyde One's Super Scoreboard.

0: By the way, lots of people ask me what music this is. It's Madion, M-A-D-O-N, and it's called Finale. And this is where you hear it because, you know, it feels slightly urgent, it feels rousing, and it's basically me saying, hurry up, you're going to miss out on the cash. It's a lot of cash tonight, it always is. We are talking a £500,000 Friday. 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All the rules are there for this network competition. The phone entry details and online entry, like I say. You've got to be over 18. 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It's YES, it's 61025 for £500,000. Good luck.
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5: An M8 Roadworks update from Amy on behalf of Transport Scotland. Due to essential maintenance, overnight closures on the M8 eastbound between junctions 18 and 16 will continue until Friday the 18th of September from 10 p.m. till 6 a.m. Sunday to Thursday. The eastbound on slips at junctions 19 and 18 will be closed. Sign diversions will be in place. There will be separate daytime traffic management measures on the eastbound carriageway only. For details, visit swtrunkroads.scot.
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0: from Scotland originally. We were living in America, and I remember exactly where I was when the first plane hit the World Trade Center, and I was driving to work and I heard it on the radio, and it's had an impact on, I think, everyone ever since.
1: It's a time to remember and be grateful you didn't die that day, and feel something for all the families who've lost somebody and the people who didn't make it home.
2: I'm Lana Mackay outside St Giles Cathedral, where around 250 people, including the First Minister, came to pay their respects and remember loved ones, survivors and first responders affected by the tragedy. John Swinney and Edinburgh Lord Provost Robert Aldridge tied ribbons of remembrance to a fig tree as part of the poignant service marking 25 years of the 9/11 terror attacks.
3: The new leader of Glasgow City Council is pledging to run a listening administration, which will fight for funding. Ricky Bell was put in charge yesterday when Susan Aitken stepped down from the role after nearly 10 years. The Govan councillor says he's committed to making Glasgow City Centre cleaner, better and more attractive. The rejection of assisted dying legislation in England and Wales has been called hugely disappointing by the bill's sponsor. MPs voted against the proposals today, months after similar legislation was rejected at Holyrood. Labour MP Lauren Edwards had reintroduced the bill after previous efforts ran out of time. And Martin O'Neill has revealed Celtic's been given a general behaviour warning by Police Scotland ahead of Sunday's Premier Sports Cup quarter-final against Rangers at Ibrox.
4: They didn't mention this, but I would have assumed that one of the things that would be considered is, you know, what happens in the field of play, because these things can be taken further. You know, you don't want any sort of punch-ups for a start. Secondly, you don't want excessive celebrations.
3: Last season's cup meeting at Ibrox was marred by fans' disorder.
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3: Sunny spells this afternoon, but rain is expected to return tonight, a high of 17 Celsius. That's the latest. I'm Stephanie Allison.
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3: I mean, I don't want to be fussy, right? But I do like a clean sweep on a Friday if I'm going to get one. I got one last night, so I guess I've got no choice but to get one tonight as well.
4: Yeah, that would be good.
3: It's just after 5 o'clock. This is where the weekend starts, mixing till six in just a bit right now. Stephen's lined up six songs, and you know a couple of them are going to be absolutely horrible, or non-hits, or JLS proud, because he couldn't possibly have to stand and watch success on my part two nights in a row.
4: Where did that come from?
3: Get on with it.
4: That's really harsh. I want you to do well, mate. I'm right behind you. And here's song number
3: one. Starting to sound like that guy, Paddy.
4: Yeah, exactly.
3: You're hilarious for the drink.
4: Here we go.
3: Ray, don't you know? Joe Corry, don't you want me? Ray, drink.
4: Jax Jones.
3: What's that actually called?
4: You don't know me.
3: Did those words in that order come out at any point?
4: You needed Jax Jones.
3: No, I know.
4: So it wouldn't have mattered.
3: I just thought of drink because of Ray's line.
4: What's her line?
3: Do you want a drink? No thanks for asking.
4: Yep. Okay, right. Song number two.
3: Twilight by Cover Dry.
4: A number one song.
3: Cover Drive did that amazing song, Look You Down, Down, Look You Down, Down.
4: Never do that
3: There's
4: again.
3: There's the steel drums in it, though. I love steel drums in a song. I really do.
4: Well, if we ever release a single, we'll make sure we've got the steel drums lined up. Right. Song number three.
3: JLX. JXL. A little less conversation.
4: I don't know.
3: I can't give the full title of JXL because it's daytime radio.
4: You can... What?
3: Yeah, okay, it doesn't matter. Move on, you obviously... You're not a muso, Stephen. You wouldn't get it. It's JXL featuring Elvis, but that goes without saying. JXL made the hit, Stephen. You will be giving me that, I can tell you.
4: No, but you said it incorrectly to start with.
3: Yeah, but then I... The buzzer didn't come until I said J the second time.
4: I don't know. Shazam was very quick there. We'll come back to that one. Here is song number four.
3: Amelia Lilly, You Bring Me Joy.
4: Oh, Shazam was quick again, but so were you. Oh, you bring me joy. Yeah, you bring me sadness. So
3: you bring my love. So we get all madness. Amelia Lilly.
4: She did nothing after that.
3: She did.
4: Okay.
3: She switched on the Christmas lights at the St Enoch Shopping Centre with Gary Spence in 2013.
4: Wow, amazing. What a career highlight for her, I'm sure.
3: She's
4: doing all right. Was she not a Geordie?
3: I think she was. That's what... And I wonder, is this just a Ruth Spence thing, or is this a female thing, a mother thing? Ruth, I guarantee, every time she hears that song, she'll say, oh, my pregnancy song. Because it just reminds her of being pregnant with the twins.
4: And I've got a retraction to make. She is not a Geordie. She is from Middlesbrough, which is
3: okay.
4: Different. So there you are. Right, here is song number five.
3: Paul Johnson, get it down.
4: Correct.
3: Right, so this is me on for the 5-1. I'm surprised you didn't give me JXL, because you normally only ponder and go back to review it if it's going to be the difference between me getting a clean sweep or not.
4: No, I mean, you didn't get the first song either, Gareth.
3: Oh, Stephen, do you know what? It's Friday. People are trying to get home, those who are not home already on a Friday, which is 90% of people, given that today out there, by the way...
4: It's like a ghost town.
3: There were two people in, Kirsty and Jarrett, and I said, do you not just feel like you've come into work on a Saturday?
4: Yeah, pretty much. Honestly.
3: You're getting overtime.
4: I mean, it's great. I prefer it when there's nobody here, let's be honest. Okay, this for a 3-3 or a 4-2.
3: Monkey Brain. Arctic Monkeys.
4: Monkey Brain?
3: No, Monkey Wrench, but RTL. Oh,
4: it's not Monkey Wrench either.
3: I know, because Monkey Wrench is a different band.
4: Brian Storm.
3: I know. Well, I think we'll just leave that at a 4-2.
4: I think we'll leave that at a 3-3.
3: I'm not going to go through the indignity of scrapping for a 4-2, so let's just move on.
4: Okay.
3: Good weekend, one and all.
1: Clyde 1.

0: So Pamela says Amelia Lily, sorry. Amelia Lily. You can't say it in any other voice. It's like Ella Henderson. Anyway, she went on Geordie Shore after, so maybe that's where you were getting confused.
1: I wasn't getting confused.
0: You thought she was a Geordie. She wasn't. She's from Middlesbrough.
1: Yeah, I know. Well, it's just down the road, you know. But don't confuse that. Like Newcastle, Sunderland, Middlesbrough, very different places.
0: Makes till six and the pizza runs. That's from Colin and Sarah as well. Double check cleaning services. Say, Gary just asked if a pregnancy song was a woman slash mum thing. Do we need to have a chat about the birds and the bees? No, okay, now I'll sound bad and say I don't have a pregnancy song. I just wondered if lots of females who went on to be mums remember one specific song about being pregnant for a certain pregnancy.
1: I thought it was fairly clear, Gary. I'll back you up on that one, you know. I knew what you were talking about.
0: He doesn't have a back often, but when I really need him. Anyway, I just like that we're talking about lots of other things other than me possibly scrapping to get anything better than a draw on Spence versus Shazam.
1: That was pathetic, yeah.
0: I got my clean sweep. Oh, that's some back.
1: Yeah.
0: Business as usual.
1: Yeah, exactly.
0: I got my clean sweep for the week. I'll try again next week, and we will try and get you home with the latest on the roads next. Let's see what's going down out there.
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14: Clyde One.
1: Kincardine Bridge is heavy if you're heading in that direction because there's roadworks on the bridge itself. Temporary traffic lights, down to one lane, bit of a nightmare. M74 back in the city, heavy northbound just before 1, the cut-off for the Kingston Bridge, so it is easing back a little bit. Same can be said for the M77, definitely easing back between Plantation and 1 for Dunbrick Road. M80 is heavy as well, that's around Junction 7 for Hags and Coastside, but again, looking at fairly decent. And Dumbarton Road is still a wee bit heavy between the Kingsway and the Clydeside Expressway, but the Expressway looking good.
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0: Queen Street, Stephanie Allison is through the glass. She's got the Clyde One News headlines next at 5.30.
1: And just around the corner from where we are, 100 Queen Street is Nelson Mandela Place. I took a wee jaunt up there earlier on this week, and I did so because I was donating blood at the Glasgow Donation Centre.
0: Yeah, and we were just sort of chatting about this, and obviously you'll be getting the texts, we get them as well. You never give as much as you'd like to, we all want to, but life gets in the way. And I was like, Stephen, just keep that appointment that he apparently accidentally booked during showtime. But it just goes to show, you can nip out during work, you can do it during the day. It's Nelson Mandela Place. We've all been there. If you've given blood, that's the one.
1: If you've registered before, it's a very, very quick process. You can also register if you haven't. The guys and girls will look after you very well. But less than 3% of Scotland's eligible population give blood, and we need 450 people a day to donate.
0: One donation can save or improve up to 3 lives, and you can start giving from 17. Get your appointment booked if you get the chance. Jump online. Like I say, it's seamless. It's scotblood.co. UK.
2: This is Clyde One.
3: Silences have been held in the US to honour the almost 3,000 lives lost in the attacks of 9/11 25 years ago. Services of remembrance have also taken place here in Glasgow and at St Giles Cathedral in Edinburgh. An East Renfrewshire woman says the First Minister's apology for failures in her miscarriage care must lead to real changes. Katie Lyon was in Holyrood yesterday as her experience was brought up at First Minister's questions. And Charlie XCX is going to play the Hydro in Glasgow as part of a UK tour in the spring. Audrey Hobart will be supporting her with dates in Manchester and the O2 in London in mid-February. To football, and Celtic boss Martin O'Neill says it's a good thing Police Scotland have talked to the squad about general behaviour ahead of this weekend's game at Rangers.
4: Be delighted to be celebrating something in the game, but it's just I think it's just behaviour in the light of what has happened in recent fixtures. The conversation with the police wouldn't have taken place had not recent events been brought up to us.
3: There will be no Celtic fans at Ibrox. That's the latest. I'm Stephanie Allison.

0: Friday night, all right, how are you? Gary Spence here, live with Stephen Mill. We're getting you set for the weekend. We are mixing till 6 real soon. Hello to Gemma. Caitlin's in the car doing deliveries. Boys, don't let me down. No pressure. Listen, we don't do pressure.
1: No pressure.
0: We'll fly it. We'll be absolutely fine. It's 0333 20 20 400. TV tonight. I'm assuming this isn't a repeat. Gogglebox is on tonight. The proper non-celebrity Gogglebox.
1: It's definitely not a repeat because we spoke very recently, Gary, about a new series of Gogglebox coming on the telly.
0: So that would be a mad coincidence.
1: Yeah, it would be.
0: And by the way, it feels like such a this time of year show.
1: Oh, totally.
0: I can't wait. Dave and Shirley, come on down.
1: Also, big weekend of football as well. We've obviously got Rangers versus Celtic on Sunday. Tonight, though, Championship High Flyers Stenhouse Muir against Hearts. It'll be a big one.
0: Right, let's get the latest travel and then let's get the tunes on.
2: Gary Spence, Clyde One. 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
5: Okay, it is looking not too bad on your major routes across Glasgow and the west. So the M77 moving fairly well. Same can be said for the M74, Clyside Expressway. Also looking fairly decent and no big problems on Great Western Road either. All moving fairly well after obviously being busy a wee bit earlier on. If you're heading to the east of the country and you're heading towards Fife that direction, and the Kincardine Bridge is down to one lane, so heavy traffic there. But apart from that, looking good. If that changes, Karen will keep you up to date post 6pm right here for
6: travel
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2: Well, we are well hyped for this, and I cannot wait to get in the mix till 6. Couple of surprises as per. We just have fun. No music snobbery around here. If it feels good, it goes on. And given the chat you've just heard about the roads, we need this mix till 6.
3: Absolutely. Hello to Andy. Hello to Joe. We've got Ali, Jade, and also Cammy giving me a shout tonight. I'll take care of that, and Gary will take care of the rest.
2: Old Treble 3, 2020 400. It's the weekend. It's Friday night. It's time to mix till 6.

the shouts are coming flying in already. Hello to Michael. Hello to Reese. We've got Laura, Graham, Caroline, Pamela and Bob as well. Hello to Laura and Matthew, who are away for the weekend at the caravan. Thank you very much for giving me a shout. Hello to Kenzie, Katie, Debbie and Mark too. Right, Gary's in the mix and here comes something special right now.

Right, quick shout out to Paul, who's working on a Friday night. It's no good. Tell us about it, mate. Hello to P as well. We've also got Dazza. We've got Sean. We've got Miles, Izzy and George having some drinks in the garden. And Tracy's away to Tenerife on Sunday.

Right, let's squeeze in some more shouts. Hello to Wendy, hello to Jude, Katie, Carol, Jake, hello to Jack, Poppy, Ali, Dave, and Amy. Keep your shouts coming in.

0: In the mix till six every Friday night on Clyde One.
1: Hi to Gavin. Hello to Wendy. We've got Katie, John, Ian, Lindsay. Hello to Xander, who's given me a shout tonight as well. So many people getting in touch for tonight's mix till six.
0: Yeah, always flies. Listen, it's been great to hang out today on Clyde One. Big weekend. Kevin Bridges kicking off his Scottish run of the new tour. So he's at the Big One tonight, tomorrow night in Glasgow at the Ovo Hydro. Hilary Duff on Sunday.
1: Yes.
0: What a
1: times.
0: Weekend it's going to be. I will be back on Sunday night with the anthems right here on Clyde One.
1: And the small matter of Rangers versus Celtic on Sunday as well.
0: With that in mind, we'll hand over to the top team, Clyde One Super Scoreboard, next. Good night.
2: 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So, let's do this.
3: Hello?
2: Hello, who's that? Hello?
3: Jackie?
2: Jackie?
3: Yeah?
2: Hi Jackie, it's Kate Thornton.
3: No way.
2: Yes, Jackie. Guess what?
3: Yeah?
2: Yeah? You know how much it is this week?
3: My mind's just gone blank. I can't even remember.
2: Jackie, you've just won £500,000. Congratulations.
3: Oh my God.
2: Oh my God. You're a half a millionaire.
3: Oh my God. I've just won £500,000.
2: Yeah.
3: Oh.
2: Yeah.
3: God.
2: Who's that?
3: Oh, it's my daughter, Harriet.
2: Harriet, your mum is... Well, your mum's mega wealthy.
3: Oh, my God.
2: Yeah.
3: And we've just put our house on the market because we couldn't afford it.
2: Well, you can take that for sale down right away, can't you?
3: I can't believe it. Oh, my God.
2: Oh, Jackie, I wanted to give you a massive hug.
3: I want a massive hug.
2: Oh, sounds like things have been a bit tough of late.
3: Yes, they have.
2: Okay, tell me about yourself. Where are you?
3: I'm a single mom. I've got a 14-year-old daughter and a dog called Molly.
2: Wow.
3: So it's just the two of us.
2: So, Jackie, you thought you were going to have to sell your house?
3: I put my house on the market last Friday because it was just getting a little bit too much. It was a big decision to make and one I didn't want to make. But you do what's best for you and your daughter at the right time. We took the decision to put it on and to get something smaller.
2: And have you found anywhere?
3: No.
2: Good. Because guess what? You
3: don't
2: need
3: have to.
2: Yeah. When you say keep the house, are you in a position to pay your house off now to give you that level
3: absolutely,
2: of security?
3: Absolutely.
2: No way. Yeah. So you're going to clear your mortgage?
3: Yeah. Clear everything, yes, and there would still be some left, a lot left.
2: Wow.
3: And honestly, you've no idea how life-changing this is.
2: You're doing the job of two, and there is a huge amount of responsibility in a world that is designed for two incomes, you know?
3: Yes, there is. There's so much reward in it as well, but yeah, there is hard times, and you have to make decisions for both parents, but it's a job I would never change.
2: Oh,
3: and it's
2: same.
3: The best thing that ever happened to me.
2: All those zeros.
3: Oh my God, I've never had anything like that ever. Never won anything.
2: Never.
3: I am just beside myself.
2: So Jackie's taking her house off the market and paying off her mortgage. Will that be you next week? Congratulations to her. Keep listening to find out how you can win a life-changing £555,000 next week.
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4: The top stories this hour. Scotland's marked 25 years since the 9/11 terror attacks with a memorial service at St Giles Cathedral in Edinburgh. It's among events around the world remembering the almost 3,000 victims. George Troot from the Lockerbie Memorial Church Museum attended today's service and says his community knows the impact of terrorism all too well.
5: And obviously that was a big terrorist event that happened a good number of years ago. We decided we must come along and represent Lockerbie here today and remember and respect the American victims 9/11.
4: Eight further arrests have been made following violence during protests at Glasgow Green. Six men and a 35-year-old woman have been charged with offences including assault, carrying a weapon, hate crime and breaching the peace. They're all set to appear at the city's Sheriff Court at a later date. A 14-year-old boy will be reported to the Scottish Children's Reporter Administration for a hate crime offence. Police say 18 others have already been arrested as part of the investigation. Glasgow City Council's new leader says he's committed to making the city centre safe for everyone. Govan councillor Ricky Bell was elected at yesterday's council meeting after long-time leader Susan Aitken stepped down. He's confirmed he'll meet police officials next week to discuss issues around crime, antisocial behaviour and homelessness. And Scottish icon Lulu has received a plaque honouring her musical achievements at the first ever Music Heritage Trail in Glasgow. The 77-year-old unveiled the plaque at a civic ceremony at the City Chambers last night. She says she's delighted others like herself will be recognised.
6: I think this heritage trail is just a stroke of genius because Glasgow, obviously, I know that it's like in my blood music and it's in the roots that I come from.
4: It's set to go up at the former Lindella Club on Union Street in the city centre where she was discovered aged 14.
3: Weather
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4: Dry this evening to begin with, but cloud overnight will bring with it some heavier outbreaks of rain. Lows of 12 Celsius. That's the latest. I'm Stephanie Allison.
3: 0141 951 1025. It's time to talk football. It's Clyde One Super Scoreboard.
2: Good evening and welcome to Clyde One Super Scoreboard on League Cup quarter-final weekend. First up, it's Marvin Bartley's table-topping giant-killing Stenhouse Muir as they welcome Hearts. Might be places in the next round up for grabs, but what about pressure as Hibs go to Ross County and Kilmarnock play Aberdeen? And last but not least, over to Sunday, where Rangers take on Celtic, no away fans, debates about who should play, bragging rights, markers for the season, and a place in the next round up for grabs. I'm Gordon Duncan, and joining me this evening you have Jim Duffy and Hugh Keevans.
7: Short on games, long on topics this weekend, Gordon. We've got that Old Firm game on Sunday. Have Police Scotland had a premonition that Celtic score at Ibrox? Because they were up at Lennoxtown today warning Martin O'Neill's players about general behaviour. As you say, big Marvin action tonight. If Stenny knock out Hearts and get to the semi-final of the Premier Sports Cup, it is the shock of the season so far. And tomorrow's games aren't too dusty either. If Hibs lose at Dingwall to Ross County, I think David Gray's out at Easter Road. And Stephen Robinson, his jacket is on a shaky peg at Pittodrie. It will fall off the peg if they lose to Kilmarnock. It's my type of weekend, Jim.
2: Have you missed this guy's sunny disposition, Jim exactly. Duffy? Everybody's about to get sacked this weekend.
7: Potential for misery everywhere,
8: I'm
7: Jim.
8: I'm thinking myself, it's not even mid-September yet and Hugh's getting the, at least three guys getting the sack by now after not even a handful of games this season. But I, you know, these are big clubs, you know, and we can't shy away from that. Ross County versus Hibs is going to be a nervy encounter for Hibs, and Kilmarnock versus Aberdeen. Both teams have started the season really poorly. We expected a lot better. I know Kilmarnock had a good point at the weekend up at Aberdeen, and Neil McCann thought his team should have probably taken all three. Aberdeen, as you said, high expectations because of the big turnaround in the summer with all the new recruits, but it hasn't clicked yet. And then the big match again at the weekend on Sunday, Rangers versus Celtic. I mean, Hugh's talking about the police going up to Lansdowne, but I mean, many, many years ago when I was at Dundee, the police used to come in when we played the Dundee derby and say to the players before the game to behave and not to celebrate in front of the away fans and not to incite anything, you know. So it's not an uncommon thing for the police to do. The players should know that, take a sense of responsibility. But I think the big talking point, I think particularly from a Celtic perspective this week, will be team selection. I think Rangers will probably be pretty much what it's been over the last couple of games, but Celtic have a couple of big calls to make with Yang missing, the goalkeeper situation, one or two players to come back into the squad. So yeah, I think team selection will be pivotal at the weekend.
2: And that's the beauty of this show. We get to make the big calls before it all happens. So on that note, it follows on nicely. Why not pick up the phone and let us know your suggestions? 01419511025. Got a brilliant debate for the Celtic goalkeeper. 50-50 shout. Is it Sinisalo? Is it Sam Johnson? Who should play? Martin O'Neill says he hasn't made up his mind yet. He is going to do that, obviously, in the coming days and inform the chosen one. What would that mean for the rest of the season? And how do you see it going? Because they're two very different cases. A guy that's been the number one for a few months, has started off the season, has been there, has played in the fixture, versus a guy who is just in the door but played the other night. What was that change all about the other night? Was it to give Sam Johnston game time with a view to bringing Sinisalo back in? Or was it a sign that the guard is changing? Who would you pick, Celtic fans? And if that differs from what you think Martin O'Neill will do, then let's elaborate on it as well. Maybe one or two issues further up the pitch about who plays where. Camilo Duran, is he going to be moved to accommodate Casper Hu? There is no Yang and all the rest of it. Mika Bauer wasn't training today, but Martin O'Neill expects him to be fine. Maybe there is a clear debate for you Rangers fans as well in terms of who leads the line. Is it Bojan Miovski all of a sudden? Wouldn't have suggested.

0: Fans, I wonder your thoughts on Dan Purdy leaving the club. He's one that sometimes has been coming in for criticism when you feel the recruitment maybe hasn't been right or things have gone wrong. He's been in the job for 15 months and he is no longer. The official line is that he is stepping down from the role. So what do you make of that development and anything else at all? We would love to have you on the phones. Let's try and cover off as many of those fixtures as we can, because I can't believe I'm saying this lightly, but Hugh might just be right. You look at what a defeat in Dingwall would do for David Gray, the type of scrutiny that Neil McCann and Stephen Robinson have been under heading into the meeting of their sides this season as well. So all your thoughts on all the games if we can. Maybe even get a Steny fan on, Hugh, as we build up to kick off. What do you think?
1: Well, I was just looking at a story during the week with, Shankly's This Is Anfield sign was sold. Jim, we remember it well. All those players, the Emlyn Hugheses of this world, all touching This Is Anfield before they went onto the pitch. I think Big Marv should get a This Is Ocho View sign and see how much money he can raise. If he beats Hearts, it's a winner. He's done well.
0: No, for us, it's not. Mm-hmm. We'll never hear the end of it.
1: Well, I know, but he's manager of the month in the Championship. He's top of the league. Give the man a break. Steny are doing wonderfully well, but if a part-time team knock Hearts out of the Premier Sports Cup, then I reserve the right to say once again, that is the shock of the season so far.
0: And Jim alluded to it there. It's always interesting nowadays because there are different positions in football clubs. They're vitally important. I think now there's a real openness. Fans are aware of what technical directors are and what they do. And it becomes a big, I feel like that's actually quite a big deal. Imagine 10 years ago saying, oh, Rangers technical director has stood down and fans will phone in Super Scoreboard about it. But I think they might, because these guys become a target for the criticism when recruitment's not right and Dan Purdy's gone this evening.
2: Yeah, because I think that they're all playing a part now on the structure of the football club. And it's not, I mean, the manager gets it, of course, if it doesn't work out, because he's the focal point. He's the guy standing on the touchline and the guy responsible in most cases for team selection, not all cases, but in most cases. But recruitment, as I said, infrastructure, strategies, philosophies, all these type of things is done by various departments now. So I think fans are now, you know, aware of that. All many football clubs now, that these departments are vital to try and achieve any form of success, because if they get these areas right, and the product's good on the pitch, then obviously then the club can make forward strides. But if any of these departments start failing, then invariably it has an effect on first team football, which is ultimately where managers are judged.
1: I'll give you one quick old newspaper hacks observation on it. If Dan Purdy was wanted by Derek McInnes, he'd still be there.
0: I just knew when it said on that statement that Dan Purdy had resigned, stepped down, walked away, whatever the terminology was, that you wouldn't buy it.
1: If Derek McInnes wanted him to be there, he'd be there.
0: He has an old hack, as he said. 01419511025. That's the number you need, so please do get in touch. Let us know what you are thinking. There's loads to get our teeth stuck into as we build up to League Cup quarter-final weekend, the first Old Firm game of the season. It's not often, of course. The first one is a cup game. That's quite rare, and everything that comes with that. So let's dive in with Connor, who is on the line. Connor, are you confident ahead of the weekend?
3: Yeah, I think we'll just manage to win 3-2. But just before I got my point, Gordon, as well, remember I phoned up the other night about Lennox Town. I actually got your autograph as well at Hampden.
0: Oh, geez, you must be desperate, Connor. You'll be able to sell that for much. When was that?
3: I think it was the Denmark game, I think it was.
0: Jeez, Connor, honestly. Do you know what the thing is? I've got the handwriting of a 5-year-old, and it's always like, if people like the show, and it's obviously very nice, and people occasionally, for whatever, some unknown reason, no offence to Connor, I don't have a signature. I'm not a football guy like you.
2: Most footballers aren't legible.
0: I end up just going in like block capitals.
2: But the only thing they can do is put their squad numbers.
0: Exactly. What am I supposed to do? What am I doing, Carrie? 01419511025.
1: I missed a vital bit of Connor's conversation with you the other night, because he spotted somebody. Is that the right caller?
0: Yeah, he mills around outside Lennox Town and phones in and tells us who's at training.
1: Did Connor spot somebody or something?
0: I think that was it. He just knew who was at training and who wasn't, and that sort of thing. Connor, who should play in goal? Let me dive straight into that, because that feels like such a good 50-50 debate.
3: I think Sinisalo. definitely.
0: Right, why?
3: I think because he's had the experience previously. Obviously Sam Johnson as well had a bit of a cramp at the end of the game at the weekend, I think it was, as well. I think it was it Wednesday night, I think it was, yep. Whatever game it was itself. He came off with had a wee bit of cramp as well, so he's not obviously up to full speed as well.
0: Listen,
3: so I think,
0: no, you're not having it.
1: Perth was the addition for Dan Johnson.
0: Sam
1: Johnson, rather. He's passed the audition. He's made a terrific save. He's kept a clean sheet. Yes, he came down with a bit of cramp, but I assume that as a result of not having played very much of late.
0: Is that a game's gone? Goalie's getting cramp, Jim Duffy. Yeah. Never in your day.
2: To be honest with you, I just laugh. It's just like it was. Well, I mean, he must have ran all of 20 yards. I mean, there's every chance.
1: But I think, Jim, that was the audition. And I think he passed the audition. And I think he looks more mature as a goalkeeper than Sinisalo. And I'm not sure that you can bring back Sinisalo, having left him out of the team in Perth. I don't think you bring him back for Ibrox. So for me, Johnston is the goalkeeper.
0: You get the deciding vote. Connor says Sinisalo. Hugh says Sam Johnson.
2: No, I don't get the deciding vote. To Martin O'Neill does, because the vote is that the manager picks who he thinks is the best. It's as simple as that. Whether Sinisalo has done well, which I think he has done well since he's come into the team. Sam Johnson did do well against St Johnson the other night there. But overall, Martin will sit down. We talk about departments with the goalkeeping coach, and say, right, what do we think? And if they think that Sam Johnson is a better goalkeeper than Sinisalo, then he'll get into the team. If they think that Sinisalo is currently still ahead of Sam Johnson because he's not as much game time or for whatever reason, then Sinisalo stays in the team. I don't know enough about Sam Johnson. I mean, obviously I'm aware of him, of course we are. But
0: see the kind of clues that are there for us, though? Because I appreciate you can spin that both ways. With Sam Johnson coming in the other night, is that, in your mind, to get him ready for the game at the weekend, or is that... is that just him getting the opportunity before you bring Sinisalo in and keep him as number one?
2: I think it's to get him minutes, to get him in. It's a game where, you know, St Johnson, Celtic would have probably thought they would dominate the ball. They do in most games anyway. So therefore, it's an opportunity to get him up to speed in case they need him for the Rangers game. But in case Martin O'Neill, or if Martin O'Neill decides a decision that I'm going to put him in, he wasn't going to throw him in that game, so he needed to get minutes under his belt to make a decision. Now he's got a decision to make. I think if he hadn't put him in, there was no argument, no debate.
1: Now that you're here, you've got a decision to make. Who is it?
2: For me, I think he will play Sam Johnson, because I think that they brought him up there. I don't see them going to get that type of goalkeeper if they weren't looking for a guy who could take the jersey from Sinisalo. I think they brought in a younger goalie or a backup goalie or a different type of goalie, but his profile, I think, would suggest that they saw him as a number
1: one. Maryhill and Partick have spoken. That's it.
0: Anything else in the team, Connor? Does Camilo Duran get moved back out wide to accommodate Casper Hu?
3: Yeah, I'd probably say so, yeah. I think from the game of the week, midweek, I think we'll just revert back.
1: You cannot, under any circumstances, Connor, have Tinetki playing. How many times do you have to look at somebody before you know he's no use?
0: I don't think he got better after the break. I feel like there was a lot of people maybe just stuck with their first half opinion on him. Not saying he was great, right? But I thought it was like a marked improvement.
1: I don't think it was the first half opinion in Perth. I think Tinetti in a Celtic jersey, magnificent goal at Rugby Park one Sunday afternoon when I went early with a prediction and with you.
0: It's not like you.
1: But he's not up to it.
0: Are you willing to admit yet that Yang is a big miss for Celtic?
1: Yang?
0: Are you in the Yang gang?
1: I'm not yet in the Yang gang, because I think his loss to the Asian Games has been over-exaggerated.
0: Oh, come on.
1: Over-exaggerated. He scored one of the goals of the season against the Rangers last season. However, that was on a day when Rangers thumped Celtic 3-1 at Celtic Park.
0: But what about this season? Is he not looking more threatening?
1: Improved beyond measure. However, I think we're in danger of over-exaggerating his loss. And Celtic would rather be with him than without him at Ibrox under the current circumstances. However, I think he'd be made out to be a far better player than he is.
0: Bit of a split so far. Connor thinks Sinisalo will play. Hugh thinks it will be Sam Johnson. Jim's coming round to Sam Johnson. What do you think? Let us know. Here's what Martin and Neil had to say on the goalkeeping topic.
4: No, I haven't made my mind up at all. I think that I thought he did very well. Again, it was a matter we need to get a look at what Sam can do. I think it's great to have the two of them. Big Bill has done exceptionally well for us, and it was just an opportunity to see what Sam can do now. What he could do a couple of years ago was fantastic. What he can do now might be a totally different picture.
0: 0141 951 1025, what are you thinking? Give us a call and we'll speak to you next.
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11: 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And why, if it matters to you, it matters to Digby Brown.
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20: Delays around Tesco in Glasgow tonight on Maryhill Road due to roadworks. There are temp lights in place really slowing you down in the area. Give yourself extra time. Connect Western Road, Clydeside Expressway and the Clyde Tunnel all moving well. Heading over to Kincardine and Bridge though, watch out for roadworks there slowing you down both ways. Good news though, you are getting a straight run on the M80 and the M876 and moving well on the M77 and the M74 also. And I'll have more updates for you in around 20 minutes time. Them.
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0: Hugh Evans is here. He's as excited as ever. I actually was crunching the numbers earlier. This is his 954th Old Firm game this weekend.
1: 955th.
0: And he's really looking forward to it. So jump on board with him. Share his excitement on 0141 951 1025. We've done a little bit. We've dipped our toe in the Celtic goalkeeping debate. We've heard from Martin and Neil. Let's get more of a spread though. Let's gather a few opinions before we find out who's leading that particular poll. Rangers fans, what about you? If there is a team lineup debate, it's probably up top. Is it Nadiri? Is it Kelsey? Is it Miovski? Is it two of that three? So you've got a few more options to choose from as we build towards kickoff in that big game and everything else that goes along with it. We've debated the rights and wrongs about the away fans not being in, but what about how it actually impacts the football match? Let's not go over old ground too much, but now that it's here, where's that balance for you Rangers fans between this is an advantage, we've got all the backing, and that can turn if things don't start well for you? So pick up the phone, let us know, and we will dive back in with Andy, who's on. Andy, goalkeeper, which one?
23: Hi Gordon, how you doing? I think Sam Johnstone will start. I think there's four decisions to be made in the team, and I would like to share my view on the four of them and give the reasons why.
0: Just quickly, tell us more about your goalkeeping thoughts.
23: Well, basically the last two games they played, Sam Johnstone had a really good debut. The game before the Sinisalo had a howler that created the corner, which lost the goal. I think the experience he's brought coming in, I just think that Sam Johnstone will start. I think his delivery as well from the hands, I don't know if Jim watched it, when he was throwing the ball out, he was very quick and almost creating counter-attacks. I think if Rangers got us under pressure, that'll be an asset.
0: That's something you noticed, Jim. Yeah, I remember he's the eye-catching save as well in the first half.
2: Yeah, phenomenal save in the first half. His reaction for a guy that's not played first team football for a long time, his reactions were top class. His distribution is definitely good. I mean, Sinisalo, to be fair, I mean, he does take a few risks at times with distribution, but that's the way Celtic has been asked to play. So, you know, if you want your team to play that way, then goalkeepers at times are going to take a few risks. But Sam Johnstone, yeah, you could see it was one of those ones he catches it and then he's looking up the pitch. He's not looking at the, you know, to drop it next to someone 5 yards from him. He's looking right up ahead to see where they can get on the counter attack. And I think that's something at Celtic, because again, when it's one of the times when a lot of teams play against it, they will sit back behind the ball. So in a set piece scenario, when they're up the pitch, then there's obviously going to be space to exploit. And if you can distribute it quickly, you can get away with that.
1: He is a more mature goalkeeper than Sinisalo. He looks a more mature goalkeeper than Sinisalo. And the manner in which he gets the ball, he commands the penalty area. That St Johnstone
0: Does none of that impact be sort of lessened by his inactivity? Because you're right, I think sure. If you just put the CVs down there, there's only one.
1: Yeah, but I have to come back to the thought that Martin O'Neill played him at Perth to see if he was up to it for Ibrox, and I believe that Martin would have come off the park at time up thinking, yeah, he'll do.
0: What else are you looking out for, Andy?
23: I think Scales will start alongside Carter Vickers. I just think he's more, but the Rangers are going to be getting the ball into the box. He's more effective defending, but also he's got a goal threat. I think Giorano will start on the left hand side. My main hope, however, is that the Ox starts in the middle of the pitch. For the reasons, I think the two games that he played, it seems like a long time ago, but it's only a week and a half ago because of all the fixtures. But I thought he was excellent. Again, just picking up what Jim said there, him is probably better than any other player in Scotland, in my opinion, for the range of passing he's got and getting the wide men into the box. The wide men and beyond. Again, if Rangers press up, and in most games they've played this season, I mean, they know they get caught out against St Mirren for being the other night. If Rangers press up, loads of space in behind for Duran and Hassan to get in, and I think Oxlade Chamberlain is a man that can unlock the door.
0: Do you think the passage of time or the presence of a pre-season or whatever, Andy makes up for how much he struggled when he played in the fixture last season?
23: Absolutely. I remember I phoned at the start of the season and you asked me, you picked me
0: for how much he struggled when he played in the fixture last season?
23: Absolutely. I remember I phoned at the start of the season and you asked me, you picked me as an expert for Celtic, and I said, that's a bad.

0: if there is a concern, I said if there is, about Celtic's makeup at the moment, it's maybe that they didn't replace Ingles sort of running power, legs, whatever you want to call it. And Andy references a couple of fixtures that I think you can imagine Oxlade Chamberlain at home to Aberdeen and at home to Dundee or Falkirk or whoever it was, kind of picking those passes. Does it translate to tomorrow, right, to Sunday, sorry?
1: Yeah, I do. I mean, I also think he combines very well with Callum McGregor. And as much as I'm not going to criticise Martin O'Neill's team selection, when they went away to Lask, they were very open in midfield with Bauer, you know, making kind of like get rolling out to the wider areas and stuff like that. And to me, somebody like Alex Oxlade Chamberlain would be an ideal to sit alongside, particularly when your four goes ahead, sit there, keep it tight, and he uses experience because he obviously had or has an awful lot of experience. And I agree again that he's had a pre-season, he's had the experience, he understands Scottish football now, he understands the way Celtic want to play, so he's a lot better now than he was, and that's understandable because he hadn't played top class football regularly for a number of months.
2: You are correct in what you say, Gordon, and in as much as it was astonishing the extent to which Old Firm games passed him by last season. But I think he's a different physical specimen after a proper pre-season. And it leads me to the thought, if not Alex Oxlade-Chamberlain against Rangers, the biggest club match that Celtic can have, what's the point of him then?
0: I mean, Micah Bauer was missing from training today, but Martin O'Neill was adamant it was fine sort of thing, he'll train tomorrow and he'll be okay, because if not, is he the one that, is he more likely? Sorensen came in a bit the other night to mixed reviews. You made up your mind on him already as well, have you?
2: Totally out of his depth.
0: Oh my, one game.
2: Yeah. Hopeless.
0: Oh, come on, you. This is, even by the standards, this is unacceptable.
1: What do you expect?
0: No, come on.
1: He's not going to give him a gold star, that's for sure, straight away. I think that Bauer has done well. You know, again, he's fitted into the style, so they want to play. But he is, as I said, more of an expansive player. I think he does open the game up. I just think when you go to Ibrox, it's going to be a competitive game. There's no fans there. You know, there's a lot that, you know, I'm not saying that, you know, the Rangers will dominate possession, but I think they'll have a reasonable share of it, that's for sure. I think Hassan might go to the left and Camilo Duran might go to the right. And then with Hu playing, it'd be interesting if Yang was there, you know, whether we would leave Hewitt and play and go with the three quick guys, as we're saying there, talk about counter attacking pace. But I think those two might go the other way around. That's the only thing. Hassan might go left, Chira might go right. And I like the idea of Oxlade Chamberlain. The other one, as mentioned there, was Scales and Trusty. That is a tough call, because Martin O'Neill's come out publicly and waxing lyrical about Liam Scales. But you're going to play Tierney, and then I think Trusty's actually been very good this year, very dependable.
2: Did Martin O'Neill give any firm assurances about Carter Vickers?
0: Well, he trained today, full training.
2: I think he's absolutely essential, because the back four who started at Perth would never do it at Ibrox.
0: I've also got a hope that if we keep butchering the pronunciation of his surname enough, somebody's going to think that Hugh Keevans is starting up front.
1: So is it Houch?
0: Who knows? He says it's
1: who.
0: But I think there probably is a wee kind of sound in there. So if we can convince people that Hugh Keevans is the one leading the line for Celtic, we'll have done our job. Thanks to Andy on
1: somebody that can educate us on the proper pronunciation.
0: Let's go to the Rangers side of things with John. How are you feeling about this one, John?
3: Nervous, put it that way. I feel as if Fernandez at the back, he's too slow, he's not switched on. Even just at the Motherwell game, whenever that was, it was the weekend there. It was kind of just letting defenders not attack us, so they just run past them. I don't know if he should be starting, but he also does have that experience behind them.
0: Is he a slow of thought at the moment, Jim? Because I actually think that's what John perhaps means. It seems to be that there is a switching off thing, and
1: Glabs is a concentration. His concentration is definitely the thing he has to improve upon. He's got all the attributes, if he has any physical attributes. He's such a fantastic size. He's got his real athleticism. He's a powerful guy. He's technically good on the ball, but he has these lapses of concentration. I mean, the other night there against St Mirren, they could have easily given away a penalty kick. You know, I mean, a lot of people were surprised when we went to VAR. He said that those lapses are passing. He's particularly the one against Falkirk, when he plays it square across his 18-yard line.

0: straight to the Falkirk player for inexplicable reason. It's not as if it's even, you can always see what kind of pass he's trying. He's just kind of flicked it in the middle. So he's had a few in Europe, he said one or two moments. So yeah, he's certainly not been anywhere near the player that was there last year. They have a clean sheet, so they've definitely improved, but one or two moments they've got away with a little bit.
1: This is never going to be enough for him to suddenly come out of the team at the weekend,
0: no,
1: is it?
0: Because
1: I know what you're saying about the moments, but Rangers actually aren't conceding a lot of goals at the moment. He's playing in all these games. There's maybe no sort of obvious, definite solution that comes in and takes his place. I mean, he'll play, won't he?
2: Oh, I think he will play, because obviously he's got that experience in the football. He's been in the country for he's been playing for Rangers for a year? Since Russell Martin signed him, yeah?
1: Yeah.
2: So Russell Martin signed him, he's been with us since the start of last season, he's got that experience behind him, and honestly I couldn't see anybody else taking his place. But I was actually just about to say that, he switches off, but I think you do have to start him, but he needs to focus more on the game, try to get more balls taken off attackers. That's the main point.
3: For all that Jim has catalogued, and quite rightly, the mistakes that he's made, Derek McInnes never leaves him out. Therefore, he'll be there on Sunday.
1: That's because he's one of those cases, Jim, isn't he? Where like the attributes are obvious. Yeah. We described it the other night as you know he's got a high ceiling. Mm. So you must, as a manager, make it way more tempting to stick with.
0: Yeah, obviously
1: that.
0: Godfrey got injured, and that set him back a little bit in terms of. John Souter looks as if he's on his way out. He's never been included in any squads really this season. But the partnership is a decent partnership, as I said. If you look at it physically, they're very strong boys at the back there for Rangers. But he does have those moments in him, and he's got to eradicate that. If he wants to go, the other thing, the wee thing I think would be frustrating, I think, is he seems to be throwing his arms in the air a lot and gesticulating, to his teammates when things don't happen well. And I think that's something that he's got to get rid of and all. I think take responsibility. If you make an error, you know, accept it and move on, but don't always be looking for reasons. But defensively, yeah, I think he's just got to tighten up a little bit, because if he does, and you add all those other attributes, there's no doubt he is an asset, for Rangers, both on the pitch and, you know, in terms of transfer value, if he can just, just step up the levels of concentration.
1: John, who leads the line?
2: An attack, you mean?
1: Mm-hmm.
2: I don't actually know, because I quite like Kelsey up top, but I think it's probably going to be the two up top with Ndidi and Kelsey, as it was just there. But another player, I feel as if kind of, he runs about, he does his job, but I just feel as if he isn't there in that final point to make it in the goal. That's Ndidi.
1: Miovski not forced his way in, do you think?
3: Is that
1: too knee-jerk?
3: No, I think that's, you know, the 91st minute he scores the goal. He'll be on a high, and he'll carry the high into Sunday's game. If there's a 1-2-3, then Miolski's 1, Kelsey's 2, and Nadiri's 3, the outsider.
0: Do you think he'll play 4-4-2?
3: I think it's a possibility, because you could Trusty, you can really get at Trusty, and at Carter Vickers for that matter, or if Trusty's left out and Scales is there. The back four for Celtic, vulnerable. I just see vulnerability all the way across the line.
0: I just think that, like, any time Rangers have played Celtic, if they don't have an extra man in midfield, Celtic normally dominate that area. So I would see it could go kind of 4-2-3-1 with someone dropping in there.
1: Who would be the one then? Because that's a possibly nice clean debate for us.
0: Possibly Kim.
1: No, sorry, I mean up.
0: Oh, up top, yep. Ndidi. No, Ndidi will definitely play.
1: You think so?
0: Yeah, he'll definitely play. But it's
1: what makes you so?
0: Yeah, just because sure. he's been predominantly the one player. I know when Lauren Shankman scored the goals, but Ndidi was in earlier on. He scored a couple of goals. Miovski's been the support player. I just think he gives him that physicality as well up front. Obviously, the serious injuries to Lauren Shankman and Chermites, which is a big blow for Rangers. I don't think Kelsey's probably quite up to speed yet. You throw him into this kind of game, so I think Ndidi will play. But I just think that Rangers might go away, an extra player just ahead of them, just behind the striker.
1: Leave us with somewhat of a prediction, John. Are you going through?
2: Well, As I was just saying on the phone there just before I came on, I was just saying you can't predict an Old Firm. You could be up 4-0 at half time and lose 5-4. It's just one of those games.
1: That'd be exciting for us.
2: It's one of those games where it can go either way. It doesn't matter what team's on top of the league, doesn't matter anything about that. It's about players who, see, even players that wouldn't perform normally really well in an Old Firm or a Glasgow derby, they would try that extra bit harder to prove to the supporters that they're.
1: Hugh, the last three cup games, in terms of John's point about lack of predictability, the last three cup games have all gone beyond the 90 minutes.
3: Yeah.
1: You know, it's the three in a row that when they've met in the cup have gone. Yeah,
3: and you couldn't rule out the possibility of a fourth. Fascinating contrast, the Derek McInnes' first managerial game in the Old Firm. What is Martin now, 29 tomorrow or 30 tomorrow? Sunday?
1: I think it's 29.
3: 29.
0: 30 next week.
3: Veteran of the occasion. I wouldn't rule out extra time, but I think it'll be done in the regulation 90.
1: It's a good sort of, there's always a storyline in the dugout as well. You're talking about Martin O'Neill in this fixture. Derek McInnes, finally, everybody knows the backstory, Rangers fan and player and whatnot. Yeah. He's managed against Celtic 61 times. And now, finally, after all that, the first time as a Rangers, well, not that many, because you're generally up against, you know, when he was at Aberdeen or Kilmarnock, but 61 games he's managed against Celtic.
3: Incredible.
0: Yeah, I mean, it just shows you that, that he's got all the experience required, that's for sure. He won't be fazed by the game.
1: Right, thank you very much to John. It is 01419511025 to join in the phones, and we'd love to have you, so please do, whilst I tell you about this. Well, there's no dramatic music. Give it the big build up, and it's fallen on its backside. Anyway, don't forget Clyde One Super Scoreboard here throughout the weekend's games. Kicking off tomorrow, League Cup quarterfinals, Kelly Hibbs, Ross County, Aberdeen, dipping into the Championship as well. Andrew McLean, Gordon DL, Hugh Keevens, it says here, and Marvin Bartley's in the studio tomorrow.
3: Yeah,
1: I could go one way or the other.
3: How long will it take him to mention Yang, do you think?
1: I'm more interested in what happens tonight and how that affects his mood tomorrow.
3: If he doesn't mention Yang, I won't mention Hearts winning 5-0.
1: Then it's an early start on Sunday, of course, the Old Firm kickoff. We've got usual top team out at the ground and here in the studio as well. So whatever your plans are, make sure you keep Clyde One Super Scoreboard on throughout the weekend.
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19: Clyde One.
21: Busy tonight in Glasgow, around Shawlands on Kilmarnock Road. That's affecting you between Eastwood Avenue and around the junction of Menard Road. Heading over to Maryhill, queues both ways around Tesco due to temp lights there. Expect delays. And Kincardine Bridge slow tonight due to roadworks in the area. Good news, you are moving fine on the M80 and the M876. M8 westbound still a tad slow also from junction 14 easing after 16. Otherwise, you are moving fine and that is you up to date. Have a good one.
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1: Jim Duffy and Hugh Keevans are here at 0141 951 1025 to get involved. We're building up to kickoff. I say building up to kickoff, it's 2 days away. But you know what I mean? We started it early when it's this fixture.
0: Close enough. It's close for this fixture.
1: And we're really building up to kick off tonight. Stenhouse Muir against Hearts is the first one. There's so much to love about that. And not even take the Clyde One Super Scoreboard Marvin Bartley lens away from this. That's just a great story. I was looking at it earlier, Jim, only genuinely a few years ago. Steny were mid-table in League Two.
0: Yeah.
1: And no, I mean, all of a sudden they're top of the Championship, unbeaten, knocked Motherwell out and welcoming Hearts tonight.
0: The last sort of 18 months or so under Gary Naismith and then, you know, under Marvin, it's just been phenomenal, you know, rise for Stenhouse Muir. And I mean, we played them a couple of weeks ago when I was at Queen's Park and they're very good. I went to the Motherwell game and knocked Motherwell out of the cup.
1: Don't remind me.
0: Yes, and they thoroughly deserved it as well on the day. I know Motherwell made a lot of changes, but Stenny were terrific. And I think it will be a tough game. Yeah, you would expect Hearts to win, but Stenny's it's a compact, tight, you know, artificial pitch. If the Hearts players are not up for the challenge, then Stenhouse Muir won't let them breathe. They'll be after them. You know, they work so hard. Marv has got them really well organised, but they play as well, particularly when they're in the final third. They get themselves an opportunity to play, they can do so. So I think they'll make it very difficult. You would expect Hearts to have that wee bit extra quality and should have that wee bit extra quality, but I don't see it as a runaway victory for Hearts.
1: Any Hearts fans out there, Stenhouse Muir fans wouldn't mind hearing from you ahead of kickoff tonight. Ian is a Rangers fan. What's your thinking ahead of this game at the weekend, Ian?
23: Well, my thing is, Rangers lose these two games, their season's finished.
3: Ooh, that sounds like me.
1: I was going to say, it's the type of thing you would say.
3: I think Ian's basic point, if we leave out the last part of the sentence about the season being finished, if Rangers lose both those games, then Derek McInnes is under pressure from the Rangers fans, because examine the season so far. You know, he starts by dropping 2 points at Tynedice. He's 5 points behind Celtic. He's had the most embarrassing European result for 10 years. Rangers aren't in any European competition. This is not a triumphant march as Rangers manager so far for Derek McInnes.
1: The jeopardy is there, but you always, mm-hmm. you shouldn't have to because it's obvious, but you balance up by saying Rangers could win both. Somebody could win one and not the other.
3: I know, Ian's come on to discuss the possibility of what happens if they lose both. And it's a valid point to make.
1: Because there's always more than just going out the cup. Mm-hmm. That's the whole point of this fixture, isn't it? Because, as you say, Europe is done. Uh-huh. So then this would be your tangible sign of failure, if you like. It's another chance at silverware gone. And then there's everything that goes along with it about it being your rivals that knock you out on your patch. Because, funnily enough, it's the hardest tie you can get, obviously. You're playing against the other big team, but you don't get an allowance for that.
3: Very simple in Glasgow, as Jim knows, if you beat Celtic and you're the Rangers manager, you're a great guy. If you beat them the following weekend to make it two in a row, you're a really great guy. If you lose both, you should go.
1: Is there enough between the side? I'm not telling Ian how to feel, but is there enough between the sides that Rangers fans should be really worried about losing both, Jim? Or have there not been signs in recent weeks that they could do something?
0: There's been signs of improvement. Of course there is. There seems to be a little bit more togetherness. I know there was a bit of criticism that went Rangers' way for celebrating as much as they did, but I think that was more trying to generate a togetherness rather than, you know, saying, listen, we scored a last minute goal to win the match against St Mirren. I think it was more that, like, we're in it together, you know, let's celebrate together, you know, and I know there was a lot of fans that left by that time, but nevertheless, I think it was a different reason for doing it rather than just the 3 points. They have got better, they have tightened up at the back. He's not making as many changes because I think initially he wasn't 100% sure of best system team for me. I know he's had injuries, but that's normal to change it. But I think he was just chopping and changing a lot, trying to find the best way to play. But get into the match at the weekend, they have to go for it. That's the bottom line. They have to take the game to Celtic. The Rangers fans will expect that. A full house at Ibrox, all full of Rangers fans. So they have to try and go for it. But if they don't manage to get over the line, and they do, like you said, that is one trophy away, and it would put enormous pressure on them going to Celtic Park the following week.
1: Ian, are you not seeing any signs though in recent weeks that maybe give you a bit more confidence when you look at some of the, you know, you're now at least on a small win of runs, you've created some chances, kept some clean sheets?
23: I just think he's not up to the job.
3: Well, that's succinct and to the point.
23: He said he did well at Hearts, he did well. But with Aberdeen, he's some right hidings with Celtic. Did not lose 9-0 to Celtic. 5-0.
3: No, that was Mark McGee.
1: That wasn't him.
3: That was Mark McGee.
23: Aye, I knew. But to semi-final against Celtic at League Cup, 5-0 at half-time. If Celtic start scoring, it could be an embarrassment.
1: I don't even know if that,
3: I think the weekend of an Old Firm game,
1: I think that was Derek McInnes either the five.
3: No, but anyway, the weekend of an Old Firm game, fans like Ian reserved the right to go hypothetical and what if this happens or what if that happens, you know. It's a pre-match nervous condition, I think.
0: And what if Rangers won, does that know then, you know, kind of calm things down for Rangers fans? Say, well, we're in a semi-final, we've knocked out the tournament favourites because Celtic have to be because they're the champions, you know. So does that then not give the players confidence and belief moving forward?
1: I always think judging his record against Celtic when he's the Aberdeen manager is quite harsh as well, because it's still Aberdeen. Yeah, they would have been at one point Celtic's closest contenders, but
0: I think they finished second, was it 4 years, you know, or something like that?
1: The gap in the budgets, and a lot of that time, it was against Brendan Rodgers' Celtic team at full tilt with Scott Sinclair and Moussa Dembele, and we all remember how Tom Rogic, you know, the whole point of the Tom Rogic drama is that it was a very close game that day. So,
3: you know,
1: it's got to be more relevant what he does now, surely.
3: You talk about fine margins. If Mayovsky doesn't score that goal on Wednesday night, there is pandemonium.
1: Oh yeah, it's a much different feeling heading into it.
3: Pandemonium, and the calls tonight would be like Ian, who would be saying, if he loses on Sunday, he should go. So he's got out of jail big time, but there is still a constituency out there who don't want him.
0: But it's kind of strange over you. You're saying they got out of jail, Hugh. But last year, Celtic won, I don't know how many matches, over 90 minutes.
3: Sure.
0: Yeah. You know, I mean, they won game after game, and everybody kept saying, what an unbelievable quality to have, to go right to the game, every single game, not playing well, not doing this right, but winning, having that winning mentality, having that desire. And I'm not saying Rangers are at that stage yet, because they're not, but the fact that they did go right to the last kick of the ball to win the match, you've got to give credit somewhere along the line. And for me, being an old school, you know, coach, if you want to call it that, I liked the way it was done. Goalie launched it, 70 yards, flicked on by the big guy, and the other guy ran on. It was old Toshack and Keegan, you'll remember you know, kind of goal for people of a certain vintage. Very straightforward. Forget all your patterns of play, forget all your stylistic way of playing.
1: Any chance for Umiowski plays? No, Hugh wasn't convinced.
0: I don't think so. It's me again. If he goes 4-4-2, yeah, I think he'll leave Kelshoot and play Umiowski. Well, but again, will he risk 4-4-2?
1: £9 million.
0: Two midfield players against Celtic, I think,
1: for this fixture, if you're a £9 million.
0: Yeah, but is he ready to play yet? Is he up to speed? Does he understand the way the manager wants to play? Does he understand the demands of the club? There's a lot to come in. He's a young guy coming from the States. You know, I think he's, you know, you've got to kind of bed him in. But I'm not privy to the training schedule. He may be absolutely flying, and Derek McInnes said, no, I'm throwing him in.
1: I get both teams have this up to a point, just more because Kelsey's big money, Hugh, but this is, maybe there's a wider discussion here about the problem with the transfer window. You know, like, you sign a £9 million guy, you want to, it'd be nice to have everybody in it, but we're talking about Sam Johnson, signed so late in the window, all of a sudden it's October before guys are getting a proper run in the team. The difference with him is he's been playing in the MLS, so that's not an excuse.
3: I think the old dinosaur in me thinks that people get cut too much slack. It cost Rangers £9 million. They bought him for a reason, because he can put the ball in the net, and there's no point in saying it was in America. They clearly think highly of him, and I think, right, go on then. If he scored against Celtic and win the match, he's all right for the rest of the season. So get him in there.
1: Thank you to Ian. It's time for us to play this.
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1: What a way to end the week, by humiliating Hugh Keevans at Beat the Pundit. That's what's the prospect for you. So 01419511025 is the number that you need. And the lines close at 7.
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0: from Scotland originally. We were living in America, and I remember exactly where I was when the first plane hit the World Trade Center, and I was driving to work and I heard it on the radio, and it's had an impact on, I think, everyone ever since.
1: It's a time to remember and be grateful you didn't die that day, and feel something for all the families who've lost somebody and the people who didn't make it home.
2: I'm Lana Mackay outside St Giles Cathedral, where around 250 people, including the First Minister, came to pay their respects and remember loved ones, survivors and first responders affected by the tragedy. John Swinney and Edinburgh Lord Provost Robert Aldridge tied ribbons of remembrance to a fig tree as part of the poignant service marking 25 years of the 9/11 terror attacks.
3: Eight more people are being questioned after trouble broke out in Glasgow city centre during protests at Glasgow Green in July. Six men aged between 22 and 53 and a 35-year-old woman are now facing charges, including assault, having a weapon, hate crime and breach of the peace. They're due in court at a later date. A 14-year-old boy is also being reported to the Scottish Children's Reporter for a hate crime. Police say 18 arrests have already been made as part of the ongoing investigation. The rejection of assisted dying legislation in England and Wales has been called hugely disappointing by the bill's sponsor. MPs voted against the proposals today, months after similar legislation was rejected at Holyrood. Labour MP Lauren Edwards had reintroduced the bill after previous efforts ran out of time. And Strictly host Emma Willis has admitted she hasn't heard of some of the celebrities taking part in this year's series. Celebrity hairstylist Chris Appleton, football content creator John Nellis and singer Delta Goodrum are among those in the lineup.
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3: Dry this evening to begin with, but cloud overnight will bring with it some heavier outbreaks of rain. Lows of 12 Celsius. That's the latest. I'm Stephanie Allison.
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6: Hugh Evans and Jim Duffy are here. It's a big weekend of cup action. Of course, there's some important league games as well down the divisions, but really looking forward. I know most of the attention on this show goes to Sunday, and that's understandable, and keep your calls coming in. But what about tonight, if there's any romance? I know some people don't like that phrase, but Stenhouse Muir against Hearts, the pressure that must be on Hibs going to Dingwall tomorrow. And there will be no shortage of animation on the touchline when Neil McCann and Stephen Robinson get together again, and both of them could really be doing with a win. So there's loads to get our teeth stuck into, but let's play this first.
5: Beat the Pundit with the Scottish Sun.
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6: Don't say we're not good for a pointless Beat the Pundit stat. Did you know, if either of you two win tonight, it will be a clean sweep for the pundits, which would be the first since January.
7: Oh, wow.
6: The first time the pundits, that's the pressure that's on you two.
7: No, I don't feel so bad about losing now.
6: Pressure's a privilege and all that, as they say.
8: Just somebody saying that.
6: Right, Andrew is a Rangers fan currently in Athens, Greece. Oh, is that where you live, Andrew? Is it a holiday? What's the story?
9: Hi, it's a holiday. It's the last day of a holiday. And the last day in Athens, so we've been in the Peloponnese for a few days, and it's about to have a last night and fly home tomorrow.
6: I am honoured that Andrew feels that this is the appropriate way to mark his last night in holiday.
7: He could be at the Acropolis, but he's come to Super Scoreboard instead.
6: Are you on your own, Andrew? Do you have company?
8: Well, there's a couple of old relics here.
9: My girlfriend Katie's here as well. We sat in on the show last year, you might remember us.
6: I do remember that. Yep, I think I remember Kate, that. It was Gordon
9: Katie's
6: Dielin.
9: Like the biggest fan. Katie, the biggest fan ever. So
6: was Gordon Dielin that night?
10: Yeah, I love Gordon.
6: Katie, can I be honest? That's the bit that stuck with me. It's the bit that worried me. Now that you're mentioning it, it's all coming flooding back to me. You should never say that privately or publicly. That would be my advice.
8: No, his ego needs any further massage.
6: And now everybody knows. Anyway, right, let's toss the coin and find out who is playing this evening. If it's the blue side, it will be Hugh Evans, who is the older of the two relics in the show. And red, it will be Jim Duffy. And it is blue for Hugh, so let's give him something else to listen to. And Andrew, Katie will put 30 seconds on the clock. Answer as many questions as you can and pass if you do not know the answer. All right?
9: Perfect. Yeah, all good.
6: Right, 30 seconds on the clock and your time starts now. Name any player who scored in the last Old Firm game in May.
9: Pass.
6: How many times has Martin O'Neill won the League Cup?
9: Four.
6: Danny Rowe left Rangers to join which club?
9: RB Salzburg.
6: St Mirren's Richard King represents which country?
9: Australia.
6: Which Scottish Premiership side are unbeaten in Scottish Cup finals?
9: Aberdeen.
6: Which Scotland midfielder has reached 50 goals and 50 assists for Vancouver Whitecaps?
9: Rheingold.
6: Okay, some tricky ones in there. Let's bring Hugh Keevans back. You ready?
7: Yeah.
6: Some tricky ones tonight, by the way.
7: Oh dear.
6: And that's not me playing mind games with you. Honestly. Right, 30 seconds on the clock. Same set of questions to you, and your time, Hugh Keevans, starts now. Name any player who scored in the last Old Firm game in May.
7: Maeda.
6: How many times has Martin O'Neill won the League Cup?
7: Four.
6: Danny Rule left Rangers to join which club?
7: Pass.
6: St Mirren's Richard King represents which country?
7: Jamaica.
6: Which Scottish Premiership side are unbeaten in Scottish Cup finals?
7: Unbeaten Cup finals? Queen's Park.
6: Not Premiership. Come on, you. That's a tough question, though, I think, to even get your head round.
7: Yeah.
6: I'll need to find out which one of them in there was responsible for these, because they're out to get you tonight.
7: Yeah.
6: I thought they were tough. I'll even come clean on one of them in a minute as well. Name any player who scored in the last Old Firm game in May. Andrew, do you know exactly what that was? I've seen it many times. That was first question nerves.
9: I was folding under pressure.
6: Yeah, it was. Because all you had to do was just guess a player for a start and he passed. But that can happen, the first question. And this is where the old experience campaigner kicks in. Bit of composure. Maeda. Correct. Yeah. He got two, didn't he?
7: Overhead kick.
6: It was a 3-1. The other goal scorers were Mikey Moore
8: to me.
6: And.
8: To me? No.
6: Yang.
8: Premier, sorry. Yeah.
6: I'm pointing at you.
7: They scored
6: it. 1-0, Hugh Keevans. Martin O'Neill, you've been both of you caught out by over egging it. It's only one. One League Cup against Kilmarnock in 2001. He was a runner-up 2003. Andrew, you're back in business because you knew Red Bull Salzburg is the destination for Danny Rule. You have equalised. I edited, shall we say, on the spot this question to try and make it a bit easier because I thought these were really tough tonight. But Richard King represents which country? It is Jamaica. Well done to you, Hugh Keevans.
9: God.
6: I know. I did not expect him to dig that one out, Andrew. I must admit. But he has, and he's 2-1 in front. Which Premiership side are unbeaten in cup finals? So you have to try and think, right, somebody who's been in finals, but not many.
8: Kelly. Yeah.
6: St Johnston.
8: St Johnston.
6: Do you think about it, those couple that they were in, and they won them both.
7: Yeah.
6: So there we go. However, Andrew and Katie. Katie, I didn't hear you suggest too many answers there.
10: No, I folded under the pressure. Too much for me.
6: Andrew got one more question and he needs it to equalise because Hugh didn't get this far. Which Scotland midfielder has reached 50 goals and oh, do you hear that? I've got it.
8: Ryan Gold.
6: He knows it. 50 goals and 50 assists for Vancouver Whitecaps. It's Ryan Gold. He got it, and it means
7: for the
6: night and for the week we go to a tiebreaker.
7: Acropolis now.
6: Attention. Okay. Quite a simple question. Just going to need to guess. See who's the closest. Hugh, I would urge you to write it down quickly.
7: Yeah.
6: You never know. Katie could be lying there Googling in the background. So how many
7: I'll
6: let you just take your word for it. How many different sides have played in the Scottish League Cup final? Very simple, Hugh. Give me a guess. How many different sides have played in the League Cup final? What are you going, Andrew?
9: Oh, jeez. 24.
6: Okay, 24 says
8: Hugh's went high.
6: Andrew. Hugh's gone 40. I can tell you one of you is only two off.
9: That's
6: a pretty
9: good
6: guess from one of you. The answer, League Cup final, because that's not been going as long as the Scottish Cup, has it, Hugh?
7: 1940s it came in.
6: The answer is 22.
7: Oh. Well,
6: there we go.
7: I'm
6: Andrew
7: being kebabbed.
6: And Katie in Greece. You can truly go out and enjoy the last night of your holiday knowing that you beat Hugh Keevans on Beat the Pundit. You happy with that?
9: I'm buzzing with that, but we'll try to go on a good few times. So,
6: sign ball or coin?
9: Sign ball. Right. Sign ball.
6: Brilliant. We're not sending it to Athens, though. You know that, yeah? Get it on your.
9: Just Glasgow will be okay.
6: Get it on your return. And you're a Rangers fan, Andrew?
9: I'm a Rangers fan, yeah.
6: Deliberately back in time for Sunday or coincidence?
9: coincidence, I'll say, but I'll be there on Sunday.
6: What are you thinking then, generally, about it?
9: I'm the same with most people, confident in Ibrox, but at Celtic Park the week after, I'm not too sure. But so we can start finishing some chances, I think that's the main thing. Mm-hmm. We make a lot of chances, but just can't put them away.
6: A lot more confident than you would have been, say, a fortnight ago. Is that fair? You maybe built up a little bit of momentum in terms of wins and some clean sheets and creating chances?
9: Yeah, definitely. I think our defence is brilliant. I've heard some people saying it's quite ropey, but I think Macania is what a signing he is. I think he's brilliant. So I'm really confident.
6: It's a good point, Jim. You're always the defensive go-to. I know why people are saying it, because they've given up some individual moments for sure. We mentioned, we were speaking in the office, that chance the other night for Fraser Taylor's unbelievable. Yeah. Falkirk, was it Fernandez, passed the ball straight to the Falkirk attacker who couldn't take the chance. So they have given up chances. Mm-hmm. But it feels like individually, maybe there is a case there to say it could be quite a strong back four. We know Sterling, albeit, doesn't give you the same going forward as Tavernier did. He's meant to be a bit more solid. Mm-hmm. If Fernandez can cut out those lapses you mentioned, Macania looks like a bit of a find, does he not?
11: Macania looks terrific, I have to say that. He looks terrific. He's slotted right in. We talk sometimes about players having to adapt, but he's absolutely slotted right in, and a good partner, I think, as well for Fernandez. And James Penrice has come in again, a terrific signing. Did really well, both defensively and going forward. Sterling, he's probably a better defender than James Tavernier, but he doesn't give you the same attributes going forward. But overall, it's a better look, a better balance. Dan Neil as well seems to have just calmed down a little bit. A wee bit of the criticism I think he got early on, but I think him and Cammy Devon weren't the best partnership, maybe just the two sitters. But with him now in Raskin, there's again a wee bit more balance. Yeah, that we mentioned, they're still making one or two individual errors, but as a unit, as a general defensive unit, definitely a lot better in the last two or three weeks than they were, in the early part of the season.
6: Who would you have in your attack?
9: Me?
6: Yeah, sorry.
9: I think we need to start Kelsey, but I like Nadiri. Again, I think a lot of players get a lot of stick, but Nadiri does the dirty work, and the pressing he does, I think, especially the goal against Motherwell, people say it was a goalkeeper's fault, but I think his pressing was just showed that he works tirelessly.
6: Oh, come on, it was the goalkeeper's fault. Who are we kidding? No. I'm just trying to get over it. It was a disaster. I take the point. You need to be at least be willing to go and try and make the mistake happen. Right, listen, what you got planned? They can't be to sit and listen to Hugh Keevans, me and Jim Duffy. You've had your win. Are you going to go off and enjoy Athens for your final night?
9: Yeah, we're going to enjoy it. We're going in. There's a rooftop bar we plan to go to, so we're going to head there now.
6: Brilliant.
9: Yeah,
6: just walk in, tell everybody you just want to beat the pundit, and you'll get absolutely no free drinks for it. But Andrew, Katie, a pleasure. Enjoy.
11: Enjoy your night.
6: There we go.
12: Cheers. If Gordon Dale wants to deliver the ball, then that's fine.
6: Please stop this. I leave that sort of stuff to him. I don't need anybody.
7: It's too late.
11: Doesn't need any more.
7: He said it now. He's heard it.
6: My word.
7: He'll be there Sunday morning.
11: Yeah.
6: Katie, come on.
11: Thank you. Keep you up.
6: Goodbye. Bye. Cut them off. We're going to get ourselves in trouble. I can just see this playing out in a way that nobody wants. All right. We'll just move. Athens, you been?
7: Yeah. Terrific.
6: I remember we're going when Motherwell played Panathinaikos. Remember that Champions League qualifying? Yeah. That was as close as we would get to the Champions League qualifiers.
7: A well-known colleague of mine in this programme who said they didn't like Athens, it was full of old ruins, which is kind of the point of Athens, is it
11: exactly,
7: not?
11: Yeah.
6: It was the first place I'd ever been, though, that my phone wouldn't switch on because it was too hot.
7: Get yourself a Nokia.
6: Aye, that thing's bulletproof. Yeah. Do you know what? I think we don't almost make enough of it, because like the Nokia's becoming like a running joke on the show, right? Of it, like forever. Mm-hmm. But I don't think we're stopping to pause to realise that the Nokia's getting older. Do you know what I mean?
7: Yeah.
6: Like, it's still there.
7: Yeah.
6: We're making the same jokes, like, for 8 years, but that means the Nokia's 8 years older.
7: But I found a shop within walking distance of the house.
6: The numbers are starting to peel off.
7: I know
6: all
7: that.
6: Sorts.
7: I know. But I found a shop near the house that will sell me a replacement Nokia for £11.
6: Come on. You don't manage to see this as part of your new lease of life that you got with your health scare.
7: Yeah.
6: Not a light bulb moment, right? It's time for me to stop drinking red wine and maybe I'll get a new phone. You know what I mean? Just throw caution to the wind.
7: I think you can go too far. You can be a new man, but a new man with an old Nokia.
11: You've got to take the phone lock off your house phone, don't you?
7: Well, no.
6: Anyway, right, thanks again to Andrew on the line.
7: Make a coloured telly.
6: 951-1025 is the number that you need, building up to the game tonight and over the weekend. Maybe it's too much to ask. Maybe the... What was it? Someone phoned in last night. Is it the Oakleview? Is it the Oakleview Bar? Is it as simple as that? I think that's the name of it. They'll all be packed in there ahead of that one this evening. So we can look forward to that fixture. Maybe trying to get Steny fans on the phone is too much for me. Maybe I've bitten off more than I can chew. Maybe must be some Hearts fans out there, though, who've not been able to get tickets because they'll be hard to come by. Can't fit many of them in. Do you know what sounds daft since we're talking about technology, though? I was very impressed with the ability for somewhere as basic, shall we say, is Oakleview, how easy it was to go on a modern phone and buy a ticket to the game. No problem. It was about an hour before kickoff as well. Yeah. Fire it up, boom, on you go, and crammed in behind the goal.
11: Scan it.
6: I hadn't, don't get me wrong. It was awful. But let's have a wee look and see if we think, though, Marvin was hoping, obviously, that Hearts would rest players and put up a...
7: Why should they?
6: What I would say is, no, there's a couple of big hitters on that bench.
7: Yeah,
6: Roos and goal, Borchevink, McCart, Williams, Finlay, Harry Milne, Gwendouz, Magnussen, Kurjota, Mato, Mendy. Still pretty strong because they've got a lot of big players, but Braga, McPake, Miller, all on the bench. Will Marvin take that?
11: Yeah,
6: if there is such a thing.
11: Yeah, I mean, I think so. I think Miller and McPake, Braga, I think that, you know, they've been terrific, all three of them. Give them real creativity, real threat. So I know Hearts have, you know, a strong squad and should be able to rest those three players without weakening the team too much. But yeah, I think if you're Marvin, you're delighted when you leave out the regular starting players because it means they have to change things.
6: That was the part of the theme of the Motherwell game, wasn't it? Motherwell made too many changes.
7: Yeah. I don't wish to intrude into your private grief, but was it Ewan O'Reilly who scored against Motherwell? Yeah. And I read this morning
6: scored again the next game as well.
7: He's a pensions consultant and he's at work, or he was at work today as a pensions consultant. Knocks off from the day job, off he goes to play the Hearts. I mean, that's what tonight is all about, a part-time team versus Hearts, glorious Hearts.
6: There's been a few examples over the years, Jim, because our broth obviously did really well a couple of seasons ago.
11: But Steny done it many years ago against Aberdeen.
6: But I mean, it's always quite, because you're saying part-time team, but I mean, they're top of the Championship. Yeah. I mean, in theory, if they stop the count, as the phrase goes, they would be they'd be in the top flight next season.
11: I think there's a lot made a part-time situation.
6: Is there?
11: Hearts a huge club and should win the game, but not the fact that they're playing as a part-time team. The part-time teams or part-time players now are fitter than they've ever been.
6: It's different now, you know, compared to what it used to be.
11: They're working and they have to finish their work and get off earlier or try and finish quickly to get to the game, and you know, obviously the preparation is not quite the same as going for your pre-match in the hotel and all that kind of stuff as the Hearts players would have done today. But I just think in terms of professionalism, part-time players are much more professional now than they've ever been.
6: Well, Gordon Dale has great fun with the notion that, because was it not publicised that Marvin's a full-time manager for a part-time team?
7: Absolutely.
6: Gordon Dale loves to remind him of that.
7: I read a great piece this morning, Calvin Ford, the owner of Livy, who's explaining why he's not all that unhappy that Marv's away. And he said, Stenhouse Muir play a kind of football that we wouldn't play. Well, Calvin, I'd choose your moments. I mean, you're 7 points behind Stenhouse Muir in the league table.
11: Having lost to Stenhouse Muir last weekend.
7: Marvin is the manager of the month. And, you know, choose your moments. And now is not your moment, Calv.
6: 0141 951 1025 is a good time to call. We'll speak to you next.
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5: Jim Duffy and Hugh Keevans are here. We're building up to kick off tonight for Stenhouse Muir Hearts, looking ahead to some big games over the weekend, and of course it culminates in Rangers against Celtic on Sunday. So any thoughts you have, we would love to have you share them with us between now and 8 o'clock. Pick up that phone. 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
5: Recent but tough, I think, because they play each other a lot, don't they? Let's be honest. Mm. These two that we mentioned, they do play each other a lot. But thanks to James in Gateshead, he wants the last 10 goal scorers in League Cup Old Firm games.
7: Oof.
5: Very specific. What I would say to you on that, though, is I'll give you a bit of meat in the bones. Of course, they met last season in the League Cup.
7: Callum Osmond.
5: Right, okay. Callum Osmond is correct.
8: Scott McDonald.
5: No, so we're not going back anywhere near that far. No. It's within the last couple of seasons. There's been a couple of...
8: Patati?
5: So, actually, let me do the arithmetic. On the last... For the last 10 scorers, I think that only covers two games. That's how many goals there's been.
8: It was 3-3, one.
5: The one of them was 3-3, and then there was a 3-1, wasn't there? So it must have been, it must have been 10 different goal scorers across that.
8: And we'll go for the obvious ones in terms of ones that's played a lot of games. Callum McGregor?
5: Yes.
8: James Forrest?
5: No.
8: James Tavernier?
5: Yes. Okay, let's leave it there. So we're looking for the last 10 goal scorers in League Cup Old Firm games. I felt like giving you a clue. Don't know why. I felt like felt generous tonight. So it really is just across the last two games. Tavernier, McGregor and Osmond are the three. You can get your thoughts in there. Let's hear a bit more from, or I say a bit more, I don't think we've heard any from him tonight. We did hear from Martin O'Neill. Let's hear from Derek McInnes. I mentioned it earlier, 61 times he's managed against Celtic, but never as Rangers manager. How's he feeling ahead of his first Old Firm game in the dugout?
9: From my point of view, it's obviously a fixture I'm really looking forward to managing, and I've always wanted to do this job, and I've always wanted to be involved in this fixture. So obviously last night, winning the game, coming through the game unscathed with injuries was important, but obviously winning the game was the priority ahead of it. But now we've dealt with the game, we can just all focus now on this game. And I think for us, what it presents is a tough cup tie, but you know, equally the fact that we've got it at Ibrox at home, our 90 minutes away from Hampden, we're three games away from lifting silverware. You've got to beat the good teams to win a trophy ordinarily, and we've got a tough game, a tough fixture, there's no two ways about it, but equally we've got to make it tough for Celtic as well, and I think they'll expect a tough match and that's what we intend to give them, but it's got all the makings, all the ingredients, a brilliant cup tie. We just need to bring a performance now that that gives us the chance to win it and then hopefully progress through the tournament.
5: Not trying to make any big point with any massive relevance to the outcome, Hugh, but just I think we should always nod to a story when it's in front of your nose. A guy that obviously kind of grew up here, would be steeped in the fixture, played in, I think maybe 11, I need to double check that, played in 11 Old Firm games as a player. Would have then watched umpteen over the years, managed against Celtic, I need to double check that, played in 11 Old Firm games as a player. Would have then watched umpteen over the years, managed against Celtic 61 times, and then after all that, you

0: Now, home advantage has got to mean something, particularly when home advantage means what it says. No away fans, all home fans. Everything is in Rangers' favour prior to kickoff. And Derek McInnes's job is to make sure that that is the explanation why Rangers win the game. Otherwise, he gets it in the neck.
1: I don't see any other sort of suggestions about how this could work, Jim. It feels pretty obvious. There's one school of thought which says Rangers have 50,000 fans, that is to their advantage, and the other which is, yeah, but if Celtic can flip that, score early, turn the crowd, that's the only, it can only really go one of those ways.
2: That's the stating the obvious, as you said, but that's exactly what Callum McGregor, when he does his team huddle for the ones that can certainly understand him, that's what he'll be saying. You know, make sure you know, we keep it tight, and if we can nick one, you know, then the crowd will get frustrated, and Rangers have to deal with that. I mean, it can work in your favour if you score early, and you know, to get the crowd right behind you and you get momentum, then the atmosphere will be raucous at Ibrox. But if it goes the other way, yeah, there's no doubt that the Rangers players will be then asked some very difficult questions in terms of how they can handle it. Do they stick to the instructions of the manager? Do they stick to the game plan? Or do they then start to rush things and try to be a bit more erratic in their play? So they have to be calm. But I said earlier on in the programme, for me, this is an opportunity that Rangers have to come out the traps. They haven't, you know, they've started games well, but they haven't capitalised on it with good scoring goals. They have to score, try and score early, put Celtic in the back foot, and then allow the crowd to try and fill that adrenaline.
1: And then is it hard, Hugh? We know how charged it is, we know how emotional it is, to ask for patience from the Rangers fans. You know, if they're sitting watching with no away fans, Celtic sort of getting it their own way and allowed to get a feel for the ball, they won't like that, will they?
0: No, there'll be no patience. Patience is alien to the Old Firm fixture. It's also alien to any fan at home. Ibrox, lots of empty seats before Bojan Miovski scored against St Mirren, because a lot of people had made up their mind and gone home. So Derek has all of that to contend with. As I say, there have been moments during this season, he is 5 points behind Celtic in the league. He has gone out of Europe in a disastrous, embarrassing fashion. He can't mess about here. This is the first trophy of the season. If he goes out of that competition and we're not out of September yet, then you'll have to take what comes his way.
1: Okay, let's go to Andy, who's on in Bells Hill. How are you, Andy?
3: Not bad yourselves. How are you doing, lads?
1: Not bad. Are you a Celtic fan, Andy?
3: Certainly am.
1: Right, I'm trying to count the votes. Who plays in goals?
3: I'm sorry?
1: Who's playing in goal on Sunday? I'm trying to count the votes.
3: Well, to be honest with yourselves, I was pleasantly surprised by Johnston's performance against St Johnston on Wednesday night. He made a critical save, and I believe it was the first half. The boy actually thought he'd scored. Mm-hmm. And any time he was called upon, he was brilliant and he was composed in goal. The only thing that worried me was, I think it was the 81st minute, he pulled up his hamstring.
1: I think it was just cramp.
2: Just cramp.
3: I hope it was just cramp.
1: Yeah, he trained today.
3: I know he trained today, and then Martin O'Neill didn't say anything about him being injured. But the reason I'm phoning tonight is, who leads up line for Celtic? There's been a lot of talk about Rangers' top line tonight. But for me, I think Casper Ho should play in the middle as a centre forward, and I believe that Camilio Duran should play on the left hand side, and we should also have Hassan on the right hand side if he's able to do so, because I think Camilio Duran this season is taking over the Maeda role, because remember last season sometimes we would have Maeda through the middle and then the other times we would have him on the wing. I don't think Sebastian Tereke should play again for Celtic. His performance against St Johnston was terrible. Every time he was getting the ball and there was space for him to move into, he was just passing it back. And it was so annoying. I was sitting in the pub with my friends and we were shouting at the screen, pass it forward, go and attack your man. Hassan is completely different. Hassan

0: I think, will terrorise the Rangers defence.
1: See, two of the names that Andy mentions there, I want to pick up on. Hugh, there's a long list of players who've come in and shown what they're all about in this fixture. It becomes a real part of almost the judgment that's made on you as a Celtic or a Rangers player.
2: Yeah.
1: Can you do it in this fixture? Yeah. And Celtic have been in a good position in recent seasons, Maeda popping up and Kyogo before him. It feels like there will be a lot of expectation that Camilo Duran could be that guy amongst the Celtic fans.
2: He has excited the Celtic fans pre-season, early season. They really believe that the club have unearthed a gem from Carabag. And, he scored some terrific goals. So he'd be the main threat. The one for me, Casper, who scored three goals at Kilmarnock, before then and after then, I don't think he's done very much. The Celtic fans have an inordinate belief in him, and at the moment I don't think he's justified that level of belief. So Duran to the middle, I think, would be a worry for Rangers, but it's the wide positions.
1: Yeah, because then who do you do?
2: Yeah.
1: Which leads me on, Jim, putting the thoughts about Andy from Hassan. I think clearly everyone's impressed with how direct he is.
3: Yeah.
1: It's constant, isn't it? Like every time he picks up the ball, have we seen enough of him yet in the type of fixtures to know what it'll be like going the other way? Because that might be. I know it's a frustrating phrase, but it is part of the modern wide man's.
3: Yeah, it is. I mean, you have to work hard when you don't have the ball, but I think he's probably not his strongest point is tracking back. But if he delivers in the final third, then you don't mind that quite so much. But I don't think he's lazy. I think he will go back. I think he's certainly one of those ones. Obviously, Duran done it in the last game at home, where he really tracked back 78 yards late in the game, and Martin O'Neill and Callum McGregor alluded to that in their post-match interviews. But it was one of those situations where he himself has said he's a striker, Duran, and he wants to play through the middle. And Martin O'Neill said he would like to see the two of them, how we pronounced it, Martin O'Neill said he would like to see the two of them playing together. Will he risk it on Sunday? Well, Celtic fans would probably hope so.
1: Thank you, Andy. Alex is on the other line. He's a Hearts fan. Is this a fixture tonight, Alex, that gives you any fear, worried about being on the wrong end of a cup shock, or are the Jambos too good for that this season?
4: I would like to think we're too good, but in these kind of cup games, away from home on a Friday night, smaller stadiums, plastic pitch, anything could really happen, but I am very confident tonight that obviously the Hearts will get the job done, even though obviously Stéphane Muir with the upset of Ty in the last round, they beat Motherwell, but I just see Hearts are too strong tonight.
2: It's like your manager said, Alex, excuses are for losers. I'm warming to Wouter Franken on and off the park. He's a dodgy start, but he's come away, and Hearts are a strong proposition.
1: Because even the dodgy start, it was against good teams, wasn't it?
2: Yeah,
1: and then the first league game put such a false.
2: Yeah, spin Aberdeen
1: on
2: were the luckiest team in the world.
1: They deserve to beat Aberdeen.
2: Yeah, the luckiest team in the world. It's just as well that Stephen Robinson has that result on his CV. But I do think, and Marv's in the studio tomorrow, we'll all have a laugh about it, but
1: do you think he'll pull out if Hearts win 6-0?
2: No. Well, then again. No, but sometimes real gets to real. And I'm loving the Stenhouse Muir story, but they cannot possibly beat Hearts.
1: One thing I'd say, Jim, having been there, this is not sour grapes. Well done to Stenhouse Muir. And they are different, to be fair. They don't deserve the same scrutiny as when it's in the top flight and all that stuff. But it's not a good pitch. Like, it's not a good artificial pitch, even within the realms. That day, it does sound bitter, I get that, but it really doesn't play well.
3: Yeah, I was at the game.
1: I
3: was at the game.
1: You could really see it, couldn't you?
3: Yeah, but if you're Stenhouse Muir, that's exactly. I would be touching that pitch. Using it. I would psychologically. I'd be mentioning it. All these sort of things. I wouldn't be watering it. Keep it as dry as you can. Keep it as bumpy and bobbly, and the spring off it, and make it as difficult a night as possible for Hearts. And then Hearts have got to adapt to that, and then show their quality on the ball. But I think the performance and result against Motherwell would have alerted Hearts to know that, and I think that's a big thing. I think Hearts won't get into the game believing that this is just a walkover.
1: Go on then, it's nearly kick off. Alex, leave us with a score prediction.
4: I'll go 3-0 with Hearts tonight.
1: There we go. Thank you, Alex, from Denny, not too far away from kickoff there this evening. Let me run this past you before we go any further. Grade one. Oh, how's this for Jackie? I am delighted for Jackie because she won £500,000. Wow. Wow. On Make Me a Winner. Here is the moment she got the call.
5: Oh my God, I can't believe it. Oh my God, I've never had anything like that. Just beside myself, honestly. You've no idea how life changing this is.
1: Can't even imagine. £500,000 to Jackie. Well done. She's going to take her house off the market, pay the whole thing off, and then
3: where's she from?
1: The
3: from?
1: Rest. Actually, not sure specific. Not far from here, yeah. as you can
3: hear. The accent,
1: but unbelievable. So well done to Jackie. So now it's up for upping the ante again. You can blow Jackie's win out the water. £555,000. Get in the draw now for your chance to win. 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Over 18s only. 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You'll find the phone entry details and the rules for this network competition there. Lines close 5 p.m. Friday. 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
12: An M8 roadworks update from Amy on behalf of Transport Scotland. Due to essential maintenance, overnight closures on the M8 eastbound between junctions 18 and 16 will continue until Friday the 18th of September from 10pm till 6am Sunday to Thursday. The eastbound on slips at junctions 19 and 18 will be closed. Sign diversions will be in place. There will be separate daytime traffic management measures on the eastbound carriageway only. For details, visit swtrunkroads.scot.
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3: Into the final part of tonight's Clyde One Super Scoreboard. Hugh Keevans and Jim Duffy are here and we're just about to get underway at Ockleview. What a story it would be if Stenhouse Muir could add to being top of the championship, add to knocking Motherwell out in the previous round and knock out the much fancied Jambos. Of course, these two have got a similar colour scheme, so Hearts are in their away strip this evening and Callum Scott, the referee, is about to get the game underway. If anything happens that you need to know about in the opening stages of the game, we will tell you. And then, well, this is going to be the place to be for reaction tomorrow because Marvin Bartley will be in the studio and you never know. It might be unbearable if he wins, but it'll be worth tuning in anyway just to see how excited he is. I think we need to hope that it's not a sore one because he'll cancel. He will. His ego won't be able to handle it. He'll be on the phone 10:30 tonight if this goes wrong.
4: I agree with Alex, the last caller. I think it's a 3-0 job.
5: I'd be surprised if it's as comfortable for Hearts, even though Hearts are a good side. But I just think they're...
3: I know
5: Rob mentioned earlier on, it's a tight pitch, it's not the best, I mean, they compete really well. Like everything else, if Hearts got off to a flyer and score early, then it might be a difficult night, but if they can keep it tight for 20 minutes...
3: Oh, keep it tight 20 minutes? Oh. Hearts have nearly scored after 20 seconds. It's headed
5: nearly, but not...
3: Does Jamestown see the algorithm that's thought of everything? Yeah. Does Jamestown take into... Does it have a stat for how well you cope at Ockleview, do you think? Is that beyond its technological capabilities?
5: I don't think Edna is these days, not with AI. I think everything can be covered.
4: That's a reasonable chance, Jim.
3: It's a really good chance, headed wide, isn't it? It's a fair play to Hearts, up and at them early on in the game, trying to make life uncomfortable for Steny, who are now up the other end, trying to do the exact same. How are you two faring on this teaser? Let me dig it out again. I gave you a real... I think I was very generous in the clue. I kind of almost narrowed it down to tell you which games you're looking for. So it's the last 10 goal scorers in League Cup Old Firm games. Tavernier, McGregor and Osmond. Remember that last year?
4: Jota?
3: No, not in the League Cup.
4: Maeda?
3: Maeda is generally a very good bet in this fixture and he's correct. So is Nicholas Kuhn.
5: I've got a few here. The reason I've just caused you gave us a bit of clues. I'm trying to get through the teams. Hatate?
3: No.
5: Matt O'Reilly?
3: No.
5: Asgard?
3: Couple of unlikely ones. Was he not sent off actually in the game last year? He didn't score. I'll leave it with you. Maybe give you some more clues.
4: Tierney?
3: As we go. No. Couple of unlikely
5: Greg
3: ones.
5: Greg Taylor.
3: Yes. Nah, you've remembered the specifics. Mm-hmm. Good. Mm-hmm. I like it when that happens rather than just shouting names. Mm-hmm. Yeah, Greg Taylor didn't get many goals for Celtic, but scored in one of them. That's fine. You've only got four remaining. So 2 minutes gone at Steny, still goalless there. Let's hear a bit from Derek McInnes on Bojan Miovski, because there might be a bit of a debate about whether he could start. Not loads of people though phoning in to say that they think he will, but here's what his manager had to say.
6: He comes up with a big moment for us and a lovely finish, and it was the finish that separated the teams and turns 1 point into three, which is vitally important for us. So he's feeling good at himself, bounced into the club this morning, but he's always a positive boy anyway. He's good as gold since we've been in, and when we did come into the club, I thought we were fortunate to have someone that has prowess, has experience, has know-how of Scottish football. His goals per minute is really strong in the Scottish Premier League. And, you know, for a long period through that transfer window, he probably maybe thought he would have to go elsewhere to get regular football. But such is the way things change in football, with Youssef and Lawrence's long-term injury, then having Bojan in the building's a godsend for me, and something that he should take a lot of encouragement for now, between now and the end of the season. Hopefully he can go and have a big impact for us.
3: It's a fair point. I know there's a lot of stats in the modern game and some of them out of context or they can be a bit empty, but I was thinking goals per minute is quite a fair way of assessing it, Jim. If you're not on the park, you've got a much more difficult to score. And his numbers are not bad in that regard, but it's just whether he can get those minutes in the first place.
5: Yeah, I think it depends on the style of play. I mean, you know, if you get balls into the box, like any predatory striker, you know, he'll score goals, and he's a bit like Shankland. You know, Shankland maybe likes to play up a bit more, but I think in between the sticks, he finds space, he's calm in certain moments. I think he is a natural finisher. And I think it's just one of those situations where, yeah, you maybe need belief, you need the manager to trust in you a little bit, and he's always been that kind of support player. He's not really nailed down that, you know, I'm the number nine, because this is so much competition there since he's been into the club. Whereas at Aberdeen, for instance, he was the out-and-out star, he was the number nine, he was going to be playing week in, week out, and his goal tally supported that. So now that there's not as much competition, yeah, Kelsey's come in now, but Nadiri's not a natural striker, so, you know, the unfortunate injury to Lauren Shankland and to Chermitti, I think he will get more game time, and I think he will definitely score goals for us, because I think he's a natural scorer.
3: 5 minutes gone. Steny Hearts, who is it? Is it grabbing you? Is it the way you want to spend your Friday night?
4: Yeah, I mean, it's an excellent start to the game. Hearts do look the better side for me, but Steny not there just to make up the numbers.
3: What about tomorrow then? You... I kind of loathe to ask it in this way, because I think we do overreact with it, and we are all a bit knee-jerk and a bit extreme, yeah, and a bit dramatic at times. But could David Gray survive a defeat at Ross County?
4: I don't think so. I think there comes a point where you have to say, do we have the right man to take the club forward? And, you know, he's always been a game away or two games away from trouble and always got himself out of it. I just believe that if you lose to a team from the third tier of Scottish football, which is where Ross County are now, then you don't survive that.
5: Yeah, Ross County are in the third tier, but they're a team full of experienced players, and they've got, you know, there's some good players. They shouldn't be at that level. They should certainly be in the Championship, and I would fully expect them to win that division this year and be back there. But I get Hugh's point. You know, if you're a Hibs manager, you're expected to win these type of games. The one thing slightly different from the Hearts situation tonight is that they're playing a terrific pitch up there. It's an absolute bowling green of a pitch, so there'll be no excuses in terms of that. You know, so if they got there and play to their maximum. The other thing, I mean, you sometimes hear in football that, you know, some players are not overly keen on whether it's the style, the manager, but everyone seems to say good things about David Gray within the club. Yeah. He seems to be really well liked amongst the players and stuff like that.
3: Just quickly, because we're running out of time, what about that other game then? Not fraught to the same extent, but it does feel like Stephen Robinson really needs a win. Neil McCann, maybe a few percent less, but still needs a win.
4: But Neil McCann went there and was quite right at Pataudry when he said that Kilmarnock were the better team. Aberdeen were booed off at half time, booed off at full time. The Aberdeen fans are not having Stephen Robinson.
3: Lots to look forward to. What about this teaser? Can we finish it off? The last 10 scorers in League Cup Old Firm games: Tavernier, McGregor, Osmond, Greg Taylor, Dyson Maeda, Nicholas Kuhn,
5: Diamondi.
3: Yes, Jim Duffy's he's honed in, he's remembered the specific games.
5: I remember this one because the other one I remember scoring, I can't remember if it was a Teach game, a 3-1 game, but I remember him scoring, was Johnny Kenny.
3: Yes. Now you've got two former Rangers players there. One of them falls in. Do you know what? Actually, they both fall into that bracket, whereas I can't actually remember if they've left permanently or on loan. I think it might be loans.
5: Connor Golson?
3: No, but, I know he's left permanently.
5: Is he on loan? I said that.
3: Connor, you were about to say it there.
5: Bajrami,
3: yep.
5: Is it Bajrami or is that
3: Bajrami? And a Brazilian striker.
5: Ooh.
3: His dad likes to dance around.
5: Oh, Danilo.
3: Thank you very much to Jim Duffy and Hugh Keevans. Game one of League Cup quarter final weekend is underway. 8 minutes gone. Stenhouse Muir 0, Hearts 0. We'll find out who's going to be the first team through. Marvin Bartley's part of the studio team tomorrow, so make sure you're here at 2 o'clock, and then on to Sunday for the big one. Never disappoints in terms of drama and talking points, so make sure you're here across the weekend and enjoy the GBX up next.

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and you guys are picking the tunes. If you want to get in touch with me, we are on 0333 20 20 400. I'm going to get more of your requests on in just a sec. So many calls coming in tonight, I'm keeping on top of it. And first request is for Free From Desire, so let me do that right now.

0: are here every weekend, Friday night, Saturday night. We've got the GBX anthems blasting, you guys picking the tunes. Hello.
1: Thank you.
0: See ya. Hello there.
2: Hello. Hello. How are you?
0: How you doing? Who's that?
2: It's Jody.
0: And what's happening tonight, Jody? Anything exciting?
2: Well, not much. I'm driving home to work.
0: Yeah, it's been a long day.
2: It has been nice.
0: Well, I'll get a wee tune on for you and we'll make it an official start to the weekend, if that's all right. Hello.
3: Hey, doggy boy, how you doing, mate?
0: Oh, good, man. What's happening?
3: I was wanting to get a big shout out, by the way. Is that all right, George?
0: Aye, for?
3: With my brother Daniel, Aberdeen, Louise and Nikki.
0: I'll do it next. See you, pal.
3: Right, thank you, George. See you, mate.
0: You're phoning the show. Bear with me. It's very, very busy, but we're on 0333 20 20 400.

0: 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Hello.
1: Hello. Can you please play I Nap Ben Nicky for Richard, Arlo, Gary, Tony, Tabby, and John?
0: I'll get some Ben on for you, no problem. See ya. Let's do this one. We

0: represent what's true? Would it not be madness to fight? We come one.
1: We come one. Ben, Nicky, hello.
2: Hey, Georgie boy, can I get a shout out, please?
1: Yes, who for?
2: 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Well, just having a wee hot tub party tonight, mate.
1: Nice. Well, you guys have an amazing time. You're looking for a tune?
2: Can I get Bits and Pieces, please?
1: Play it next. See you, pal.
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1: Bits and Pieces coming right up.
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6: Outside, gloomy skies, a persistent drizzle, and a chilly wind blowing from the west, north, east, and south. But inside, temperatures of toasty warm with a high chance of plush rugs, soft lighting, and snuggly throws. 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
1: No, bother, you're looking for a tune.
0: No, just shout out to Jack Fisher who's listening in Tarvis.
1: I can do that, no problem. Hello.
2: Hi, Georgie. I was just wondering if I could have a shout out to my two friends' birthdays, please.
1: Yes, who's celebrating?
2: Laura's celebrating a birthday and Sean's celebrating a birthday.
1: Perfect. Well, let's get a wee tune on for them, all right?
2: Right, thanks very much.
1: See you soon.

0: Lauren with the GBX anthems till 10 tonight. Callum Richards, the guy that won our competition for Heather on the Hill, he is going to be doing a guest mix at the end of the show, which is exciting. Right now, we're talking to you guys. Hello.
1: Hello now. We saw you at GBX last week at Aidan Music Fest, and you played the Glen.
0: Yes, I did. You like the Glen? Is that your favourite?
1: Yeah, it was very good, aye.
0: Well, let me get it on for you tonight. What are you up to?
1: I'm just chilling. I'm away to get a McDonald's.
0: Oh, well, you enjoy yourself. I'll get the Glen on for you. And what's your name?
1: Preston.
0: Nice to meet you, Preston. See you, pal.
1: Yeah.
0: Are you happy, listener? I like that. Hi to Sarah, who just phoned as well. She's looking for the Glen, and everyone else that wants it, here it is right now.

0: on that Friday night GBX. Still winning your favourite tunes. Hello.
1: Hi, can I get a shout-out? It's Elaine.
0: Yes, Elaine. Who for?
1: It's for myself, my boyfriend Stuart. And can I get Angels?
0: Angels, no problem. Play next.
1: Right, thanks very much. Have a good night.

0: Love that tune. Attention, Angels. On the Friday night GBX, hello.
1: Hi.
0: Hi, who's up?
1: Aileen
0: Ayo. Are you looking for a wee shout?
1: Yeah.
0: Okay, and are you looking for a song?
1: Yeah.
0: What do you want to hear?
1: Take my hand.
0: I will play that next. See you guys.
1: Thank you.

0: Nicki Minaj and Cheating Faces on the Friday night GBX. Hello?
1: Hi, can I have a shout out, please?
0: Yes, who for?
1: For Diane, Gabby, Zoe and Olivia, Amina, Girls Night, in my pyjamas.
0: Well, you guys enjoy. I've got loads of tunes coming up for you in just a sec. Stay there. Phone lines are just, every line's flashing at the moment. Bear with me. I will get you eventually and we will get your tunes on. It's just taking a while.
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0: I'm busy on the phones there. Sorry, that's blaming you guys. That is Moving to the Sun from Ultra Nitty. Hello.
1: Hello, it's Kirsty. We're just in my sister's caravan in our wee happy place. She's
0: nice.
1: Celebrating her birthday tonight down here with me and her two baby grandchildren, Oscar and Lucy.
0: Is there a wee tune I can play you?
1: Yeah, can you please play Power to Love?

0: a Friday night, GBX. It's Gate Crasher Party, hello.
1: Hey, George, can I get a shout out, please?
0: Aye, who for?
1: It's for Regan McQueen.
0: I'm doing that.
1: It's our birthday.
0: And is our big party going on?
1: Aye, big party at County Lodges.
0: I'll get a tune up for you next.
1: Perfect.
0: Maybe don't say where the party is. Hello.
2: Hi, Georgie boy, can I have a shout out and a song, please?
0: Yes, what would you like to hear?
2: Southern Sun, please.
0: Southern Sun's a tune. Who's that for?
2: My mum, Samantha.
0: Thought it might be a mum's choice. Hello.
3: Hi, Georgie, can I get a shout out, please?
0: Yes, man, who for?
3: Can I get a shout out to my missus and tell her I love her so much?
0: What's her name?
3: Where to? It's for Susie Gray.
0: Hi to Susie.

0: Love that tune. Southern Sun, Paul Oakenfold. Wow, that's old school right there. Hello.
1: Hi there, can I get a shout out, please?
0: Yes, who for?
1: For Emma Black, it's her 25th birthday.
0: Doing it right now, see ya.
1: Can I get a song as well?
0: What do you like?
1: Walking on the Waves.
0: Walking on the Waves is a tune coming right up. Happy birthday,
1: Thank
0: Emma.
1: Thank you so much, yes.
0: It's on the air next.
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0: in the Hydro next Saturday week. Tomorrow, that's going to be massive. I was talking to Robert from Tideline Show in the week. Such a top lad. There's our GBX and M-Force remix and Walking on the Waves. Hello.
1: Hello, Jumpy Boy.
0: How you doing?
1: Who's Hammond?
0: That? Who's that?
1: It's Joke.
0: All right, what can I do for you tonight?
1: Could I have a song and a shout-out?
0: What's your song?
1: Silence Delirium.
0: Okay, mate, who's that for?
1: Myself and Karen.
0: Not a problem, hello.
2: Hello, right, Jumpy Boy. My name's Colin, what's happening?
0: Oh, good, Colin, what can I do for you tonight?
2: I was looking for a wee request, a wee tune, Big Georgie.
0: What are you after?
2: A bit of Delirium, Silence.
0: Let me play that next, Colin. Have a good night, my man.

0: Escape Remix, Delirium Silence. What a tune that is. Friday night with the GBX. Hello.
1: How are you doing? Have you had the weekend? Can I have the shout out, please?
0: I love that. Happy weekend. That's the way we should do it, like it's Christmas or New Year. It's Friday. It's the weekend.
1: Happy weekend.
0: All good. What can I play tonight?
1: Can you please play it? Superstar?
0: Superstar, no problem. Who's that for?
1: And it's for Lauren, Lee, Kieran, Lacey and Kelly.
0: Coming up. Have a great night.
1: Bye, thanks, guys.
0: Bye, guys.

0: that one for Neil. That is Fragma. We're alive. So many great requests coming in, by the way. Can I get a shout out for Emma and Gavin? We are in Glenrothes with the tunes blasting. Michelle was wanting a shout out for Tracy and James, Lauren and Derek. Hi to all of you guys. Hello.
1: Big Georgie boy, what's happening? Can I get a shout out, please?
0: Yes, mate. Who for?
1: Ryan, Dove, Dylan, Sean and Chris.
0: I'll take care of that. No problem. We've got to be tuning on for you guys in a sec.
2: Clyde One.
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2: 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The number one dance show in Scotland. GBX with George Bowie. Tony.

0: Chris Lies on the Friday Night GBX. Hello.
1: Hi there. How you doing?
0: How you doing? Who's that?
1: Yeah, it's Dave.
0: Right, Dave, what can I do for you tonight?
1: I'd like to get a shout out for my partner and best friend, Mandy. Afrojack, 10 feet tall, because that's how she makes me feel.
0: Okay, that's how she makes you feel.

0: feel I haven't heard this song for years. It's such a tune. 10 Feet Tall from Afrojack. Hello.
1: All right.
0: Hello, how you doing? Who's that?
1: Sean, can you play Concrete Angel?
0: I will play that next, just for you, pal. All right.
1: Can I get a shout out for my dad, Hendo?
0: Let me do it next.
1: Cheers, thank you, bye.
0: Hello there.
2: All right, Georgie boy, can I get a shout out for Natalia Young?
0: Yep, no problem. You looking for a tune?
2: Yes, please. Can you play Concrete Angel?

0: Friday night GBX. Hello.
1: Hey, Chelsea boy.
0: How you doing? Who's that?
1: Chris, can I get a song and a shout out?
0: Yes, what are you after?
1: Can I get Arabella by Nathan Evans? And can I get a shout out for my big cousin Ben? She's got his taxi badge. Can you get taxi tonight?
0: No bother, pal. That's you going to lift up the road. See ya. Speaking of Nathan Evans, the winner of our Nathan Evans competition, Callum, is coming up in the mix to end the show at 9:30 tonight. For that, Arabella.

0: Hi, George.
1: Hello, Courtney, how are you?
0: Not bad, thanks. Yourself?
1: I'm doing great. What can I do for you tonight?
0: Can I get the song Hardcore Feelings, please? It was my birthday yesterday.
1: Oh, and what'd you get up to?
0: I went to my group and then I went to spend time with my mum and had dinner, and tomorrow I'm going out for a few drinks with one of my friends, well, a few of my friends. So.
1: Amazing. Well, you have a great time. I'll get your song on for you. A wee birthday treat, Hardcore Feelings, and then we're in the mix to end the show.

0: Charlie Lono's Mental Feel. Tune. Oh, here's a voice note from Jimmy.
1: How you doing? Can I get a shout out for everybody day in Ben Nevis tomorrow? Get 30, 40 people going up to Ben Nevis to raise funds for Tony's Safe Place, a government charity for mental health and addiction. So I get them all a shout out and wish them well tomorrow. Come on!
0: Come on! I can do that no problem. All right, I'm going to have to shut the phone lines now. If we didn't get your shout-out on tonight, we'll probably get it on tomorrow because we like to get some of the songs on Saturday night if we didn't have enough time for it on Friday. And Callum Richards, who was with us at the Heather and the Hill Festival, is in the mix next. You'll love it.
2: Clyde One.
0: For on Friday. And Callum Richards, who was with us at the Heather and the Hill Festival, is in the mix next. You'll love it.
2: Clyde One.
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12: Clyde One. George Bowie. In the mix.

in the mix tonight, and this is, like, amazing. DJ Callum Richards, he's the guy that won our competition to support Nathan Evans and myself and Cammy Barnes and Skerabor and everyone else at Heather on the Hill. So basically, we're all on the same lineup there. Keep on pushing the start from Walters. Got Take Me Higher coming up. Can't Get Enough on the way as well, and some absolute bangers. Check these tunes out.

Guest mix tonight, DJ Callum Richards. Definitely one to look out for. We saw him live at Heather on the Hill and he smashed it there. He won the competition out of like hundreds of entries to DJ at Heather on the Hill, and he won it by quite a distance. He was really, really good. And he's just showing that off tonight with some absolute bangers.

enjoying these tunes in the mix. We've got time for one more, I think, and then we're going to have to bolt. This has been DJ Callum Richards in the mix right here on the Friday night GBX, and he's done himself proud tonight. This has been amazing.

0: These are the tunes. It's All That You Dreamed Of. Always and Forever was in there as well. Big favourite of mine from Kyle Starkey and Dart. DJ Heartstring, If You Want My Heart. Stay With Me from X Club. Can't Get Enough was in there. Take Me Higher and Keep On Pushing to kick it all off. Thank you, Callum Richards. We will definitely have him back on again sometime. And he was amazing. Our own Callum's coming up next. He's on to one. And I'm back tomorrow for 4 hours of GBX from six. I'll see you then.
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two big ones. Want to get the party started tonight. Moving to the Sun and the late Eric Murillo. Live Your Life. Callum Gallagher here as Friday night goes into Saturday morning. I've got the soundtrack for whatever it is you're getting up to tonight. And what are you getting up to tonight? We'd love to know. Want to do your big shout out. Is there a tune that I can play right this way? Come on down on the phone and on WhatsApp. Same number gets you through the studio. It's 0333 2020 400. 0333 2020 400. To call, to message, to voice note. If you're texting, it's Callum, then your message to 61025. And I'm on Facebook and Instagram as well tonight.

0: Ricky and Carl listening in tonight. Carl!
1: Sorry. Can I help myself there?
0: Hello to Jean. She's working the back shift tonight. Nearly done, Callum. Only another hour to go. Keep the tunes coming. I will do.
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5: An M8 Roadworks update from Amy on behalf of Transport Scotland. Due to essential maintenance, overnight closures on the M8 eastbound between junctions 18 and 16 will continue until Friday the 18th of September from 10pm till 6am Sunday to Thursday. The eastbound on slips at junctions 19 and 18 will be closed. Sign diversions will be in place. There will be separate daytime traffic management measures on the eastbound carriageway only. For details, visit swtrunkroads.scot.
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0: Right then, let's get back in the mix with this. It's one of the biggest tunes on planet Earth right now. It is Prosper and Clooney together for Free Your Mind.

0: Van Buren, Pete Tong, and Poppy Bascom's incredible vocal on that. I got a massive shout out to Debbie McSorley, who is loving the tunes. That is from your pal. So Mantha Little, right, let's get back on the phones then. They are open on 0333 2020 400. Hello.
1: Oh my God, you're a legend, mate. By the way, I cannot believe
0: back on the phones then. They are open on 0333 2020 400. Hello.
1: Oh my God, you're a legend, mate. By the way, I cannot believe we've got actually through.
0: You've got actually through.

0: approval, I am Blaster Jacks. Remix of the Titanic soundtrack, My Heart Will Go On. Jazz says we got shit for me and my wee princess, Abby Neborder. Hello to Charlie, who turns 5 this weekend. He's having a wee birthday party with all his family and friends tomorrow. Hope it's a good one. Right, Majestic doing Rasputin on Before Midnight tonight. Back to it with Calvin and Clementine Douglas next.
1: Hits Party. 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
10: 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Keep them coming. 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Text Callum, then your message to 61025. And I'm on Facebook and Instagram as well. Right now, this.

0: me that. Got a big shout out to DJ Bryzy, who is listening in Ibiza. Right, let's get back in the phones. It's 0333 2020 400. Who's there?
1: My name's Wee Colin the Joiner.
0: Wee Colin the Joiner. There's an advert for anybody that's needing a joiner. And what are you getting up to this weekend?
1: I've kind of had a wee bit of mental breakdown. Not a mental breakdown, but my Hoover broke.
0: It sounds mental right enough.

0: Sequoias have retired and Jackie wants to wish Ped and Josie all the best and whatever comes next. Hello to Gary. Working tonight, Callum. Any chance of a shout out for me to get me through? No bother, man. Thanks for having us on.
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14: And now, the weather.
15: Outside, gloomy skies, a persistent drizzle, and a chilly wind blowing from the west, north, east and south.
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1: 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Grade One.
0: Friday night has never sounded so good. Callum Gallagher here keeping the party going after George Bowie and his legendary GBX. I've got another 2 hours of tunes like this in the mix.

0: and Sandy, the milkmen, have got us blasting. Getting them through their shift early for that, is it not? Right, let's get back in the phones. It's 0-3-20-20-400.
1: Hi, Callum, I'm still listening in. It's Cleor in town again. Once again, just to annoy you.
0: And who are we shouting at this time?
1: From my mum. She just finished her cancer treatment.
0: Oh, nice. Class. What's your mum's name?
1: Angie, please.
0: Oh, right, Angie's class. Here. Well, big shout out to Angie, all right?
1: Right, thank you so much. Right, I love you. I love your music. I love everything that goes about it. Right, everything is cool, right? Take it easy,
0: she's
1: mate,
0: happy.
1: Right?
0: Have a great weekend.
1: I will do you too, right?

0: Seven Grosso and Celine Dion, A New Day. That's a good one, to be fair. And we don't hate Celine Dion here, you know. Might do I'm Alive in the next one. Hello to Brian and Wendy who are locked in. Big shout out to Caleb, who's celebrating his 30th birthday this weekend. Right, let's get back in the mix. I've got Colter lined up. Hey Everybody is on in 3 minutes. It's Friday night.
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0: Right, if you're phoning through tonight, so 333-2020-400, hiya.
1: Hello, Tom, what's happening?
0: What's happening, Anne-Marie?
1: I feel like it's so much later than it is the night for some reason, I don't know why.
0: Been a long day, has it?
1: I think so.
0: And hi, the nights are fair drawing in now.
1: Oh, that's what I thought, because I was like, it was so dark early the night, and I was like,
0: that was
1: funny.
0: Aye, the clocks are nearly going back. They go back the end of this month.
1: No, I think is it not October?
0: It's at some point, I'll tell you.
1: I'm not looking forward to that.
0: Well, you better get used to it, because it's going to happen whether you like it or not. Who are we shouting at tonight?
1: Just me and Nala. She's absolutely shattered. She's been at Doggy Play twice this week, so... yeah, she's tired, so...
0: And what about you?
1: I'm tired, hey, but it's Friday, so...
0: I'm forcing myself to stay up and drink vodka.

0: shout out to Mac. You appreciated a wee bit of Addicted to Bass tonight. Didn't mind it myself, actually. It's Callum Gallagher here on Friday night. I'll be back on Saturday night right after the GBX for another 3 hours of it. And if you want to go again, Gary Spence on every Sunday night with the anthems as well. Well, the party don't stop, not here, not at the weekend. Keep your shouts and requests coming in. On for about another hour and a half tonight. You can call or WhatsApp 10333 2020 400. Text Callum, then your message to 61025. And I'm on Facebook and Instagram as well. Just search Callum Gallagher.
1: This is
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0: Friday night, Callum Gallagher here on the tunes at the Saturday morning. Got a big shout out to Domal and Marina who are tuned in. Rab's got us on as well. Hello to Amy who is having a wee party for one on the night shift tonight. That'll be hardly working then. They're working hard. Got to do a shout out for Vinny and Anthony, Nicole and Claire as well. Nice. Gavin's playing traitors with the family. I would put money on that guy being a traitor, by the way. I don't know for sure, but I just got a sneaking suspicion. A big menshi for JJ and Cam as well. Right, let's squeeze in a quick call. Who is there?
1: Ryan.
0: Hiya, Ryan. Who are you shouting out the night, buddy?
1: My girlfriend, Sharon.
0: Big shout out to you, Sharon. Causing it the night.

0: after the beep.
1: Hey, it's me. I know we haven't spoken in a while, but I still think about you a lot. Do you think about me? Anyways, I just wanted to let you know that I miss you.

0: Got a massive happy birthday shout to Big Davy Cooper, who is 40 this weekend. Life begins, my man. Hope it's the best one yet. And everybody, mind Guillaume's dumps. Hello to Ricky, out driving the van tonight. Cam, any chance of a mention for me? Wouldn't mind a wee tune if you could squeeze it in. A lesson, Sasha Destiny. Let me get that one after midnight tonight. Back in the mix in 3 minutes on Friday night.
1: This is Hits Party. Grade one.
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0: and Gavin. Barry's out in the hot tub tonight. I can't even tell you how jealous I am. Mine's been broken for approximately a year. You've got to pay the call out, Charge. All right, let's get back in the mix in 3 minutes. It's Friday night.
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0: and Woody locked in as usual at the weekend. Hello to Cammy Dish, shout out for Ben, Big Vanilla, Jamie and Woodsy as well. Absolutely. Let's go back to the phones. Hello there.
1: Hello, Carl.
0: Long time no speak, Finch.
1: It sure is, my man. How you doing?
0: I'm all right, you?
1: I'm all good, my man. Just had a few problems in life. That's what's been going on, mate.
0: Oh, well, I hope all is well now.
1: I'll get in there, mate. But yeah, we shout out for me, Hector and Brockle.
0: They bought us up.
1: I'm a foul rab, my man.
0: Of course. We've been going through the motions.

0: Happy anniversary to Cubby and Demi Lee. That is a year married. Well, here's to the rest. Hello, Jason and Scobie. Right, let's get back in the mix. Another 20 minutes to go. Callum Gallagher here to one Friday night and a Saturday morning. Sounding good.
1: This is
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0: Matt's loving this. Jeremy says, what is this? Bit of Beethoven, that's Bikers doing the fifth on Friday night. Time for another couple from me. We could squeeze in one quick shout on the phones. Hello.
1: Can I get a shout out, please?
0: Hi, man. Who for?
1: Can I get a shout out for Heapsy, Double King, Stig, Lucy, and Ramsey?
0: That's some good names for a Friday night, by the way.
1: There's my man.
0: Are you wanting any tunes on?
1: Nah, I'm all good. Just shout outs, mate.
0: Name, brother. Shout outs done then, alright?
1: Right, cheers, my man.
0: Tell you what I'm going to do, though. Eli Brown's new one, Big Sample. Give me 10 points if you spot it. This first, though, it's Crystal and Rudimental together on 3, 2, 1, Friday night.

0: watching to finish the show with tonight. It's brand new Eli Brown. It's called Damage. Dan, 10 points. Have you spotted the sample? LFO's Freak. And there. Right, I'm back on tomorrow. You enjoy the rest of your Friday night. If you're staying up and partying through non-stop here, back-to-back tunes until Amber's on for Saturday breakfast at 6. And I'm back for Saturday night. I'll catch you at 10 o'clock tomorrow night.
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13: The top stories this hour. Campaigners are urging those on both sides of the assisted dying debate to channel their energy into fixing palliative care. MPs voted to reject a proposed law in England and Wales yesterday by a majority of 16. Liz Carr was against the bill.
14: People are suffering now, and there are many things that we could do to change that and improve that for the majority of people. We need to do that first, then let's have a grown-up conversation about this. That's not happening at the moment.
13: Several documents declassified on the 25th anniversary of 9/11 reveal concerns about possible threats to US targets. A presidential briefing from 1998 warned of an aircraft hijacking. Almost 3,000 people were killed 3 years later when two hijacked planes hit New York's Twin Towers, another crashed into the Pentagon, and a fourth came down in a field. Ben Sliney was responsible for grounding every US flight on his first day in the job.
15: United 175 came around on the screen and struck the cell tower. And of course, that was the moment at which I ordered all the traffic in the country to not take off.
13: At least 44 people have been injured after a train derailed in Normandy in northern France last night. Local media says the incident was caused by the train striking an unidentified object. Police are looking to trace the owner of a tiny urn believed to contain human ashes that was left on a train between London and Aberdeen. The small red urn's wrapped in purple and white artificial flowers and held in the arms of a teddy bear. Police say it will be of enormous sentimental value to someone. And Europe have kept pace with the USA to finish the opening day of golf's Solheim Cup level at 4-all. Carlota Segunda's putt on the final hole of the last four balls match earned them a share of the points with Lauren Coughlin and world number one Nelly Korda. The Europeans need 14.5 points to take the trophy back. That's the latest.